Disguise himself. Kotuma shamala kara sharira chati harupa firahu banapira. So when he came, first thing he did to these two strangers, he bowed to their feet. You see, respect is something that you have to earn. And secondly, Hanuman bowed to them because they are strangers. Who knows, if he tries to be arrogant, he might get some of this, right? So he decides, let me play it easy. So he bowed, Sri Ram blessed him. And so Hanumanji looked. These two people, who are they? Kotama Shyamala Kara Sharira Chhatri Harupa Firahu Banabira. He saw two of them, one dark in color, one fair in color. Chhatri Harup, they have their bow and arrows on their shoulder. Firahu Banabira, they are roaming through the forest. Who are these two? You see, first Hanumanji has to observe. So you see a strange person, Dogo Chhat says, hey, who are you? What you come here for? No, stay at a distance, observe what is happening. And when the time is right, maybe you can ask the questions. Observation is important. So, Katana Bhumi Komala Padagami, he says, why are you roaming in the forest? Now, he says, Katana Bhumi Komala Padagami. One is dark, one is fair, they have their bow and arrow. They are roaming through the forest. What he observed? He looked at their feet. Katana bhumi komal. Komal means what? Soft. Komal padagami, soft feet. See how he's observing? Katana bhumi, the ground is rough and rugged. Just imagine, rough and rugged grounds and soft feet. That'll go together. So he realized they are visitors to the forest. You see, right away he concludes, these are not people who live in the forest. Feet are too soft. Ground is too rough and rugged. So, Kavana Hetu Pana Vicharo Swami, what is the reason now he's asking you have come to the forest? But Hanuman is not saying anything. Mrintala Manohara Sundara Gata, let's do Sri Ram Jai Ram as we conclude just a few minutes.

0: 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Give them a chance. They will answer when the time is right. So, aap komal sundar manohar. He says, you are so soft and gentle. 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So what happens? Manohar, you are so beautiful. Sundar, manohar, sundar. You are so enchanting. You are so beautiful. आपके कारण वन की दुस्सह गर्मी और पवन सहते हैं। सो हनुमान सिंह, समटाइम्स दिस फॉरेस्ट इज हॉट, समटाइम्स इज फ्रीजिंग। फॉर व्हाट रीजन हैव यू कम टू एंड्योर ऑल ऑफ दिस? आर यू ब्रह्मा विष्णु शिव? 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Who are we? We are the sons of Raja Dasharatha. Pitu Vachan, we have come here because our father's wishes, we must come to listen to the wish of our father. Nama Rama Lakshmana Dubha, we are two brothers. This is Lakshmana, I am Shri Ram. Sangha Nari Sukumari Swai. So you want to know why we are here? The third person, Sita, is missing. We are searching for her. This is why we are here, searching for the missing goddess, who is, you know, who is Sita represent? Peace, P-E-A-C-E. You know, we go searching for peace. That is what Hanumanji is telling, Sri Rama is saying. And so, Hanumanji listens. Mora Nyao Me. So, Sri Ram said, I have told you all about myself. Tell me, who are you now? Introduce yourself. When Hanumanji heard this, tears came to his eyes. Like an ordinary person, you ask me who I am. Have you forgotten me? Hey, here in a Bhagwan, don't forget anybody. He remembers everybody all the time. But you see, Hanumanji had disguised himself. Hanumanji was not in his original self, he was disguised. So Sri Ram did not want to accept that disguise. You know, we must be true to ourselves, you know, we must be ourselves. So always remember, the disguise does work. You could fool some people sometimes, you can't fool everybody every time. Good? So in the end, Hanumanji threw off the disguise. And the moment he threw off the disguise, what happened? He fell at the feet of the Lord Shri Ram. And when Shri Ram saw him, now Shri Ram lifted him and embraced him. And what happens? So, as we about to conclude, tonight's katha gives us a very important message. Look at the dialogue, the questions of Hanumanji, and look at the response of Shri Ram. And this is a message. I like this katha because of this message. You see, Hanumanji was very effective. And to be an effective speaker, what are some points? Everybody speaks. When you sit in front of a microphone, you're a speaker, right? To be an effective speaker, there are four aspects. And what are the four aspects? You must always remember. When to speak. Everybody could talk and everybody want to speak at the same time. And somebody says, hey, give me a chance now, give me a chance, let me finish what I say now. Let me go in parliament, right? Okay, so when to speak is important, right, Ram? You see, now it's my turn to speak, so I'm speaking. Okay, this is your turn to listen. Second thing, what to speak, what to say. You must know what to speak. So Sri Ram was listening and he was assimilating what to say, the answers. Right? So think first. Think first is a quotation, I can't remember. think first what you're going to say and how you're going to say it. So first, when to speak, what to speak, what to say. Good? Because whatever you're going to say, you must be able to get people to listen to you. If you are speaking and nobody is listening, then what happens? And how to speak. How to speak. So, when to speak, what to speak, how to speak. Right? And lastly, how much to speak. How much to speak. So remember these four things. So, when to speak, what to speak, how to speak, and how much to speak. And when you meet these four requirements, you know, people look up to you and say, oh, that fella could well talk. Right? Not that we want any praises. So in the end, Hanuman teaches us how to speak, right? When to speak, what to speak, and how much to speak. So how much to speak? This is my message. That's enough. So much to speak. Principal for Hanuman ki jai. So I have to take the message for me too. Good? Okay. So we're going to have one chalice again, and Sita is going to do this chalice for us. Of course, she is the hostess of this evening together with Ramdev and the family. So let's all join together in this closing chalice, and then we will conclude.
1: Palo Pavanaputra Hanuman ki jai.

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1: 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And to do this final bhajan is none other than the president of this temple. Ever since I know him, he has been the president of the temple, a person who has given tremendously to this temple in his service, Pandit Sukhdev Maharaj Baba. It's a pleasure to have you. This year couldn't finish today without your blessings and your presence. So we appreciate it. It is your blessing that brought me here together, Ramdev and family. So I'm very happy to be associating with this family, the Maharaj family. Wish to all of you job well done. Bhagwan's blessings to all of you. So let's all sit back. And for the past 27 years I've been coming here, Baba always sang a beautiful bhajan for us. So tonight is not going to be any exception. His beautiful rendition surely will be for our blessings. So let's all sit back, after which we're going to have our vote of thanks. Siyavara Ramachandra ki jai.
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1: 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So Baba, thank you very much. We cannot come to this temple and you do not come and give us your blessings. I know I am asking plenty of you, but we appreciate your coming together with your family, whatever you have done. So at this time, let me go over to Vish, as he is going to say thank you on behalf of this wonderful temple. It's a temple that has been in so much for Sanatan Dharma. So Vish, over to you.
2: Let me take up this mass. Thank you, Baba. Om Sri Ganeshaya Namah. Sri Saraswati Mataye Bhyo Namah. Guru Charana Kamale Bhyo Namo Namah. Sitaram devotees, it's a pleasure to see so many of you all today. My duties are very simple and honorable one, to say thank you. And I want to do this on behalf of the members of this temple. We have a very hard-working group of people here, especially the ladies. So let us start by saying thank you to God. And God in the form, we had the first night, we had Katha about Shiv Bhagwan, second night Devi Ma, and tonight Bajrang Bali. So we had a total blessing. We couldn't ask for better. Without him, without her, we couldn't be here today. So we say thanks, thanks Bhagwan. Then we have to thank our very noble Pandit, Pandit Devya Divas. He's like a devta to us. He ensures that this temple, we do the yajna regularly. And that's the way we keep this closeness. And he has a kind of aura that it descends to every one of us. And you also want to hear, you want to be when he's around. So Baba, thank you, and we are fortunate and tonight to have Dharampatni Sitarama. Thank you for coming, and it's always a pleasure to have you. So we did the three nights. We had beautiful profession, and I'm sure we'll be looking forward to hearing this katha again. I'll say no more on that. Pandit Kuldeep, our resident Pandit, he has taken up the mantle since my brother got ill, and he is one who provides guidance to the children and assists the wonderful ladies in this temple. So Baba, we thank you very much, and we pray that you will be here forever and ever. Thank you. To the members of the Kirtan group, Pandit Vishesh, Pandit Videsh, Pandit Ram. We have two, the drummer and the danta player with the same names. Avinash, and he comes from way, New Grant. He's here. So that tells you about his devotion to Dharma. And the danta player, another Avinash. You see, they have blessed names. That's why they're here. So thank you all very much. And what we were missing for the first two nights, we got it tonight. Sandhya is with us. And to give that beautiful mellow, the ladies touch. Thank you very much, Sandhya. It's a pity we didn't have you for the first two nights. But thank you very much. Okay, and I must not forget how the Pandit says, who has been very loyal, one of our loyal devotees who always come. Once you just have to hear that we have a name and you'll be here. So Mama, thank you so much, and thank you for bringing Dharampatni tonight. Sitarama.
3: All
2: right. This is the highlight of my little talk. The president and the spiritual head of the temple, Maya, as we know him, he asked me to recognize these three ladies, Sita, Varuna, and Gayatri, who took the lead from Pandit Deodat to host these three nights. You see, Pandit Deodat just called and said, look, you're going to have three nights. Maya normally would take the mantle and run, but the ladies this time, and we are so happy that we have these hard-working ladies. To TV and Radio Jagriti, again, we can depend on you to spread the word of Dharma. And the team of Rima and Francis, we are so happy that you're able to do this, and I'm sure that we'll be hearing, or we'll be told when this will be aired on TV Jagriti. It'll be sometime towards the end of the month, I understand. But I'm sure Bimal will let us know through Baba. Okay. The public address system, we want to thank the young people. First night was Roshan, second night Roshan, we have Bob tonight. So we thank you very much for providing the public address system, Bob. To the caterers, what we can say? Those who had the meals would say how good it is, right? And we had a combination of different meals. First night was the traditional Indian, Gayatri did that, traditional Indian meal. The other night, last night, we had a little mix where Devika was the organizer for Varuna. So we had a different meal. I'm sure tonight will be as good, Sita being the head cook. So thanks to you all. So you see the roles that these ladies play? Took the lead to make sure we had it. Organized shrotas, organized parasat, organized food. But you, the devotees, if we don't have you all, it will not be the success. It is, we have people from all over Trinidad. My Didi here, from Tonopuna, she only here, she was here, she had another engagement, and she here again tonight. We have people from way down south, even from up in the east. So thank you so much. You all made this thing a success. And to those who made financial contribution, as Baba say, money is important. We cannot do anything if we don't have money. And I want to especially thank Radha Algon family, Tadayan family, Chetson family, the Jaram family from Macaulay, and Dolly and family. These people made contribution to assist to ensure that we have successful young. And I must say thanks to the people who help clean, decorate, and prepare the place so we could be as beautiful as it is. So thank you, ladies. Thank you, and you know who you are. So take a bow, and I pray that Shiva Ji will continue to bless you all. So I want to give these three ladies, Gayatri, Varuna, and Sita, a round of applause. I think they deserve it. Tanya Bar, thank you.
1: Thank you very much, Bhavish, for taking us through, you know, words of gratitude. So blessings to you, blessings to everyone. Let us all please stand as we have our closing at this time.

Swallow phone and put the Hanuman in cage. So submission, now is the time when we bow down to the Lord, seeking his blessings. Now is the time to pray for whatever your wishes are. Let's pray together.

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You are tuned in to Radio Jagati 100.7 FM. You have been listening to a rebroadcast of the third and final night of Yajna, recorded at Polo Grounds in Prisal and officiating was Panaji Pandit Deudat Vyas. We've got just about 3 minutes again to go before the 9 o'clock hour. Keep your eyes locked on, my friends. Great programming continues on your number one. Ricky Ramlagan in your company. Your Sundar Sapna up next. 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
2: Jai Sri Ram, Mal Mas or Adhik Mas, also known as Purushottam Mas, is the astrological existence of an additional month to the Hindu calendar, primarily based on the cycles of the moon. The lunar month is around 29.5 days and the solar month is 30 to 31 days. As such, a solar year is made up of 365 days and the lunar year amounts to 354 days. A gap of 11 days increases each year, giving rise to an extra month every 3 years. Nirnay Sindhu outlines, Asankranti Maase Adhik Maase Sputaha Syad. The month that does not carry a Surya Sankranti is called Adhik Maas. Since the 13th month was not assigned to any Deva, Lord Vishnu assigned Adhik Maas to himself, hence the name Purushottam Maas. In ancient times,

0: King Nahush, through the observance of the Malmas Brat, was released from all bondage and acquired the throne of heaven. All efforts with the intention of worldly gains are strictly prohibited during Adhik Mass. It is mentioned in the scriptures, Na kuryad adhike maase kamyam karma kadachan. Hindus refrain from the falling undertakings during this period. Initiating construction of house, home or any other building. This also includes refraining from buying the raw materials for the same. Performance of kamya karmas such as vivaha, marriage ceremony, yagyopavit, janeu, gurumukh initiation, griha pravesh, inauguration of new homes, shir sthapan, first post sites, yagyas, yearly pujas and vakdan engagement. Purchases of any kind, property, land, vehicles or otherwise. Initiating or transacting any new ventures or business. It is highly efficacious to perform the following during the period. Dan, giving charity, Satkarma, doing good deeds, giving the gift of fruits, Phaldan, keeping a constantly lit lamp akhand deep in the puja room or mandir throughout the day and night, reciting mantras and personal jap dedicated to Sri Vishnu, Parayan of Bhagavad Gita, and the Vishnu Sahasranam, 1000 names of Vishnu, as well as recitation and listening to the kathas of Srimad Bhagavat Puran and Ramayana, amongst others. Keeping fast as per tolerance and capacity, as well as maintaining a vegetarian diet with celibacy. Undertaking of pilgrimage or tirats to mandirs and holy sites. All daily observances, such as lighting of our diyas, offering of the daily dhar jal, sandhya, as well as monthly observances such as full moon brats, antyeshti, funeral rites, dashgat, shaven rites, madhyam shodashi, 13-day bhandara continue unabated. All other activities are suspended for the period. Devotees performing good deeds in this month conquer their indriya senses and have their miseries eradicated, leading towards the attainment of moksha and freedom from punarjanma, the cycle of rebirth. This is a month for self-development, self-assessment, reflection, introspection, and a time to focus on one's own soul by enhancing the communion between man and the divine. Om Tat Sat, Sanatan Dharma, Mahasabha, Pandit Parishad.
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Who earns this devotion is rich. He is a boat with no shore who doesn't know you. 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

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With just a spark of revenge, the entire Lanka of Ravan gets burned down. Lines of enemies loose to a single one, a particle becomes a mountain when your name becomes a shlok. O Ganesha.

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Let me say to all our listeners, home here in Trinidad and Tobago, regionally, internationally. Those of you joining us on 102.7 FM, those of you joining us via any of our internet platforms, we thank you so very much for allowing us into your homes, your workplaces, your vehicles, wherever you are. Wednesday, the 27th of May, 2026. Do hope that you had yourself an awesome Wednesday, a blessed one, a safe one. And anyone celebrating a birthday today, happy, happy birthday to you. If you're celebrating your anniversary, congratulations. McVans, choices, blessings. 8663-1027. The number you can get me in studio, WhatsApp messages to 312-3901. 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Welcome, my friends. 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

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Let's head to our message board. Let's say see Ram Dandy Doris Tambi Govardhan, all today in Canada in our company. Bhagwan's choice is blessings to you. To Sharon and Tolly, all today in Pinal. Neil, Nathan, Ariel, Risha, Swan, and Terry. Uma Prasad, all today in San Fernando, Sharian and Sangita. The Ram Lugans out in Arima, see your auntie as well. Auntie Doreen, all today in Arangues. We've got Sharda out in Tebalan. Eliza Sitram, Tanti Malti, Uncle Ralphie, Shivi, Sunil, Sita Sean, Melissa, Samira, and Vani. We say Sitram, Tanti Sita Lakinda, all today in Montrose, Shaguanas, Ranuka, Sean, Baby Nathan, Ravi, and the entire Brooklyn crew, the Long Island crew as well. Saying Sitram to Eddie, all today in Malik, Barataria, Auntie Doreen of Arangues, Auntie Margaret in Barataria as well. Auntie Dolly, Uncle Coke, and Rina was today in Touré. Auntie Radhika, Uncle Rup, Little Kuru Road, Kumoto, Tunkle Rudy out in Malabar. Let's say Sitram to Mama Dolly out in Surrey Village, Lopino. Uncle Dan, Auntie Savi in Makoya, Tasola and Indra of Paje. Auntie Gita, Auntie Gangade of Paje as well. The Pilates, Sati and Lynette. The Basdeus, Auntie Savi, Uncle Muni. Sunita, Narendra, Anita, Videsh, Shivesh, Aravan, Arin. Let's say Sitram to Auntie Andy, Uncle Loach, Auntie Rosie, Anan and Cindy, and the entire crew. Uncle Rama Samaru of the Las Lomas. To Andy and Anna, happy, happy Wednesday night to you guys. We say Sitram to the Sings, to Rishma and Dhruv, to Surge Nats, Auntie Umati and Ravi, of the St. Helena. The Sings in Kunapea, Uncle Kishore, Auntie Parvati, Anand and Nuan Shashti, Patsy and the Ramroops in Kunapea, to Anand Puja and Vasu. Let's see Sitram to Gita and Selena Rupchan out in Ghat Road, Miss and Mrs. Dulichan Gopal out in Williamsville. The Sukna Nuns of Endeavor Shagwanas, Ria and Suresh, the Varshant Indar, the Ragus and Mahadeus out in La Quesa, and the Mohammeds of Prisal. Sergeant Manbod and Devi, Sitram to you guys.

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Hey, let's head up back to Canada. Ajax, Toronto, Canada. This time, Sisit Ram to the Chiris, Mahanji, Dr. Baliram Chiri, Tamil, RT, Dr. Avish, Uncle Gangadhar Singh in Brampton, and Mr. Rajendra Gobin and family in Mississauga. Saying Sitram to Bhai Shastri Sirad Singh, Uncle Inner, Maharaj, Tara, Vidya, Shara, the entire crew. Gita also today in Edmonton, Alberta, to you and yours, Bhagwan's choices, blessings. Let's say Sitram to Andy Kushmawati and Renissa to Hari Prasad's out today in Orlando. Sunita Prashad and Mom and Issa out in Hollywood, Florida. Happy, happy Wednesday night. We say Sitram to Andy Bela, Auntie Dano, Auntie Taj, Ram Kisun, also there in the UK.

Once again, Tanti Malti, Uncle Ralphie, Shivi, Sunil, Sita, Sean, Melissa, Samira, and Vani. Bhagwan's choice of blessings, see you guys. Let's say Sitram to Panaji, Panashivananda Radhe Maharaj to Kriyan, the entire home circle. Uncle Nari, Auntie Charlene, Vivek and Kelly, the Harbhajans.

Let's head back to our message board. Let's say see tram to the Rampersads out there in New York. Anand, Annie, and Abby in our company. Advance choices, blessings to you guys. We hope that you have yourself an awesome Wednesday night and a blessed and pleasant Wednesday night going out to Dulham and Dulari out there in our Queens, New York, in our company as well. Advance choices, blessings to you guys. How about this one for you?

0: 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The number you get me in studio. WhatsApp messages to 312-3901. We've got just about 5 again before 10. How about I pull up this one to take us over into the 10 o'clock hour? Well, let's go to telephone line. I see this one. It's ringing away. Sitaram, you live on egg, right, Ed?
1: Sitaram, I'm Auntie Margaret of Bataria, and God bless every one of you, especially you as well. And take care, and I'm enjoying your program as usual, and God bless you. Sitaram.

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Let's say Sidram Digito today in Edmonton, Alberta once again. For fans, choices, choices, blessings to all our international listeners locked on, logged in. Sidram to you guys. It's Sidram once again, Tanti Malti, Uncle Ralphie, Shivi, Sunil, Sita, Sean, Melissa, Samira, and Vani out there in Orlando. The Rampsads in New York. Dola Mandulari, out there in Queens, Sitra Antigas. Dicita Lakinda, out there in Montrose, Chaguanas. Will Chidi, out there in Ajax, Toronto. Uncle Rama Samara in our company and totally enjoying the music. How about this one? A recording from our live, well, a recording live in concert. Here's Anup Jalota.

21 minutes after 10. How about one more and then we'll get into our Olin Volleys. Beautiful one for you guys. जो राम नाम नहीं गाते वो जीते जी मर जाते. Those who do not sing the name of Sri Ram, they will continuously be in the cycle of birth and death. वो राम नाम गाते हैं वो परम धाम आते हैं. And that one who sings the name of Ram, well, he attains the highest abode.

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1: 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Before I go into what I had all queued up for you tonight, just remember that Freddie Sankar, I know you wanted to hear something from Nuri last night, right? 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So how about I do this one for you? Nuri of 1979.

And we've got 14 minutes before the 11 o'clock hour. Really Jaggedy, 102.7 FM. Another one. Right here on your number one, Really Jaggedy, 102.7 FM. 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

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The Enchanted Journey, your daily dose of lullabies. Saying Sidra once again to Gita today in Edmonton, Alberta. The Chedis out in Ajax, Toronto. Andy Malti, Uncle Ralphie, Shivi, Sunil, Sita, Sean, Melissa, Samira, and Vani out there in Orlando. The Rambasads in New York, Andy Sita Lakinda out there in Montrose, Shigwanas.

Maximum music, minimum talk on your Sundar Sapna, especially as we journey to midnight, right here on your number one. Here, let me say Sidra to Adrian and the entire Muhammad family. Bhagwan's choices, blessings to you, to Ajay, the entire crew.

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Radio Jagati, 102.7 FM, continuing to broadcast to you live from the corner of Paja Main Road Extension, Church of Roosevelt Highway in Tunapuna. Hey, let's say tram to all our drivers on the roadways, those of you at the health institutions, members of our protective services, those of you just are relaxing at home, or hey, probably you're at work, like me, keeping me company while I keep you company with the music, yeah? Sitra Auntie guys, get out there in Edmonton, Alberta. Sitra Auntie once again, the entire home circle. Auntie Dolly, Uncle Cokes, and Rena House there in Turay. Auntie Radhika, Uncle Rupe, Little Kuru Road, Kumoto. Uncle Ramos, Samaru House there in Las Lomas. Auntie Sita Lakinda out there in Montrose, Shaguanas. Here's a classic for you. Auntie Malti, I'm sure you'll sing along to this one.

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1: So this is where I've got to wrap things up now. Make my way out of the studio. Let me say it. Special Sitaram, to Sunil and Sean. No school tomorrow. So you've kept me company until midnight, right? And here's reminding my friends, if God brings you to it, He will bring you through it, right? Happy moments, praise God. Difficult moments, seek God. Quiet moments, worship God. Painful moments, trust God every moment, my dear friends. Thank God. Ricky Ramlagan, thanking you for allowing me into your hearts, into your homes, via the areas of Radio Jagati, 102.7 FM. I'll be with you tomorrow once again. We'll do another Sundar Sapna. So until then, enjoy the rest of this beautiful night. Have a blessed and awesome, a safe day tomorrow. And remember, Bhagwan loves you. Ricky Ramlagan saying, Sitaram, the listeners.

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Sitaram to you and yours.

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The Maverick will have you dancing on Dil Dhadakne Do.

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got a minute after day of 5 o'clock. Sit around to you. It's a blessing mentioning those words. Opens up new avenues within our souls. We are Radio Jagriti 102.7 FM, the official voice of the Hindu community, and we are based in the Republic of Trinidad and Tobago. Yeah, born and bred. This is our land too. As we begin our new day of live broadcasting, we say welcome. Wherever you may be, our diaspora out of Trinidad and Tobago in other lands, continue doing what you are. Good to see our friends at Bagwan Sings. We go to 6 o'clock right here on your number one station. Those here at home, sit around up and about. The highway's really busy. Saturday draws closer. Hope that you're doing a little something. And if you are like fixing up or construction, maybe in the future, whenever that you wish to, you check out our friends at Bagwan Sings as we begin this morning's programming. 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Heritage Month.

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3: 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Convenient just for you. It's, well, if you're living in TNT, it's 14 after the 5 o'clock. You're on the highways and byways. Probably making your way to Point Fortin this morning. Our friends in that zone, we say Sitaram, you're really busy. As we look down the Sudras area, our friends Granville, Coromandel, Bonus, Ikakas, Fullerton, I tell you, wonderful places. Those people were taken there in the indentures days, in the indentureship days, to the coconut and the cocoa estates in that zone. And their descendants, really old families in that area, who came through the indentureship process. Yeah, it's a written history, easy to be found. But we urge you, do a little something this Heritage Month. Do a little something new. And we'll continue playing you the best music. We are 102.7 FM, wherever you may be. Yeah, it's really heating up. Good to see Bhagwan Singh's. We go to the 6 o'clock school children up and about. Sit around to you, teachers. We depend on you so much, more than you think.

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2: Here we go, 27 after 5 o'clock. Those are just joining us. Sitaram. Friends of the Eastern Caribbean, Florida. Probably just downtown hanging with us. What a day it's going to be. Put the colors into it and make it like really beautiful. The things.

the Triple A's, Anand, Annie and Abby, we say Sita Ram to you. And Warrenville Canupia, yeah, greetings on my baby and Bisoon, the Bakundin family out there. Many, many, many years, we are glad to have you. And Sharon and Tolly, Sita Ram to you, are preparing to head out to their place of employment. Really wonderful people, you must check them out when you're in the Pinal area. Yeah, check out the market area there. I'm sure that you'll find them. To you guys, Sita Ram, it's 28 before 6 o'clock on the Ram Logans. Glad to have you. It says, good morning. Happy Thursday. Wow, Bhagwan Shri Vishnu. What are we? And to Annie and her family, we say, Sita Ram, and back from holidays, my good friend Kim and her family. To you, dear, we do wish you all the best. We are 102.7 FM. School children preparing to head out. Make yourself proud.

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3: 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It's 20 minutes before 6 o'clock. You're on the highways and byways and you're giving full attention to your driving. Nation's children already out there looking for your transport to head to school. Continue with your education. Continue stepping up. It's a time that was prepared for you by those who came before. Make the best of it. The value of an education, I guess money can't buy that.

0: 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A message courtesy, Bhagwan Singh's Port of Spain and Chaguanas, building Trinidad and Tobago for a better world.
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4: 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Do check out our friends at Bhagwan Singh's who made it possible from 5 to 6 o'clock. We say Sitaram to Mr. Bansraj, our Bodo to you, by out there North Carolina. Sitaram to you. And Tara Otata and that's Makoya. Sitaram to you. Glad to have you with us. First-time listeners, Sitaram and a welcome to the official voice of the Hindu community. We say many thanks to our friends at Bhagwan Singh's who made it possible. And you join us again tomorrow morning, 5 to 6, courtesy Bhagwan Singh's. 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
1: श्री सनातन धर्म की जय।
2: Many a reason have been given as to why humans move from place to place. Many factors have contributed to that mass movement of people. May 30th, 1845, the arrival of the first East Indian indentured laborers to the British colony of Trinidad. The arrival of my ancestors. Their travel to some point has been recorded. To this moment, a national holiday is observed. We relive their defeats and triumphs. Mass movement of people continues in this century in full motion as we observe Heritage Month in the Republic of Trinidad and Tobago, the arrival of the East Indian indentured laborer. We cannot, as their lineage, not feel their agony. I am Keshav Maharaj. On this occasion of Heritage Month, on behalf of the management and staff of the Jagriti Network, we wish you a memorable Indian Arrival Day. Sitaram.
3: Sitaram, the Sanatan Dharma Mahasabha invites you to our annual Indian Arrival Day celebrations, parade and cultural program in Debe on Saturday 30th May starting at 10:30 a.m. The parade starts from Ramsamuj Trace Junction to the Parvati Girls Hindu College and will consist of the SDMS Scouts, various floats and Ram Leela performances. The cultural program at noon will feature performances by various local artists, including traditional folk performances. 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
4: 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In addition to infrastructure works, the Commission supported 54 NGO schools and community organizations through corporate social responsibility initiatives, ranging from youth programs to educational outreach and volunteerism. 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
7: We got 5 minutes after the hour, 6 o'clock. Looking on the outside, yeah, sunrise once again. Yeah, and bubbling on the ocean waves, heading to TNT 1845. Would be the Fatal Razak. Drawing closer to the shores of Trinidad. Emotional time for many people. Brings back so much for us. Well, I guess we got to look back in order to see what the future holds. I think so. Your number one station out of the Republic of Trinidad and Tobago, 102.7 FM. To Kim and her family, we say Sitaram to you there and do have a wonderful one, an amazing one. On the go, we are a nation on the go. A nation we call our home. And would be so for a really long time to come. It's Heritage Month here in TNT.

0: 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Morning time, it's 20 minutes after the hour, 6 o'clock. Probably really busy for you this morning. Someone said, trials may shake you, but they cannot break you. They cannot break what God is strengthening. So continue being that powerful Hindu that you are. To you, Dalari, we say Sitaram. To you and Susan Cleaver and her family, we do wish you top of the day. As we continue playing voices of the children in the diaspora here in Trinidad and Tobago.
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0: Yeah, people, that's who we are. Yeah, descendants of East Indian indentured laborers here in Trinidad and Tobago. Heritage Month, Indian arrival day grows so much closer. The voice there of our Kisun Ramesa and our family, before that, Hanif Muhammad. It's 27 after 6 in TNT. We are 102.7. FM, like you didn't know.
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0: resulted in diseases associated with these conditions. I'm not saying that the contracted ship owner did not care for his human cargo. After all, he wanted them to be delivered alive and well to the British colony of Trinidad.
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1: The voice of Dilip and Rukmini bringing home, before that, Sadhu Budram Ram. I got this correct, it just slipped me there. Ram Gulam, Sadhu Budram Ram Gulam. I had so many thoughts in my head at that moment, but actually, the Ram Gulams are Hermitage Village in San Fernando, their ancestral home, Hermitage Village, San Fernando, an area that I know only too well, consists of the temple, the Ayodhya Mandir, there's the Presbyterian Church and the mosque, and they all live in unity. It's a village also from, if you know it, there are people from various parts of India that live there, the Tamil family, the Madrasi family, the Hugh family, so many, many different families there. And as a child, it's my ancestral village. Proud to say that. And also had the opportunity of knowing the original Mr. Ram Gulam. Yeah. And if you're as old as I am and you're from in and around the Hermitage Village in San Fernando, one way may remember the pundit that lived there. Really, really wonderful pundit. Pundit Ram Bharos Maharaj. And I can remember him as a child. People say, no, you were too young, you cannot remember him. But I did remember. Had the pleasure of knowing indentured servants who came here, first generation Indians that were born right here in TNT. That we are their descendants. Something I'm really proud of, Hermitage Village, San Fernando, my answer. Have so many wonderful stories of that. Maybe one day can put it in a book or something. But remember your ancestral village, remember it, and the wonderful people that you have had the opportunity of growing up and taking their teachings into your adulthood. We are 102.7 FM, it's 17 before 7.

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4: 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My good friend Savita, probably already at work. Are you there? Are you? But do have a wonderful day. And baby Dwarka family, we do wish you all the best. Sharda.

you and your family out there in the Tableland area, top of the day to you. Well, time for me to get out, got to make way. Continue remembering those wonderful souls who have inspired us by leaps and bounds. And here we are today in the Republic of Trinidad and Tobago. Citizens, we are. Have a good day. Have a powerful day. Have a Hindu day. And that can be really amazing, now, can't it? Alicia comes at the top of the hour. Be good now. And catch you Saturday, 3 to 6 o'clock, right here on your number one station. Love you guys out there. Sit around.

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1: 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As such, a solar year is made up of 365 days and the lunar year amounts to 354 days. A gap of 11 days increases each year, giving rise to an extra month every 3 years. Nirnay Sindhu outlines, Asankranti Maase Adhik Maase Sputaha Syad. The month that does not carry a Surya Sankranti is called Adhik Maas. Since the 13th month was not assigned to any Deva, Lord Vishnu assigned Adhik Maas to himself, hence the name Purushottam Maas. In ancient times, King Nahush, through the observance of the Mal Maas Vrat, was released from all bondage and acquired the throne of heaven. All efforts with the intention of worldly gains are strictly prohibited during Adhik Maas. It is mentioned in the scriptures, Na Kuryad Adhike Maase Kamyam Karma Kadachan. Hindus refrain from the following undertakings during this period. Initiating construction of house, home or any other building. This also includes refraining from buying the raw materials for the same. Performance of Kamya Karmas such as Vivaha, Marriage Ceremony, Yajnapavit, Janeu, Gurumukh Initiation, Griha Pravesh, Inauguration of New Homes, Shir Stapan, First Post Sites, Yajnas, Yearly Pujas and Vakdan Engagement. Purchases of any kind, property, land, vehicles or otherwise. Initiating or transacting any new ventures or business. It is highly efficacious to perform the following during the period. Dan, giving charity, Satkarma, doing good deeds, giving the gift of fruits, Phaldan, keeping a constantly lit lamp akhand deep in the puja room or mandir throughout the day and night, reciting mantras and personal jap dedicated to Sri Vishnu, Parayan of Bhagavad Gita, and the Vishnu Sahasranam, 1000 names of Vishnu, as well as recitation and listening to the kathas of Srimad Bhagavat Puran and Ramayana, amongst others. Keeping fast as per tolerance and capacity, as well as maintaining a vegetarian diet with celibacy. Undertaking of pilgrimage or tirats to mandirs and holy sites. All daily observances, such as lighting of our diyas, offering of the daily dhar jal, sandhya, as well as monthly observances such as full moon brats, antyeshti, funeral rites, dashgat, shaven rites, madhyam shodashi, 13 day bhandara continue unabated. All other activities are suspended for the period. Devotees performing good deeds in this month conquer their indriya senses and have their miseries eradicated, leading towards the attainment of moksha and freedom from punarjanma, the cycle of rebirth. This is a month for self-development, self-assessment, reflection, introspection, and a time to focus on one's own soul

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2: In 1845, they arrived with traditions, a way of cooking, music, and their faith that would become part of life in Trinidad and Tobago. Today, their influence continues to shape the way communities gather, celebrate, and share across our nation. This Indian Arrival Day, Country Pride recognizes the contribution of the Indo community to our way of life. Happy Indian Arrival Day from Country Pride.

0: today is more than the distribution of checks. It is a reaffirmation of this government's commitment to excellence in sport and to the holistic development of our young people across Trinidad and Tobago.
1: Minister of Sport and Youth Affairs, the Honourable Philip Watts, at the Athlete Assistance Grant Distribution Ceremony, where the government of Trinidad and Tobago intensified its investment in sport, with over $3 million in grants to 70 athletes, sport-saving bodies, and national governing bodies, with a clear focus on delivering stronger performances on the global stage while positioning athletics as a key driver of national development. With the 2028 Olympic Games fast approaching, the government is ramping up support for elite athletes, ensuring they are adequately equipped to compete and succeed at the highest level. Minister Watts made it clear that the administration's ambition extends beyond participation.
0: My vision is clear. I want to see Trinidad and Tobago's athlete not just participating, but meddling on the world stage, especially at the 2028 Olympic Games. In high performance terms, 2028 is right around the corner, which is why we are investing additional funding and targeted support in our elite athletes who are already preparing for Los Angeles 2028 and beyond.
1: The minister also highlighted that sport and youth development are now firmly embedded within the country's long-term planning framework, aligning with the government's broader vision for sustainable growth and social advancement.
0: Sport and youth development sit at the intersection of our key pillars. When we fund athletes, we invest in jobs, national branding, and new industries. When we improve facilities, we modernize infrastructure and optimize public assets. When we support youth programs, we protect our people through meaningful social investment. The Honorable Prime Minister has been clear that our athletes and young people are central to this national vision.
1: Minister of Sport and Youth Affairs, the Honorable Philip Watts. As Trinidad and Tobago accelerates its preparations for the Olympic cycle and beyond, the government's expanded support for athletes signals a broader commitment to building a resilient, high-performing sports sector that not only delivers medals, but also empowers young people, strengthens communities, and drives national development.
2: This was a production of the Information Division, Office of the Prime Minister.
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0: Doraemon, good morning everyone and a happy, happy Thursday. Welcoming you to the 28th day of May 2026. Yours truly, Alicia, here in your company here, taking you up until 10 a.m. as we welcome you to this Thursday. Yes, it's looking a bit overcast on the outskirts of the Paja area. Surge of Sahara dust continues in the atmosphere. See, for those of you venturing outside, we welcome everyone, wishing you a most beautiful Thursday, Lord Shiva's blessings. Guruji's blessings to each and everyone. Just about 15 minutes after 7 a.m. Big thank you going out to Dev Ram Suchit into the program Parampara. Remember, friends, you can join him on Saturday afternoon, 3 to 6 p.m. for a continuation of his beautiful programming. In the meantime, just to let you know of what's happening for this Thursday. On my time here with you, well, I'm here live at 8 until 8 a.m. And this will be followed by the program Puja Vidhi with Pandit Rakesh Maharaj. Sponsored time, or I Am Business News at 9 a.m. Then followed by the program Addiction and Recovery with Mr. Ramnarees Dwaraka. So that's the lineup right here with my time here with you on Radio Jagriti 102.7 FM. Also continuing to share into our Heritage Month, we do have beautiful selections and sponsored segments to share with you right here on the Jagriti Network.
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Sita Ram, namaste, going out to Mr. Bansraj Dev. Says Alicia, I'm working very hard, enjoying Radio Jagriti this morning. Thank you so very much for keeping us company. Auntie Elsie is sending blessings to her children and all her family members, wishing them a most beautiful day. And she wishes everyone a happy Indian Arrival Day. Thank you so very much, Auntie Elsie. Sita Ram, namaste, going out to the beautiful. Auntie Suzanne Cleaver, always nice to have you with us. May you and your family have a beautiful day as well. Namaste, going out to our AR family, Anand, Abhi and Annie. Bhagwan's Vishnu's blessings.

going out to the Rampersad family out there in New York City. Thank you so very much for being here in our company this morning. Auntie Baby Dwarka, she says, Alicia, a happy, happy Thursday going out to everyone. Bhagwan's Vishnu's blessings, together with Lord Shiva's blessings to one and all. Many blessings to her grandson Delano, continuing his exams. And all the children, Alicia, our grandfather, came from India. He went back to India where he passed, but he left our mom. She also passed, but the legacy they left will live until we die. Mr. and Mrs. Chango Ramlogan, your children are always honored to have you as parents. Have a great day, lovely baby Dwarka. And nice to know that you learned from your parents and your ancestors, and they continue, my dear, to teach all your wonderful children, and may they teach their children as well to never forget of how we grew up and some of our culture and our ways. So thank you for that, sharing that with us, baby Dwarka. Have a beautiful day and congratulations and all the best going out to all our beautiful children of the nation. And to you as well, Delano, good luck in your examinations today. And yes, to all our children heading out, we wish you all the best. May Mata Saraswati continue to bless each and every one of you. Auntie Baby Dwarka. We send love going out to Dave and Baby out there in Connector Road, Pier Road in Charleville. Wishing you all a really beautiful day today. Thank you so very much. Sita Ram to you. And may you continue to enjoy your special day. Cinderella Munesa, sending blessings to everyone. Cinderella Bisram, Ixora, we have Annie, Anjani and Arjun. May you all have a most beautiful day. Lord Shiva's blessings to each and every one of you. 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

sometimes you cannot interrupt these wonderful ustads that were singing for you. Sukhdev Sukhraj, Sri Ganapati Gauri, and before that you heard Hanif Muhammad with Kele Shiva Shankar. Giving you some beautiful hits, local talent, as we continue to celebrate Heritage Month, Indian Arrival Day coming up on Saturday. So what better way to highlight and feature all our beautiful talent that we grew up knowing. And I must say, some of the older folks that I have known to have grown up with, anytime there's classical singing, you can't seem to get their attention. They're always so involved and attentive when it comes to classical singing. It's just something it does. And they absolutely enjoy it. And me being younger, me did not even understand what was happening. But now that you're into the industry, you have to learn and evolve into all genres of music, including the one from yesteryear as well. So yes, those are classic hits. We share them with you right here on Radio Jagriti 102.7 FM. Giving you a beautiful mix this morning. Extending Sita Ram, going now to Auntie Pramila Sita Hal. Always indeed a pleasure to have you with us. She is sending blessings to everyone. Thank you so very much, the lovely Rupa. Jai Sita Ram to you. We have Angela Sitaran. Namaste to you, Angela. May you continue to have a beautiful Thursday. Lovely Tish, extending Sita Ram to you, Tish, and extending greetings to each and every one of your family members. May you have a beautiful day, Tish. Happy, happy Thursday. Sending love to Kiwi as well. Sherianne and the Ramlogan family, namaste to you, Sherianne, Sangeeta, and not forgetting Ryan, wishing you all a beautiful day out there in Arima. Sita Raman, happy Thursday, going out to everyone, happy Heritage Month. Lots of love going out to Mom Auntie Sheila Dukan out there in Arangwes, and we send love to you, Lisa Jora. May you have a beautiful day, my dear. Always nice to have you with us. Sitaram going out to Dulam and Dulari, tuned in from Queens, New York City. May you have a beautiful day. Namaste to you, and thank you so very much for always being here with us. Jai Sitaram to you. Remember, friends, coming up in a few minutes' time, we do have the program Pooja Virhi, and this is sponsored segment with Pandit Rakesh Maharaj. He steps in at 8 a.m. Ion Business News at 9, and then the program Addiction and Recovery with Mr. Ramnuris Dwaraka. So that's the lineup of what's happening right here with you on Radio Jagriti. Sita Ram, namaste, going out to beautiful Kim. May you have a most beautiful day, my dear Kim, and always nice to have you with us. Productive day, that is. Don't work too hard, my dear. Love to Dale, Kevin Simran, and the entire Bhagwan Das Parivar across the globe, my dear. Uncle Dave on the nation's roadways. Sending love to Auntie Roshni, to Aditya and Veer, to Anita. Wishing you all a really lovely day today. The lovely Nisha says, Alicia, these beautiful selections. She's remembering her papa so much. She's sending blessings to everyone, wishing them a beautiful day. Mustak is in our company out there in Canada. Basi Sitahal, Sitaram, namaste to you. Namaste going out to Angie Prasad. Sending in happy Indian Arrival Day to all friends and everyone listening in. And we wish you a great day, Angie Prasad, out there in Virginia. And happy Indian Arrival Day, my dear. Auntie Betty and the Basdeo family out there in San Juan, namaste to you. Auntie Dulari, may you all have a lovely, lovely day.

0: Auntie Betty Singh out there in Albany. Love to Uncle Roy. Sunny and Roma, not forgetting Dylan, Ishan, Veer and Amrit. Gita and David Devanarayan out there in Canada. Always indeed a pleasure to have each and every one of you with us. Stay with us, friends.
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Beautiful voices there of Hari Om and Nandini Sharan, bringing our time up to just a few minutes to go at the top of the 8 a.m. hour. Remember, friends, coming up at 8 a.m., we do have to make way for Pandit Rakesh Maharaj with the program Puja Vidhi at 8 a.m. And then this will be followed by Iron Business News and then the program Addiction and Recovery right here on Radio Jagriti 102.7 FM. Sita Ram Namaste, going out to Auntie Joan and Uncle Ambi out there in Florida. Wishing them a most lovely and most beautiful day today. Thank you so very much for being here with us. Oma Balroop out there in Felicity. She says, Alicia, Bhagwan's blessings to see another day. Sita Ram to each and every one of you. Happy Thursday, going out to the beautiful Meera Sipasar, always indeed a pleasure to have you with us. Wishing you a most lovely day today. Namaste, going out to Savitri Daya Maharaj. She's sending greetings to her husband, Siodat Maharaj, Sita Maharaj, Mala Balgobin, Indira Balgobin, and everyone listening in. She wishes them a lot.

Shiva's blessings. Thank you so very much, Savitri Daya Maharaj. Wishing you a most lovely day as well. Thank you so very much for being here with us. Well, my dear friends, a big thank you to each and every one of you for connecting with yours truly. And I thank you for always messaging, for always connecting with us right here on Radio Jagriti 102.7 FM. Always indeed a pleasure to have each and every one of you with us. So we thank you. And tomorrow morning, back with you live at 7 a.m. Jai Sitaram to each and every one of you.

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Every day that we go out to do our work, to drop our kids to school, to go to our classes, to go to our workplace, to do whatever we have to do throughout the day, it should be done in a most loving and kind manner. In life, all of us want to have the four fruits of life. What are the four fruits? Dharma, righteousness, earth, which is wealth, calm, which is desire. And at the end of it all, we all want salvation or moksha, peace of mind. But how do we get that, my dear devotees? Through the four pathways or through the four ways of life. Satyam, speak the truth. Saucham, inward and outward cleanliness. Daya, have forgiveness. And Danam, give something back. In life, giving back something, we get something in return. When it is that we want to get compassion or love, we give compassion or love, forgiveness. When we want to have purity, we must be inward and outward. We must be cleansed. And my dear devotees, when we want to have truth in our life, we must speak the truth. What we plant, so shall we reap. As Bhagwan Shri Ganesh Ji shows us, whatever we put into this world, it comes out and multiply. It makes more for us in life. That is why today, as we worship Sri Ganesh Ji, we ask Ganesh Baba's blessings upon each and everyone. My dear devotees, the real purpose in life is to make it meaningful. When the body is attained after unlimited births and death, it must be put to best use. Janma janma muni jatan karai antaram kahi avat nahi. Bhagwan Shri Ram tells the brother Lakshman that this body is so very hard to obtain. Janma janma. We go through life after life, birth after birth. And my dear devotees, we fail to recognize this birth as a gift from God. And we fail to recognize this gift from God, and we misuse this body. This body must be well kept. Cleanliness is next to godliness. Puja, life is a puja. When we get up in the morning, we bathe. We go and do our ablutions. We cleanse and purify this body. We run clean clothes. We go to our jandi. We go to our puja room. We light our diyas. And we pray and we ask Bhagwan to fulfill our day with all that he knows is good for us. But my dear devotees, when we get up in the morning, the first thing we must do, after rising from the bed, we must look at the palms of our hand. Karage vasate Lakshmi. Kar madde Saraswati, kar mole tu Govinda, prabhate kar darshanam. We look at the palms of our hand and we realize Lakshmi Mata. We realize Saraswati Devi, we realize Shri Govinda Hari. We realize this hand that we have come from God. And what we do with this hand, my dear devotees, is to make that life so meaningful. The purpose of seeing one's palm every morning is that one may concentrate on them rather than any view object that there is in sight. This helps us improve our concentration. It also offers the opportunity to quickly remember the three Devis and Devtas. Brahma, Vishnu, Mahesh, Lakshmi, Saraswati, Durga. Ved Vyasji has described this hand as an important medium of success. It is through these hands that we do all the important tasks. And besides, when we look for God in our own palm, it adds to our confidence. How many of us have confidence when we go out to work? How many of us have confidence when we go to our examination in our schools? How many of us have confidence to face life? In life, we must remember, meditate upon Bhagwan. And when we meditate upon Bhagwan, my dear devotees, he removes all calamities. He removes all obstacles from our way. That is why when we get up in the morning, we look at the palms of the hands and realize this palms of this hand is no good and no bad. It's to maintain peace and happiness with these hands. It's to clap and sing the glories of Bhagwan with these hands. And my dear devotees, it's to pujawe ourselves, to perform puja to Bhagwan. So as we pause for a little moment in time for a beautiful bhajan, as we glorify God, we clap our hands, we put our hands together, we bow our head, and my dear devotees, if you can, sing along and chant the name of Shri Ganesh Ji, of Lord Shiva, of Durga Mata, of all of the Devis and Devtas. Om Shri Shankar Bhagwan Ki Jai.

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In the Rig Veda, verse number 125, in the first sloka, he says, Prata Ratnam Prataritva Dadatim Tam Chikitva Pratigrihit Nidite Tena Prajam Vardayamam Ayu Rasayosham Sajate Suviraha. My dear devotees, the rishis and the munis have said, those who get up before sunrise are endowed with good health. The wise never let this time go to waste. Those who rise early are robust, healthy, strong, brave, and long live. In the Sam Ved, Purivya chapter, it is said, Yada Sura Udit Nagya Mitra Aryama Suvartiti Savita Bhaga. A person must get up before sunrise. After visiting the washroom, after bathing and cleansing this body, one must offer prayers to God. The cool breeze that flows before sunrise promotes good health and perfection. In the Mahabharata and the Shanti Parva, Na cha surya dahe sachapet, one should never sleep after the sunrise. In the Atharva Veda, chapter number 7, verse number 14 to 2, it is said that Udya Surya Iva Suptanam Dushastam Vajate A Dade. Those who do not wake up at sunrise lose their glow and splendor. That is why to get up before sunrise is a blessing. To get up before sunrise and to perform our daily ablutions by performing our jap, our havan, by lighting our diyas, and even charhawing our dhar. My dear devotees, we get the blessings of God. It is said, Brahm Murat. Brahm also means Brahmi, or the divine mother, or the divine wife of Brahmaji, who is Saraswati. Brahm Murat is not only about Bhagwan, but also Devi Saraswati. It teaches us that in Brahm Murat, by getting up and we are learning about our schoolwork, or even learning of our scriptures, dear devotees, it keeps, it retains in the mind a little more. It helps us remember during that time. Like if it is that you have performed a little schoolwork the day before, when you get up in the morning after taking a bath before the sun will rise, my dear devotees, you should review those work. It stays in the mind a little more. Puja is a great thing, and puja is life itself. Therefore, getting up early, singing devotional song, these promote happiness and welfare. It is said to get up early in the morning, our tasks, our work finish very early. We perform our work and our devotion, our task, in such a manner during that time, before the hustle and bustle of life, the traffic, or my dear devotees, the little bit of chaosness during the day. It is said when you get up early in the morning, when many people will be sleeping, you will be up to perform your devotion, and to perform your devotion to bring about happiness in this world. So my dear devotees, this is puja. Puja is not only about just lighting a diya, charhawing a lota of dar, performing a havan, but puja is about life. How many of us think like this? How many of us perform our puja like this? How many of us live our life like this? In life, how we make our bed, so we are going to lie. How many of us will worship our parents? How many of us thank Bhagwan for giving us our parents? My dear devotees, not only about worshipping the devis and devtas, but worshipping of people in society. And the most important person in your life is your mother. The second person in your life is your father. The third person is your preceptor, or that spiritual person, the pandit, will come to your home and perform puja, who you have gotten that initiation from. That is also important person. And the fourth person is your teachers, your people in society, your elders, who will make sure that you can be able to lead a straightforward path of life. Why is earth like the mother? Why is the earth like the mother? Most of us have lost our mother. Some of us have our mother. And my dear devotees, some of us do not see mother. Some of us are with mother right now. For many Hindus, it is customary to touch the ground with reverence after stepping out of bed.
When we touch the ground, Om Salva Mangala Mangalye, Shive Sarvarta Sarike, Sharane Triyambike Gauri, Narayani Namusute. We touch the earth and we pay our prostration to Dharti Mata. True, the earth can hold the trees, it can hold all of the ponds, all of the rivers, the seven seas, and my dear devotees, the so many billions of people upon the earth, and all that is there. My dear devotees, the earth is a mother. The earth gives us everything that we want. It gives us the shelter, it gives us the protection, it gives us the food. Therefore, touching the earth, we pay our gratitude to Mother Earth. And the Mother Earth is Bhagwan itself. One body, our body is constituted out of the minerals that come from the earth. Chiti jala pavaka gagana samira pancha tatva.

this heart. The first mandir is the heart. The second mandir is the home. The third mandir is in the village. That is why you do not have no excuse. Wherever you are, you can pray. You can pray in your cars. You can pray in the bus going to school. You can pray even in the classroom before the teacher will come. You'll pray even when the teacher has come and assembly is going on. You'll say your prayer. That is why puja is every single place, every single time of the day. Therefore, there is no specific time not to pray. There is no specific time when to pray. Every day is God day. And every minute, every second is the time frame that you should be praying. Because closer and closer, when we have come from God, closer and closer we are going back to God. That is why in the Vishraman Smriti, it is said, Samud. Travasane Devi, Parvatastata Mandale, Vishnu Patni Namastubhyam, Paramasparsha Shamaswami. It is said by you worshipping Dharti Mata, the one who is covered with great oceans as clothes, the one who cares for all living beings in the universe, the one who gives life through the streams of milk that flow in the forms of the river, one who breasts at the forms of the great mountains, O Mother Earth, the wife of Vishnu, forgive me for placing my feet upon you. That is why we pray gratitude to Mother Earth. This mother has given us everything. When we sleep, when we get up, when we perform our tasks, we perform it on this Mother Earth. And from this Mother Earth, we get everything that we so need. That is why the Rishis and the Munis says, Matri Dhebava, the Mother is God. Pitri Dhebo Bhava, that the Father is God. Atiti Dhebava, even the guest is God. Acharya Devo Bhava, even that which is the preceptor is God. And chanting their name, performing their puja, my dear devotees, devoting ourselves to them, listening to them, taking a little message from them, it is also puja. My dear devotees, we pause now for a beautiful bhajan. Siyapati Ram Chandra ki jai, Sri Durga Mata ki jai.

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Sanatanist Hindu, a Sanatan Dharmic person in this world. Performing our daily ablutions, performing our devotion not only as puja but as living life. My dear devotees, as our rishis and muni have said, mother is God. How we treat the person who have brought us into this world is a lot to see about ourselves. Durga Mata says, what is the use you charhawe bucket full of dar to me and you do not speak to your mother? What is the use you light all of the diyas but the relationship with your mother is very dark? In life we must honor the person that has given us life. Life has come from mother. And why do we say life has come from mother? Because from a mother's womb, we enter into this world of water, of love and devotion. A mother is the first one to show us warmth. She keeps us in her womb for 9 months, protected from all of the calamities, all of the hustle and bustle of life, all of the various viruses and things that would have killed us when we was now in the womb of a mother. She protects us with the amniotic fuel, the little bit of liquid in her womb. And my dear devotee, she nurtured us by giving us food that she has fed herself. Through the umbilical cord, she feeds us. Through the umbilical cord, we get oxygen. Through the umbilical cord, we are sustained in the womb of a mother. But after 9 months, it is said a world of darkness, being protected by mother, we want more of life. We want to come out of this world of darkness and go into light. Hari ho Rama milana kabho andesava lagada he. It is said in the bhajan, we turn to God and we start to pray. And if you look at a baby, when it is in the womb of a mother, it is in a beautiful position of praying. The hands are together, my dear devotees, the foot are together. And in a kneeling position, we are in the womb of a mother. We might be a little upside down, but my dear devotees, we are praying. And we are praying to come out from this world of darkness, to come into this world of light, so that we can enjoy the four fruits of life. But in order to come out of this world of darkness, we have to be born. Mother is a person given that task. For 9 months, she would have protect us. And on the 9th month, before the 10th month, it is said we are ready to come into this world. And my dear devotees, mother go through all the pain. The baby might get little pain sometime here and there, but the mother feel all of the pain. And when mother gives us birth, my dear devotees, the doctor will take ourselves as a baby and place us by the bosom of a mother, wrap us in a blanket, and my dear devotees, she hugs us very close to her heart to give us the warmth, for to make us stop crying, and my dear devotees, to make us feel happy, loved, and secure. A mother will feed us from her bosom, and my dear devotees, give us the nectar of life through that milk. That nectar is to protect us. When Lakshmi Mata came out from the ocean, and the demons and my dear devotees, the devtas, were praying and worshipping God, and God tell them, go and churn the ocean. And on the 7th rung, it is said that the items that came out from the ocean, 7 good, 7 bad. It is said they rejected the bad and kept the good, but the good was that nectar. The nectar of life, the ambrosia of life. And whomsoever should drink from that nectar, they had health and strength. The nectar of life is mother's milk. Mother's milk that give us all of the little vaccines, the immunity towards any sort of problems and difficulties in society, and to give us the milk to make our bones, our skin, our tissues get stronger. Therefore, that mother's milk come with love. And a mother will sing beautiful lullabies. She will sing beautiful bhajans. She will caress you. She will make sure that you are well taken care of. And she protects you in her arms. She guides you and protects you. She feeds you. She sees that you grow in length. And my dear devotees, she makes sure that you learn whatever you can learn. That is why mother is the first Saraswati. Mother is the first Lakshmi. Mother is the first Durga.
And just how we worship Durga, Lakshmi and Saraswati, we put all the devotion to Mother. We buy a wonderful mala, we place it around Mother's neck. We put a beautiful chandan upon Mother's forehead. We put a beautiful items for Mother, maybe a little sari, a little gift you give to Mother. You perform arati for Mother and you feed Mother as well too. That is why when we pray to Durga Mata in the same way we do the same, isn't that so? For Navratri, on Fridays, and my devotees on days specific to the Devi, we worship Durga Mata. We offer her dar. What is her dar? Patka dar. 9 beautiful items that are very pungent in taste, but my devotees very, very medicinal purposes for our system. We offer that dar by the jandi, which represents Mother Earth. Matri Devova, Dharti Meri Mata, Pita Asaman, that the earth is our mother, which are Hawe Dhar for Mother Earth. We place a wonderful light for Mother, therefore the arati becomes the light. We offer Lapsi and Suhari for Durga Mata. We offer Prasad for Mother. We offer wonderful malas for Mother, in the form of the little flowers or the neem leaves that we'll offer for Mother. We do all of the puja just how we do for Durga Mata. We do it for our physical mother. And Matri Devova, our mother is God. And how many of us are blessed to have our mothers perform mother's puja, perform mother puja. And not only mothers, aunts. Not only aunts, grandparents, aji, and nani, we perform puja for them. We perform puja for our elders, our teachers, the female teachers in our schools, they are like a mother to us. The elders in a society, in our mandirs, our mothers, we perform puja for them. And we thank them for all that they have done for us in society. It is said long ago, a nation would have brought up a child. Nowadays, a family brings up a child. Long ago, a nation bring up a child. It goes a little more when Kali Yuga was approaching. It is said a community brings up a child. It goes on a little more further. A village bring up a child. And nowadays, my dear devotees, a household bring up a child. That is why life has drawn in a little closer towards that person. But my dear devotees, the same love and respect is there. And once you give that love and respect, as I've said in the first, what you put in society, that what society gives back to us. Satyam, saucham, dayadanam. Speak the truth. In one outward cleanliness, have purity. Dhanam, give something of your time and have forgiveness for whatever you do. That is why when you perform your task, when you perform your devotion, when you perform whatever it is towards Mother, my dear devotees, or to the elders, or to our aunts, or to our aji or nannies, my dear devotees, perform it with love and devotion from our heart. They have Panch Upchar Pujan, 5 steps of worship. Chandan, perfume, flowers, arati, naivedyam, that which is prasad. There is Shodash Upchar Pujan, which is 16 forms of puja, a little more elaborate, which we will do in puja when we sit down with a baby. But my dear devotees, simple puja, chandan, perfume, arati. That is why to spend the day in puja is a great blessing, and every day is a puja. When you consider life to be a puja, you will do your task a little more responsible. You'll perform your task better. You'll perform your task with love, and you'll perform your task with what? With happiness. That is why in life, all of us want to have peace of mind. And how do we get peace of mind? Do we go in the pharmacy and buy it? Do we go in the grocery and buy it? No, my dear devotees. You can only get peace from within. That is what is puja. So today, we have touched upon puja. Not only in the physical sense, the spiritual sense. Not only in the spiritual sense, but in the emotional sense. Not only in the emotional sense, but the mundane sense of life. 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

0: Sitaraman, welcome to Jericho Design Business Segment. Sharing the details, I am Jason Kalu. The government has taken another step in its move toward reducing Trinidad Tobago's food import bill. On Tuesday, the first yield from the Black Eye Bean pilot project at the Central Experiment Station in Kearney was harvested. Minister of Agriculture, Land and Fisheries Ravi Ratram said this is the first of many initiatives in the pipeline and stressed the importance of this country's ability to be self-sustainable.
1: Agriculture can no longer be viewed solely as a traditional sector. Agriculture is economic diversification. Agriculture is trade development, and agriculture is nutritional security. And as a country, we must continue building the capacity to produce more of our own food, strengthen our domestic supply system, and reduce excessive dependence on imported commodities that leaves us vulnerable to external shocks and global market disruption. What is particularly encouraging about this pilot exercise is that the primary cost of production analysis also indicates promising commercial prospects to our farmers.
0: To international business news, Xiaomi posted a 43% first quarter net profit slump as high memory chip costs pressured its smartphone business. Reuters has more.
2: Xiaomi posted a 43% slump in first quarter net profit on Tuesday. The Chinese tech giant's smartphone business was pressured by high memory chip costs. Xiaomi said first quarter revenue was around $14.6 billion, slightly below analyst forecasts, and it reported an $899 million adjusted net profit for the January to March period, also below market estimates. Industry data showed the world's number three smartphone maker shipped 33.8 million smartphone units in the first quarter. That was down close to a fifth from a year ago and the sharpest drop among the top five global brands. Looking ahead, industry experts believe the smartphone market outlook for the year is weak. They project a memory chip crunch may last until late 2027, and Middle East tensions also weigh on consumer sentiment. Xiaomi is investing heavily in electric vehicles and AI as it looks for revenue drivers beyond its core handset business. The firm's EV business is growing but still drags on earnings because of heavy investment and lower margins. The company reported roughly $2.8 billion in revenue for its EV business for the first quarter, up more than 5% from a year ago. But the loss from operations related to its EV, AI and other new initiatives reached about $456 million. Xiaomi delivered close to 81,000 EVs in the first quarter, down over 44% from Q4, although deliveries were up 6.6% from a year earlier.
0: Well, this was your iBusiness segment. I am Jason Kalu Sitaram.

Sitaram, the Sanatan Dharma Mahasabha invites you to our annual Indian Arrival Day celebrations, parade and cultural program in Debe on Saturday 30th May starting at 10:30 a.m. The parade starts from Ramsamuj Trace Junction to the Parvati Girls Hindu College and will consist of the SDMS Scouts, various floats and Ram Leela performances. The cultural program at noon will feature performances by various local artists, including traditional folk performances. Live coverage on

0: Radio and TV Jagriti from 10:30 a.m. Celebrate 181 years of Indian arrival on May 30th with the Sanatan Dharma Mahasabha.
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1: Hello, good morning, Sitaram, and welcome to another program in the series Addiction and Recovery. I am your host, Ram Naresh Dwarika, as usual on a Thursday morning, welcoming all of our brothers and sisters in Trinidad and Tobago, up the Caribbean and worldwide. So this program, and I just to let you know, this program is being recorded and it will be posted on YouTube and Facebook soon after its completion this morning. And it will also be repeated on radio and TV Jagriti at 10 p.m. tonight. So those of you who are unable to stay for the program in its entirety, you can always log in or come back in at 10 p.m. and listen to the program when it's convenient. And more importantly, you can send this link from YouTube and Facebook to someone who you believe can benefit from the information that is given in the program. This morning, I am going to be speaking about a very important topic. And I have made reference to this several times in the past. And some of you might be familiar with it, but it may be new information to some of you. And that is the 12 steps of Alcoholics Anonymous and their application to recovery from drug addiction. You know, you would have heard in several places and on this program, 12-stepping, 12-step programs, and you might have wondered, what is this 12-step about, you know? Whether it is something that you have to climb physically or what is it? So today, this program will be entitled 12 Steps, Recovery, Healing, and Transformation. That is what these 12 steps are about. So today, we will examine one of the most influential recovery approaches ever developed, and we want to explore how these 12 principles help people recover not only from alcoholism, but also from other drug addiction like cocaine addiction, marijuana dependence, heroin addiction, prescription drug misuse, vaping and nicotine addiction, gambling, and other compulsive behaviors. In fact, you have now, following the same 12 principles, Overeaters Anonymous, you have Sex and Love Addicts Anonymous, and there are Narcotics and Nicotine Anonymous. There's so many other fellowships that have developed to deal with compulsive behavior, addictive behavior. For decades, the 12 steps have helped millions of people around the world to rebuild their health, their families, to achieve emotional stability, to gain

self-respect, and eventually to renew and have a new purpose in their life. So today's presentation is intended for recovering persons, of course, people who are in recovery and who are struggling to stay sober. It is also intended for family members. So even if you don't have an addiction, this is important because the 12 principles of Alcoholics Anonymous have been found not only to be useful for people in recovery, but even other persons who might have been powerless over other situations. You know, some of us powerless over chocolate, in-laws, bosses, whatever we find ourselves powerless over, it helps us to learn how to deal with those things. It is also important that counselors understand the 12 steps. As a counselor, I practice these principles in my own life as well, and I have found them to be very useful in keeping me recreated every day to deal with the stressors in my profession. This is also useful for teachers and healthcare professionals, because a lot of people in the helping profession, they suffer with what you call burnout. And these 12 steps can help. And as we discuss them later on, you will see how and why it is relevant. It is also useful for religious leaders. I know priests and pundits and so on who I have referred to these, and they have given me feedback to say that, you know, because it is not religious, it is spiritual, and anyone can relate to this, as you will discover as we go along discussing the steps this morning. So actually, this is for all human beings. And as I said, anyone seeking a deeper understanding of addiction and recovery would find these 12 steps very, very useful. So during this program, we will discuss what addiction really is. I want to also discuss why people relapse, even though they are highly motivated. They know, they have insight, you know, what the drug is doing in their life. They are able to see the consequences. Yet, in spite of all of that, they still relapse. I also want to discuss the philosophy of the 12 steps. Each step will be explained in practical language. And I also want to discuss how these steps apply to drug addiction. Some misconceptions, common misconceptions about these steps, even among people who try to practice them. And I will also want to take a scientific look at the support system offered by these recovery principles. This is something that I did on another program in another forum at the Caribbean Institute on Alcoholism and Drug Addiction. I always did a presentation of how the step answered to scientific principles. I also want to look at recovery resources in Trinidad and Tobago finally. First, I want to say that recovery is possible. It doesn't matter how bad you have got, how rock bottom, as we say, people do recover. And today I want to explore how. In fact, the worse you think you have become, the more ready you are for recovery. You know, in recovery circles, they say, you know, most people have to hit rock bottom before they become willing to do anything, because dependence is so powerful that a lot of people are literally afraid to stop using because of the withdrawal symptoms associated with when you stop using. What happens, you know, the insomnia, the depression, the anxiety, the irritability, the cravings, and so on. So first, let us try to better understand addiction. Before understanding the 12 steps, we must first understand addiction itself. Addiction is not merely bad behavior or weak willpower. That is very important to understand. A lot of people out there think, you know, you're just wicked, you know, you're immoral, you're hardened, you don't like, you're lazy, you don't want to try. But all of this is not true.
because addiction affects the brain. It actually literally rewires the brain. It also affects emotions. It affects a person's judgment. And by extension, it will affect their relationships. That will, all of these will have to be repaired and rebuilt, redefined. It also affects a person's spirituality. Just think for a moment. When I was using alcohol and all of that, God was out of the picture. Temples and churches was out of the picture. And finally, addiction affects a person's physical health. Now, to have a strong mind, you can't have a strong mind in a weak body. So that while a person tries to recover psychologically and emotionally, they also have to recover physically, because when a person is using drugs, they're not taking care of themselves. They're not eating properly, they're not sleeping properly, they're not eating, they are unkempt. So all kinds of things happen. Drugs and alcohol affect the brain's reward system, especially dopamine pathways connected to pleasure and motivation. There's this chemical called dopamine in the brain that really makes us feel happy. So if you went to church and sang, or temple and sang and clap and all of that, and you feel happy, it is because your brain released a little bit of dopamine. If your side win the match, you know, or you get good marks in your report, or you got a promotion on the job, or you win the lotto and you feel happy, is because the brain released a little bit of dopamine. Now, this is what actually happens artificially when you use drugs. Use alcohol or cocaine or marijuana, it causes the brain to release dopamine, and you get a false sense of happiness. And over time, what happens when these states of mind starts wearing away, when the drug effect starts wearing away, you start going to withdrawal, and this causes cravings to intensify. The longer you stay away from the drug, the more severe the withdrawal symptoms, the more the craving to get it. Because what happens after a while, tolerance develops. So where one drink would have made you feel the buzz, now you're drinking a flask, a half bottle, and you're still struggling to get that same effect. And the same happened with marijuana and cocaine, and indeed prescription medication as well. At first, 2 milligrams will put you to sleep, then after that, 5, then 10. And yesterday I was being told about a man who recently passed away in my community, who was taking handfuls of sedatives after years of dependence, and still could not get to sleep, to the extent where he suffered organ damage and led to his demise. And my sympathy and goes out and condolences to that family, if they're listening. But you know, if these things are brought to the fore, I have worked with a lot of people who have become dependent on prescription pills and helped them to wean themselves. I've even worked with medical professionals who had become dependent on psychotropic drugs. So tolerance develops, and then emotional control weakens, because when you're feeling in the dumps, when you're feeling depressed, it's very difficult to summon that willpower to say no. That is why you need help. You alone can do it, but you can't do it alone. You need help. And help is available, thank God, in Trinidad and Tobago. Then over time, while the emotion and control weakens, the ability to stop becomes increasingly difficult. Many addicts sincerely promise, look, this is my last time. And I remember personally, I would be vomiting and all of that in the back there and saying, look, this is the end of it after today, no. And within half an hour, an hour, I would find some reason to go back. So that addiction repeatedly overrides good intentions. So that the people who are telling you, your siblings who are saying, then look, I really want to stop. They really want to stop. But you will not be convinced, because how many times they've said that and they go on back and get drunk or use the drugs.
And this is why it is important to understand the nature of addiction if you're going to be working with anyone who is addicted and is and you would like to help them to stop. Because people often begin using substances because of stress. So that is helping them to cope. When they stop, you have to offer them some new behavioral strategy, tool, to help them to deal with stress. People use it also to cope with trauma that they have experienced. And you have to be able to help them to ventilate and accept and what has happened and develop new strategies to going forward. Some people use it to help them to deal with depression. And sometimes there are other ancillary causes to depression that must be dealt with. Now, giving a person a tablet, as we do generally in psychiatry and all that, does not really deal with the root causes. It just is a sticking plaster to cover the symptoms, and after a little while, the plaster will not stick. So that there are those who suffer with anxiety. And the more you start using drugs to use it, you feel less confident to deal with the issues confronting you. And that leads to further and more anxiety later on. And then you, of course, having been using drugs for a while, you belong to groups now where everybody else is drinking and using, and it will be difficult. These are your friends. You begin to associate only with activities that relate to drinking and drug use. So that for a person in active use, to stop using is like to stop living, because then I'll have to give up my friends. I'll have to give up the river lines and the fat matches and all of those things that I'm used to. And when I do that, if I'm prepared to do that, you know what happens? I become very lonely. And loneliness in itself can precipitate and perpetuate drug use. So this is why in my practice here, and it is a well-known established fact, that people generally find going to support groups, Alcoholics Anonymous in particular, Narcotics Anonymous, they not only learn new strategies to cope with the stress and the trauma and the depression and the anxiety, but they also now find themselves in peer groups that encourage them to stay sober and deal with the loneliness. And then a lot of people would have started using it out of curiosity. Yeah, children, as I've said, they're not only curious about maths and chemistry and physics, schoolwork, they're curious about drugs. They're hearing about it. Some places they've seen it advertised as well. So, and you know, children are always daring. They always want to push the envelope, as we say. They want to prove that they could do such a way others are feeling. So, you know, we tell ourselves, like I did, no, I'm not that stupid. I just take in one smoke to see how it feels, or taking a beer to see how it feels, you know, and had control at that time, not realizing that was the first step in the wrong direction. So a lot of children use it out of curiosity at first, and then some people use it to help them to deal with grief, the loss of a loved one. And I've actually seen people do that, you know, to relatives who just lost a very close sibling or parent or child, and the people slip them these medication, you know, sedatives and so on, or tranquilizers that they may have been prescribed to give the person, and they start the person there on a journey that will be worse than dealing with the grief eventually. So that a lot of people eventually end up using drugs for several reasons, underlying reasons, to help them to deal with emotional pain. And unless those issues are dealt with in counseling or psychotherapy, it is always going to persist. And as we go on the program, I will want to make reference to how the 12 steps responds to that. These underlying stressors are catered for in the 12-step program. So at first, substances may seem to provide relief or escape, but they create greater suffering in the long run.
because addiction can damage marriages and, of course, children.

and suffer when people separate, it can affect your ability to parent, because you are mostly not there, absent, as the father who's drinking after work every day and not have no time to sit with the children, or because you are providing a wrong, an improper role modeling for the children. Because if you are drinking, you can't tell your children not to drink. It also affects finances. And I can tell you from personal experience, you know, I would put the money that I would want to carry home and then be spending money in another pocket and be saving money. And from the time you take the first drink, you start to borrow from the home money and then the savings money and the installment and the bill, because that is the nature of addiction. You know, once you take that first drink of that smoke, you can't predict what will happen after that. And that is a clear sign of addiction. There are people who could take one or two and go about their business, and they are social drinkers. But once you take one drink and there's a craving for another, you're an alcoholic. You may be at the beginning stage, but if you continue, you are going to get to the middle and you're going to get to the chronic stage eventually. That is how everybody who became homeless and on the street with marijuana and alcohol and so on, that's how they started. And then some careers, you know, you can't regain those lost opportunities once you lose it. And I know young people who lost their jobs because of drinking, and as a result could never regain that career. It affects other people's education. Even in my case, I was doing A-levels and I had, my drinking had already started. So when you, after class, you go and drink, you can't do the assignment in that state of mind, you're just getting ready to go and sleep. And so you eventually have to drop out of the class. Generally, these things affect your mental health, especially for young people who starting using marijuana and alcohol at an early age. It, as I said, it starts to rewire your brain. It starts to literally suffer brain damage. It is estimated when a person gets a blackout, that is, they're drinking and they reach to a point where they can't remember, well, how they got home and all of that. What is happening is you're losing, it is estimated 15,000 to 20,000 brain cells gets wiped out when you're in a state of blackout. And of course, the physical health, as I mentioned before, because when you're drinking, you're not really taking care of yourself. You're not eating properly, you're not brushing your teeth, you're not bathing, you know, whatever. So families often experience distrust. Eventually, how many times you said you're not going to drink and you went and got drunk? How many times you went and sold articles, you borrowed money to support your gambling habit, and you didn't say anybody, and you are lying, you know, where making up all kinds of excuse for not coming home on time or after work, and you said you went by that friend, then we found out you were somewhere else. So trust is one of the first casualties in the relationship with an addicted person and their social milieu. And of course, this leads to conflict, because when you took the money that we were supposed to buy the shoes for the children and the books and go and spend it out in alcohol, there's going to be trouble at home. So it leads to conflict for the alcoholic themselves and the family, the children. There's fear. He's afraid of the consequences of what would happen, but they become fearful of him. And of course, there's shame in the community. You know, some families get so, in small communities like where I grew up and so on, everybody knew who were alcoholic. And sometimes you will not get invited to functions in the community. When you did get invited, you would be relegated to sit at the back, and people will be looking at you. Your wife can't get the new dress, and the children cannot get the shoes to go to school, and everybody knows why. So there is, you know, shame. Then there's emotional exhaustion, where wives or husband, they reach the

they reach this tipping point where they really can't take anymore, and sometimes it leads to separation, of course. And there's always financial hardship.

no plan of program that only deals with one aspect of the person's development and can really resolve a problem. And this is why Alcoholics Anonymous has been so successful, because it deals with the thinking, the emotions, the behavior, the relationships, and spirituality. It deals with the total being. So that the 12 steps, a little history about the 12 steps. It originated in the 1930s through the work of a guy named Bill Wilson and Dr. Bob Smith. These two men struggled severely with alcoholism and discovered that alcoholics helping other alcoholics often strengthen recovery. Today, it is a known fact that one alcoholic trying to help another one stay sober is less likely to go and drink themselves, because they are setting up themselves as a role model for the other person. And in the 1930s, this led to the formation of Alcoholics Anonymous. The 12 steps later influenced many other fellowships, including Narcotics Anonymous, Gamblers Anonymous, and numerous other rehabilitation programs worldwide, as I have mentioned before. So today, many treatment centers combine 12-step principles with counseling, psychotherapy, medical detoxification, relapse prevention, nutrition, and family therapy. And yes, I can say that having worked at Cora Hospital, at Ward 8 in Port of Spain, at Ward 1 in San Fernando Hospital, and even when I went to New York at Daytop International, we could see the use of AA meetings in all of these settings as a very useful adjunct to the treatment program. So that the philosophy behind the 12 steps is built on several key principles. The first principle in the 12 steps is honesty. And as I mentioned the steps later on, you'll see. To be able to admit that first step, that, you know, that I was powerless over alcohol and that made my life unmanageable, first thing, you have to be honest, and honest with yourself, not only other people. Because if you keep blaming others, your friends and everybody else for your drinking, you will never be able to do anything about it. So that you have to honestly look at the role that alcohol is playing in your life. So honesty is critical. But because of the stigma associated with alcoholism and drug addiction and all of these addictions, it takes a lot of humility for a person to come out and declare that, yes, you know what, I can't handle my drinking. I really need help. So honesty and humility are both very important prerequisites if you are even going to start considering the first step of the 12 steps. And then as you go along, there must be accountability. There are, of course, spirituality, not religion, spirituality. And people who are in AA, they accept becoming involved in service, that is, helping other alcoholics to stay sober. They engage in self-examination, which is like if you're starting a new business, you must take stock. You can't do the same thing the same way and expect a different result. So if you engage in behaviors that are negative, unproductive, and getting you into trouble, you have to look at that again now in self-examination and become willing to do something about it. And of course, critical is community support, the family and the community. And this is what this program is about, helping our community, our national and worldwide community, to understand the nature of this malady. It is not a bad habit. It is not a question of weak willpower. This is a disease and recognized so by the World Health Organization. So many addicts, they feel alone. I had that experience where you feel, you know, this is only happening with me, nobody else. Because people don't talk about what they are going through. And of course, this leads to a kind of insecurity and shame, because you feel less than,

and you are unable to talk about it. And generally, the society has, even now, there's a lot of misunderstanding about alcoholism and drug addiction. A lot of people believe you just have to put it down and that would solve everything. That is not so. Some people feel rejected. And of course, you have to understand why. You don't behave properly when you're drinking. You don't do the right things. You're abusive, you are irresponsible, and all of that. And yes, you can feel a sense and be rejected as well. And some feel emotionally disconnected. Eventually, you'd find the alcoholic or drug addict now isolating themselves. For two reasons. One is they really can't mix with other people because if unless you are with other addicts, you know, you can't drink like social drinkers anymore because you will appear to be greedy when you're drinking. And as a result, and when it comes to the last days, some people just can't afford to share their drugs. So they just use it alone because money's in short supply. And they need more to get that feeling. So recovery programs, what they do, they create connection and they provide support, basically. Now, the 12 steps encourage individuals to examine their behaviors. It is called consequential thinking. And to repair the damage caused, that is by going back and making amends, you know, paying off the debt, and we'll talk a little bit about that. Change the destructive patterns of behavior and continue growing emotionally and spiritually. The program also emphasizes progress rather than perfection. So that recovery is not about becoming flawless. No, it is about becoming healthier, more honest, and more balanced over time. So let us look at the actual steps. Step one. What does step one say? We admitted we were powerless over alcohol, that our lives had become unmanageable. Now, this is the foundation of recovery. No step one, no recovery. No step one, no other 11 steps will even be relevant. So that many addicts remain trapped in denial because of the stigma. And they tell themselves, well, look, I can stop anytime I want. I used to say that. I could stop when I want. The truth is, secretly I was trying so many times and I couldn't. So rather than stop, I started to rationalize and make an excuse to continue using. I would say, look, I don't play cricket, I don't play football, I don't gamble. So if I take a few drinks, what's wrong with that? And I say I could stop anytime. And I would say that I only use socially. But then the socially got so regular. For any little reason, you know, I'd be using. And then I would also say, look, everybody's doing it, not only me. You know, how are you going to have a good time if you don't take a drink? And I will come up with all kinds of reasons, and I've heard other people say that as well. Some of, because you're stingy and you don't want to spend your money, or you're afraid of your wife, or all that kind of thing, that's why you don't want to drink. And I would brandish the fact that, look, I still have a job. I'm not an alcoholic. Because we keep looking at these Skid Row drunk and say, I'm not like him. You know, in this society, we only believe the person sleeping on the pavement is an alcoholic. I have my job, my car, my house. I can't be an alcoholic. So that we remain trapped in that state of denial. But addiction often progresses gradually until life becomes unmanageable. Unmanageability may include broken relationships, I've been through that, financial problems, declining health, depression, legal difficulties, getting stopped on the highway and brutalized and then dragged before the court, then sent to AA. Then there's emotional instability. And of course, because of drug use and having to tell so many lies, there's dishonesty. All of these things become symptoms of the disease, so that all of this will have to be repaired. You know, repeated failed attempts to stop till you stop trying altogether, because you can't stop. You don't want to deal with the withdrawal symptoms, so that
step one is not about weakness. No, it's about honesty. Stop blaming other people. Take responsibility that, look, you have become powerless over the drug. Check and see how many times you try to stop and you fail. You promise yourself you'll do this and it never happened. So that recovery begins only when denial ends. For many recovering persons, this is the first moment of genuine clarity. Now let us look at step two and three. Step two says, came to believe that a power greater than ourselves could restore us to sanity. This step introduces hope. Many people misunderstand the spiritual aspect of recovery. The 12 steps are spiritual, but not necessarily religious. A higher power may mean God for some people. It may also mean spiritual principle, living by, you know, being honest, being kind, being considerate, spiritual principles, being truthful. Then it can also, some people can believe that the support of the group could help me to stop. And that is their higher power, or accepting guidance beyond one's own destructive thinking. Let us look at it. I mean, if your best thinking never helped you stop, you cannot continue to go on with the same strategies that never worked. You have to think everything endogenous to you inside of you have failed. So you need necessarily to turn to something outside of yourself, whether it be the group, your mentor, God. And in my case, I know God has helped me, because the very first day, 11th of December 1983, when I asked God to help me to stop drinking, from that day till today, I've never had the urge. Only God could do that. So addiction often creates distorted thinking, rationalization, manipulation, impulsiveness, blaming other people, and eventually hopelessness. Step two says, you do not have to recover alone. You could get help from outside. So that, let us look at step three. Made a decision to turn our will and our lives over to the care of God as we understood him. This step focuses on surrender and willingness. Many addicts spend years trying unsuccessfully to control their drinking or their drug use. They spend a lot of time trying to control their emotions, to manage their relationships, and to also mitigate the consequences, deal with it. But recovery often begins when a person says, look, I need help, and is willing to really now abandon their own strategies and accept, keep an open mind. And when they accept that, look, I cannot do this alone. Because a lot of us, even myself, would have liked to do this without anybody knowing. But you have to be honest. No, it's not working. It's because stopping, yes, we all stop, you know, when the money finish, we get into enough trouble. But how to stay stopped? So humility is critical here. It becomes essential. This doesn't mean giving up responsibility. It means becoming teachable and open to change. Let us look at step four and five. These are two very important steps. I made reference to it earlier when I talk about underlying trauma and all of that. Step four says we made a searching and fearless moral inventory of ourselves. And this is one of the deepest and most challenging steps. A lot of people in the fellowship as well shy away from this, because it means really taking a microscope and looking at yourself under a microscope. Honestly, the recovering person honestly examines resentments, fears, guilt, shame, dishonesty, selfishness, anger, manipulation, and harmful behaviors. You have to look at, okay, I am John not talking. Why? What led to that? Do I resent him? You know, am I afraid of this, and this is why I'm behaving like this. Does this behavior in the past produce shame or guilt?
Is it based on dishonesty or selfishness? Am I being manipulative? So that many addicts use substances to avoid emotional pain. Step four requires facing reality honestly. And this may involve examining childhood trauma, broken relationships, abandonment, grief, abuse, low self-esteem, or unresolved emotional wounds. This process is not about self-condemnation. It is about self-awareness. Now, everything that scared us, even from childhood, and some people will even say from previous lives, if you believe even in reincarnation, there would be vasanas or trauma from even previous existences. All of these are stored in the unconscious mind. Whatever we experience, if it is painful or if it is guilt-producing, we tend to push it into the subconscious. And these things in that Pandora box there is what is always going to be challenging the conscious mind for resolution. And if it is not resolved through psychotherapy, counseling, ventilation, and so on, it is always going to be producing what we call free-floating anxiety. You know, you have the house, you have the car, you have the money, you have everything, but you can't understand why you're still not happy. You're not peaceful. You're always anxious, irritable. And it is because of all of these things, skeletons you have in the closet. So without insight, destructive patterns continue repeating themselves. Let us look at step five. Admit it to God, to ourselves, and to another human being, the exact nature of our wrongs. Now, addiction thrives in secrecy and shame. Step five encourages honesty, and yes, vulnerability, accountability, and emotional release. It is called therapeutic ventilation. And we know a lot of the churches, for instance, and has historically encouraged confessionals. And we know now in psychiatry and psychotherapy, to have somebody there ventilate, it's called therapeutic ventilation. Even just to get it out, talk to somebody about it, provides a certain amount of release and emotional calm. Many recovering addicts describe enormous relief after openly sharing their struggles with a sponsor, a counselor, a therapist, a clergy member, or a trusted mentor. Truth breaks isolation. Truth breaks isolation. Let us look at step six and seven. Step six says we're entirely ready to have God remove all these defects of character. And step seven says humbly ask him to remove our shortcomings. Addiction is not only about substances. It often involves destructive personality patterns, such as dishonesty, anger, selfishness, blame, impulsiveness, pride, and manipulation. These steps focus on personal transformation, getting away from these things, owning up, accepting it, and becoming willing to do something, and asking God, your higher power, getting help from outside to deal with it. These steps focus on personal transformation. Stopping drugs alone is not enough if destructive behavior continues, because that's what we used to use the drug to help us after we get ourselves into trouble. Real recovery involves emotional growth, maturity, responsibility, and humility. Humility means accepting correction, learning from your mistakes, and remaining teachable. And I just want to add that humility is not the suppression of anger. You know, a lot of times people do us things and we say, you know, I'm humbling myself. But in truth and in fact, we just bury the axe, yes, but we leave the handle outside. Later on, we're going to get even, you know? No, that's not real humility. Humility is real strength, when you really know who you are, where you are, how you are, and willing to work from there. It is ego deflating, yes? So let us look at step eight and nine. I know time is running out on us. But step eight says we made a list of all persons we had harmed and became willing to make amends to them all.
And step 9 says, may they recommend to such people

wherever possible, except when to do so would injure them or others. Addiction affects entire families. People harmed may include your spouses, your children, your parents, friends, employers, and community members. So that if you are going to live in that community going forward, yes, I have experienced it. I've seen people, once you stop drinking, a lot of the misbehavior and all of that will stop. But you have to earn the trust again. You have to rebuild and repair your relationship with the significant others around you and in the community. And that takes time. Because, you know, if you have lied so many times, people are not going to believe you overnight, right? Just like that. Not because you stop drinking or you're going to meetings. Amends may involve making apologies. And as I said, it is important to have a sponsor guide one through this process. It involves making apologies, repaying debts, no matter how much they are, becoming willing and pay. It involves honesty. You know, you're not going to say, "I'm sorry, but," and try to explain. No, you accept your role in the whole thing. Whether the other person was wrong as well, you clean your side of the street, as they say. It also involves rebuilding trust. So that in recovery now, if you say you're coming home 4 o'clock, come home 4 o'clock. Because your wife, from the time she see her past 4, she'll say, "Oh God, he's gone drinking again." And then when you walk in the door, she's going to pretend to kiss you, but really want to smell your mouth. She's in fear all the time that, oh, he's going back to drink again. So if you're running late, call and say, "Look, you know, I'm coming late." Start behaving responsibly. That is what will convince people around you that, look, you're serious about stopping. You also have to be consistent and become prepared to make behavioral changing, because true amends are demonstrated through actions, not merely words. You have to actually, they want to see. Seeing is believing. For example, a parent who neglected their children during addiction may begin rebuilding trust by becoming dependable, emotionally available, and financially responsible. Also by being consistently present. Now you're sitting with them, talking, you know, checking on their homework and all of that, or whatever parents do. Some relationships may never fully heal, but taking responsibility remains an important part of recovery. Then step 10 and 11, step 10, 11 and 12, let's look at that. Continue to take personal inventory, and when we were wrong, promptly admitted it. That's step 10. Recovery requires daily maintenance. Step 10 teaches self-awareness. You know, what am I going to do and why? What will happen when I finish do this or say this or behave this way or not do this? What will be the consequences? So you start developing that self-awareness. You start emotionally monitoring yourself, your thought process. What am I thinking? Is it predicated on revenge, vindictiveness, getting even? Is it because I'm hurt? Is it my ego under attack? You know, why am I doing this? What is informing my choices? Then there must be accountability, a willingness to take responsibility. Look, yes, it's I who messed up. I am sorry for this. You know, I'm just not saying sorry because you want to say sorry. And you must promptly correct the mistakes, because when you leave it over time, it festers, and what was a simple little error becomes a major disaster now. Many relapses begin emotionally long before substance use returns. This is when the stinking comes back. And you didn't take the drink yet, but you're already slipping in your mind. You're already relapsing in your mind. So that relapse is not a situation. It is a process where you can tell long before you take that drink that you're heading that way, when you start behaving like you're still drunk.
step 11

sought through prayer and meditation to improve our conscious contact with God as we understood him. And for me, this is one of the most important things I do daily, that bit of meditation, where you quiet the mind, you get a chance to see how the mind is working. You are able to live with that awareness I mentioned about in step 10. Through meditation, we become more and more aware of how our minds work. So this step encourages meditation. It encourages prayer. Some people say prayer is talking to God and meditation is listening. It also encourages reflection, going back and introspecting what I did and why. And it also encourages gratitude, mindfulness, and eventually leads to emotional balance. Modern research increasingly supports meditation and mindfulness in reducing stress and preventing relapse. And I saw a research done by Oxford University on the tremendous amount of benefits of meditation. In fact, there's a book written by Andrew Weil, who was chairman of the American Psychiatric Association, and it's called The Natural Mind. And at the end of the book, he said he has seen so many people give up drugs and take up meditation, but he was yet to see people giving up meditation to take up drugs. So step 12, having had a spiritual awakening as the result of these steps, we try to carry this message to alcoholics and to practice these principles in all of our affairs. People in AA have come to know now helping others, strengthening with recovery. When nothing else works to help you stay sober, intensive work with other alcoholics never fail. And this is why there are paradoxes. You know, if you want to keep this, you have to become willing to give it away. So many recovered persons become sponsors, so they can help others. They become counselors. They become peer mentors and community advocates. One of the most powerful principles in recovery is to keep recovery, you have to give it away. So that although originally created for alcoholism, the 12 steps are now widely used for cocaine addiction, heroin addiction, marijuana dependence, prescription drug misuse, vaping and nicotine addiction, gambling, and other compulsive behaviors. Organizations such as Narcotics Anonymous adapted the 12 steps specifically for drug addiction. Meetings provide peer support, encouragement, sponsorship, structure, and relapse prevention. So that many recovering persons report that support groups reduce loneliness and they strengthen accountability. However, severe addiction may also require detoxification, psychiatric care, residential rehabilitation, nutritional support, trauma counseling, and medical treatment. Now, as I say this, we can't use drugs to treat drug addiction. But sometimes in the initial stages, we have to use allopathic medicine, drugs, to help a person deal with the severe withdrawal symptoms like delirium tremens and all of those things. So some amount of psychiatric care is necessary. We have to take people out of their environment, sometime into rehab centers, because they cannot resist the urge in the community to go and get the drugs where it is available. And of course, nutritional support and dealing with trauma. So that the best outcomes often involve combining professional treatment, family support, peer recovery groups, and lifestyle changes. Now, quickly before we end, some misconceptions about recovery. Some people believe recovery means simply stopping drug use. That is not so. Real recovery involves emotional healing, behavioral change, healthier relationships, and improved coping skills. Others criticize the 12 steps because of the spiritual language that is used in these programs. But many atheists and agnostics use the program successfully. The higher power concept is flexible, and the focus is ultimately on growth and recovery, not on conversion. Another misconception is if someone relapses, treatment has failed. No, knowledge is never lost.

relapse can occur in chronic conditions, including addiction, so that relapse should be treated as a warning sign requiring renewed support and intervention, not as proof that recovery is impossible. In fact, relapse sometimes could become part of recovery if you learn from it. So that in my practice, if one of my patients relapse, I do a post-mortem of it, where were you, how it happened, and learn from it. In Trinidad and Tobago, alcohol and drug misuse continue affecting homes, schools, workplaces, healthcare systems, and communities. Common substances associated with addiction problems include alcohol, marijuana, cocaine, crack cocaine, prescription medications, and synthetic drugs. Some of the challenges include the stigma. We still have the stigma associated with these addiction. Also, one of the challenges, denial, peer pressure to use. You know, in our culture, there's a very, very high incidence of drug use, drinking and drug use, the carnival culture. And then violence, unemployment, and limited treatment access. You know, we only have one national drug treatment center that can just house about 12 or 15 people for a population this size. Thank God we have a few NGOs, but it is still long waiting lists wherever you go. But recovery remains possible because we have a lot of AA groups and NA groups. Supports may be available through hospitals, rehabilitation centers, counselors, religious organizations, and community groups. Organizations such as Alcoholics Anonymous and Narcotics Anonymous. So they continue helping recovering persons maintain sobriety and rebuild meaningful lives. So that finally, I want to say that today we explored the 12 steps, just a bird's eye view, as a pathway to healing, transformation, and hope. Addiction can bring pain, shame, broken relationships, illness, despair, and hopelessness. But recovery can bring dignity, peace, restored families, emotional stability, renewed purpose, and freedom. The 12 steps teach us that recovery begins with honesty, willingness, humility, support, and action. No matter how severe addiction may appear, recovery is possible. If you or someone you know is struggling with addiction, seek help, attend a meeting, speak to a counselor, or contact a treatment center. A person may fall many times, but recovery begins the moment they decide to rise again. So I want to thank you all for joining us this morning. And may hope, healing, wisdom, and recovery continue to grow throughout our communities and families. I want to let you again remind you that this program will be posted on YouTube and on Facebook in a few minutes. It will also be repeated on radio and TV Jagriti tonight at 10. And if you have questions, my number is on the screen. You can call, comment, suggestions. And yes, I do see people who have problems with addiction, so you can reach out to me. Also want to thank Radio and TV Jagriti, the staff there, for providing free airtime, valuable airtime, every week since its inception as a public service to our national and international communities. I want to thank the staff there, Mr. Ramdhani Bimal, Mr. Kalu, and of course the CEO, Mr. Vijay Maharaj, for wholeheartedly allowing the use of this facility to educate our brothers and sisters nationwide, and to thank all of you who have been listening and supporting and sending your comments and encouragement, and to let you know this program will be on again next week, Thursday. I look forward to you all joining, and please go on YouTube, look at the program. You can find it in my channel under Ramnaresh Dwarika, Addiction and Recovery. It's on Facebook and YouTube, and you can send a link to someone who you believe might be able to benefit from this program. So until next week, see you then. Stay safe.

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1: The Karapur Shiv Mandir invites all to their annual Tiras to be held on Sunday 31st May 2026 to the following Mandirs: the Sitaram Mandir Karani, the Exchange Mandir Kuva, the Todd Street Mandir San Fernando, the Esperance Mandir Duncan Village Laramain, and the Golconda Mandir. Tickets are priced at $100 for adults and $60 for children. Maxis will leave the temple compound at 7 a.m. For more information, contact President of the Mandir at 359-7178 or Secretary at 370-2283.
2: The Eldorado Shiv Mandir, SMS Ranch 51 of Kora Royal Road, Eldorado Village, Tunapuna, invites all to their annual Tira 2026 on Sunday 31st May 2026. Transportation departs the Mandir at 8 a.m. For further information on venues, contact President Kamala Maharaj at 773-4490.
1: The Manorod Shiv Mandir, SDMS Branch 111, invites all to Purushottam Adhik Mass observance and Vishnu Sahasranam on May 31st, as well as June 7th and 14th from 8 a.m. Activities will include Vishnu Puja, the offering of 1,000 tulsi leaves, and bhajans and kirtan. Devotees are invited to take along tulsi leaves and offerings of fruits. Officiating will be Pandit Navin Umadath Maharaj.
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0: Sitaram, the Sanatan Dharma Mahasabha invites you to our annual Indian Arrival Day celebrations, parade and cultural program in Debe on Saturday 30th May starting at 10:30 a.m. The parade starts from Ramsamuj Trace Junction to the Parvati Girls Hindu College and will consist of the SDMS Scouts, various floats and Ram Leela performances. The cultural program at noon will feature performances by various local artists, including traditional folk performances, live coverage on radio and TV Jagriti from 10:30 a.m. Celebrate 181 years of Indian arrival on May 30th with the Sanatan Dharma Mahasabha. 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
2: Having to survive on the rations provided by the ship owner took quite a toll on the health for many. The Ganga gel may have given their shrinking bodies a little more energy. History have recorded what transpired on those ships. The food given was totally alien to their diet. Many resisted but had to give in at the end of the day to stay alive. Men and women had to bear the stench and remained locked away for long periods, stepping on the filth of each other. That resulted in diseases associated with these conditions. I'm not saying that the contracted ship owner did not care for his human cargo. After all, he wanted them to be delivered alive and well to the British colony of Trinidad.
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10: Time check in the Republic of Trinidad and Tobago. 22 past 10. Sitaram, good morning, TNT. And good morning, world. Happy, happy Thursday. Welcome to your Thursday, Shandar. A terrific Thursday it is. Thursday, 28th May, 2026. Yours truly, the Sunshine Girl, Shirvani Sukhai, signing into your musical company up until 2 p.m. And this is, of course, Radio Jagriti 102.7 FM, Aapka Dharam, Aapka Station. Coming up in just a bit, as always, your phone calls live via 663-1027. 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The next hour, we've got your Chalice of the Day as well as your health segment. 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At 12:30, Hablo Español. And 1 till 2, we've got our Golden Oldies Hour. So that's our lineup. Welcome to premium programming. Heard and felt. Always via Shandar. And as we commence today, extend a very special Jai Sitaram to Auntie Savvy and Uncle Gulcharan Suknanan out there in McBean. I know today is a very somber one for you. Mr. Gulcharan, as you remember, your wonderful father, your Pitaji, had he been alive, the late Sunny Suknanan, he would have been a centenarian today. He would have been celebrating his 100th birthday. And so together we join with you, Mr. Gulcharan, and your wonderful Parivar, in remembering your father with deep love and reverence and gratitude as well. Though he has departed from this earthly life and journey to the great beyond, we pray together with you that his noble Atma has attained Sadgati and become one with the Paramatma in the divine presence of our dear Lord Bhagavan Sri Krishna. I know the late Sunny was a truly remarkable soul. His life was defined by humility, strength, wisdom, compassion, and unwavering values. And those live on via you, Mr. Gulcharan. The love that he shared, the sacrifices he made, and the guidance he gave would continue to illuminate your life and the lives of all those who were blessed to know this wonderful soul. The late Sunny, though time passes, his memory would always remain forever alive in your heart and lovingly cherished every single day. So a century of his legacy continues to live on through his family, the Suknanan family, very highly acclaimed in the McBean area. May you always treasure and cherish the memories, Mr. Gulcharan. Your dad, lovingly remembered by all those who knew him, his children, his grandchildren, especially Dave and Vanessa, the great-grandkids, especially Emily and Arif Suknanan, and absolutely beautiful daughter-in-law, Bahu Savvy. So here's hoping that the next two bhajans will bring you great strengths and will send positive vibrations to the Atma of the late Sunny Suknanan, wherever it might be. And may it soothe your aching heart today, Mr. Gulcharan.

and always. It is said those we love don't go away. 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Loved, missed, and forever dear. Their gentle smile, their caring way, remain within our hearts each day. Though time may pass and the years may flow, our love for them will always grow. In every prayer, in quiet thought, lives the wisdom they would have taught. Their blessings guide us from above, surrounded still by endless love. And while we mourn their physical parting, their spirit lives within our hearts, never departing. For the souls, the atmas, so pure, never truly leave away. Those we love walk beside us every day. Dedicated in memory of the late Sunny Suknanan on what would have been his 100th birthday today. Lovingly missed and remembered by his dear son, Gulcharan, daughter-in-law Savi, grandchildren Dave and Vanessa, and great-grandchildren Emily and Arif, by extension, the entire Suknanan family of McBean.

0: those versions dedicated in memory of the late Sunny Suknanan, who would have been 100 years old had he been alive today. Again, lovingly missed and remembered by his dear son, Gulcharan, his daughter-in-law, Savvy, who I know loved him a whole lot. She says he was the best father-in-law ever. His grandson, Dave, who was one of his absolute favorites, remembered as well by Vanessa. And of course, the great-grandkids Emily and Arav continuing his legacy. May his Atma forever rest in bliss in the divine abode of Bhagwan Shri Krishna. Two messages, friends, and then we go to your phone calls live, 663-1027.
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0: 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Sitaram, good morning. Hello, Sitaram.
5: Jai Sitaram
0: Shivani. Jai Sitaram, Auntie Sukhya. How are you today?
5: How are you, darling? How are you?
0: I am great.
5: I'm feeling a little better today, so I'm listening to you all the time.
0: Awesome. That's great news.
5: So I just want to say, I want to wish my handsome little grandson, Tristan Ramkisun, a happy, happy birthday today. Mm-hmm. Are you listening to me?
0: Yes. Hearing you loud and clear.
5: All right. Thank you so much. And this greeting is coming from his mommy and daddy, Sherry and Darren Ramkisun. And he Aji daughter. And also from me, Sukhya Ramrup and Ramrup family.
0: Mm-hmm.
5: All his mama and auntie and everyone, cousin and them, want to wish him a happy, happy birthday today.
0: Mm-hmm.
5: And many more to come. And they will play me Chanda Hai Tu, Mere Suraj Hai Tu.
0: All right, from Aradhana, not a problem.
5: And also I want to say, Asitaram, to Lina and Harry from Colombia, and also to Sheila from Tivolan, and to my nephew, Rishi, and they're from Congo Hill Road Bar. Thank you so much, darling, for taking my call.
0: You're welcome, Auntie Sukhya. Nice hearing from you, and I'm happy that you're better now.
5: I love to hear you and all, you know. I hear you from day one, from since 101.
0: Yes.
5: I'm listening to you.
0: Wow.
5: You take care, yeah.
0: You too, Auntie Sukhya. Have a great day. Bye-bye.
5: Love you all. Love Dada, please.
0: And we love you too. Take care. Bye-bye. Didn't realize Auntie Sukhya was with me since my inception in media. How lovely. And we are so delighted you're much better, Auntie Sukhya. Keep going strong. We love to hear this sort of positive news. Sitaram, good morning.
6: Sitaram, beautiful, gorgeous, darling, Devi Shivani. How are you, my dear?
0: Sitaram, wonderful, Dolly. I am great. And how are things on your end?
6: Well, gorgeous Shivani, I like how on top of the world listening to Chandar.
0: Awesome. Great place to be always.
6: Of course. Could I request a song?
0: Sure, tell me.
6: Okay, the movie Jersey, and the song is Jin Maria, and the singer is Sacha Tandon.
0: All right, a modern Bollywood today. Very nice.
6: Okay, thank you.
0: You're welcome, enjoy my dear.
6: Enjoy the rest of the day. Sitaram and goodbye.
0: Jai Sitaram. Bye-bye.
6: Bye-bye.
0: Always a pleasure to hear from our Dolly, Dolina Ramnath, well-versed in all genres of music. She knows her bhajans so very well. The oldies, the modern ones. And always requesting something different, something unique. Great job, Dolly. And that one is coming up just for you. Sitaram?
7: Hello, Shivani.
0: Hello, Sitaram?
7: Yes, Sitaram, Shivani.
0: Yes, Auntie Dea. How are you?
7: I am fine. Happier in general arrival to you and your family.
0: Yes, in advance. Blessings to you.
7: Yes, thank you. I just remember my dad long ago. He died about 47 years ago.
0: Okay.
7: But when we was home, he always making me make khichdi. I don't know if you know about khichdi. Just dal and rice alone.
0: Yes, I love a good khichdi, and it must come with some coconut chutney too.
7: Right. And we start to make coconut chutney and grind it on the cellar.
0: Yes, sometimes a little tomato choka the side.
7: Right. You know them long time people, you have to grind the thing and you sell the masala, the curry, whatever.
0: And it tastes so much better that way, eh?
7: You know, yes. Now they say pilau and everything is chicken, and you know.
0: Mm-hmm.
7: Long time it tastes really good. Yeah, well, I just want to say hi to my children, Adish, Dinesh, Suresh, and Devikant, her husband, Dinesh Budu, all my grandchildren, the extended family. Happy and general arrival day to them, and all the best to them, my children.
0: Mm-hmm.
7: And can I request a song?
0: Sure, tell me.
7: Jabakui Bat,
0: no problem. Coming up.
7: Okay, thank you, and you have a blessed day. So if I get to tomorrow, my nephew and them anniversary tomorrow, so I'll call tomorrow.
0: All right, definitely.
7: Okay, bye.
0: Have a great day, bye-bye. All of a sudden, I feel hungry. It's been a while since I've had hot khichdi. You know, you've got to have it hot and that coconut chutney at the side. Maybe a little kuchila, some lime pepper sauce, some tomato choka at the side. But the tomato or the baigan must be sort of roasted together. I think they call that murtani. I've got to ask my mom if she can do me a favor and prepare that, because now I feel like having it. And I can only make sandwiches. So I've got to probably ask mom if she can make that. One final call before we get back into the music. Sitaram.
8: Jai Sitaram, my dear. How are you?
0: Jai Sitaram, Auntie Tara. I am fabulous. And how are you?
8: Good. Great. Well, you know, lime pepper sauce, tomato choka.
0: Mm-hmm.
8: And bandana chutney.
0: All right. Yeah, sounds good.
8: Well, bandana chutney with the curry fillet, bandana, and the bird pepper. You have to grind it in the cell.
0: Yes, my mouth is watering hearing about all of these things.
8: My mother cell. Mm-hmm. And I just grind coconut chutney. I don't like this blender thing. I like to wash it.
0: Yes.
8: Fire it. I roast it.
0: Mm-hmm.
8: And then grate it in the grater, and then grind it in the cell.
0: That is the way to do it.
8: That is coconut chutney.
0: Yes.
8: You know, when you get double, you get a watery thing. But anyway, I just called to tell you, my father, if he was in this earth,
0: mm-hmm.
8: close to June, they will all gain the last.
0: Mm-hmm.
8: He would have 95 years.
0: Okay.
8: Wow. Missed by my mother. My mother have 13 years this year since she passed away.
0: Mm-hmm.
8: Missed by his 6 children, loving children, his 14 grandchildren, and 8 great-great-grand.
0: Wow.
8: Yeah, but he's 5, and I see 4.
0: Yes, you're so lucky as well.
8: Yes, I see 6.
0: Mm-hmm.
8: Yes, I'm so blessed to have, you know, yeah. So I know that they're in a good place, though, you know.
0: Yes.
8: Yeah, but every day you remember them. You don't forget them, you know. You don't
0: of
8: forget
0: course.
8: Your parents, my granddaughter, yeah, my son-in-law, and all my neighbors who passed away, all them. I just remember everything.
0: Mm-hmm.
8: You know, every day I just remember my family. You know, that is one thing you don't forget. Your parents.
0: That's
8: so
0: right.
8: One of my friends come to check me, Chano here, Yeah, with me, my good friend of mine who in the group, Tara Seva Charity Group.
0: Okay, lovely. Yeah. Sitaram Chanti Chano.
8: Yeah. Yeah. You take care and you have a great day and safe journey home. Any song your choice, na?
0: All right. We'll feature something really nice for you, Auntie Tara.
8: Yes. We love you all. Bye.
0: Love you too, Auntie Tara. Have a great day. Thanks for calling. Yeah. Bye-bye. Thank you so much to our live callers this morning. Auntie Sukhya Ramrup of St. Julian Princesstown, Auntie Dea of Laramine, Dalina Ramnath of Karapichaima, and Auntie Tara Deolal of Freeport. This one goes out especially for Auntie Sukhya as she wishes her grandson Tristan a very happy birthday today.

totally enthralled by the charm of classic Bollywood romance with a modern touch. 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First Ye Jawani Hai Diwani, then Rocky Aur Rani Ki Prem Kahani. 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Well, we've got so many greetings and messages streaming in via 312-3901. I promise I'll get into all of your messages, your WhatsApp messages, just after 11 o'clock, friends. This one, though, will take us to the top of the hour. And it was requested by beautiful Dolly Dolina Ramnath of Karapi Chima. The voice of Sachit Tendon. From Jizzy. Jind Meri.

This is your 11 a.m. news update on radio and TV Jagriti. Sharing the details, I am Clarice Mango. A High Court judge has urged Tobago jet ski operators

0: is to explore locations outside of Pigeon Point Heritage Park to conduct their businesses. This stems from a temporary injunction granted to the THA in April, banning jet skis from Pigeon Point and Buko Reef following a fatal jet ski accident. Speaking during a virtual hearing, the judge stated that operators should modernize how they attract customers. She suggested the use of social media, apps and partnerships with hotels instead of relying solely on Pigeon Point. The court is expected to hear final submissions today before deciding whether the injunction will remain in place. In other news, four persons were arrested for various offences, including possession of narcotics for the purpose of trafficking, and inquiries relating to prohibited weapons and ammunition. This comes as officers of the Southern Division Task Force conducted an anti-crime exercise in the Area West District of the Southern Division between the hours of 7 p.m. and 11 p.m. on Monday, May 25th, 2026. A search conducted at a residence in La Romaine resulted in officers allegedly discovering a rifle and a quantity of ammunition. In a separate exercise at Papri Road, Esperance Village, San Fernando, officers allegedly discovered approximately 1.24 kilograms of marijuana concealed in a bushy area to the rear of a property. Additionally, several vehicles were searched during the operation and 14 stop and search forms were issued. The Trinidad and Tobago Police Service continues to intensify anti-crime operations aimed at disrupting criminal activity and removing illegal firearms and narcotics from communities. That was your 11 a.m. news update on radio and a TV Jagriti. I am Clarice Mango, Sitaram.
1: Jai Sitaram, Mal Mass or Adhik Mass, also known as Purushottam Mass, is the astrological existence of an additional month to the Hindu calendar, primarily based on the cycles of the moon. The lunar month is around 29.5 days and the solar month is 30 to 31 days. As such, a solar year is made up of 365 days and the lunar year amounts to 354 days. A gap of 11 days increases each year, giving rise to an extra month every 3 years. Nirnay Sindhu outlines Asankranti Maase Adhik Maase Sputaha Syad. The month that does not carry a Surya Sankranti is called Adhik Maas. Since the 13th month was not assigned to any Deva, Lord Vishnu assigned Adhik Maas to himself, hence the name Purushottam Maas. In ancient times, King Nahush, through the observance of the Mal Maas Brat, was released from all bondage and acquired the throne of heaven. All efforts with the intention of worldly gains are strictly prohibited during Adhik Maas. It is mentioned in the scriptures, Na Kuryad Adhike Maase Kamyam Karma Kadachan. Hindus refrain from the following undertakings during this period: initiating construction of house, home or any other building. This also includes refraining from buying the raw materials for the same. Performance of Kamya Karmas such as Vivaha, Marriage Ceremony, Yajnapavit, Janeyu, Gurumukh Initiation, Griha Pravesh, Inauguration of New Homes, Shir Stapan, First Post Sites, Yajnas, Yearly Pujas and Vakdan Engagement. Purchases of any kind, property, land, vehicles or otherwise. Initiating or transacting any new ventures or business. It is highly efficacious to perform the following during the period: Dan, giving charity, Satkarma, doing good deeds, giving the gift of fruits, Phaldan, keeping a constantly lit lamp akhand deep in the puja room or mandir throughout the day and night, reciting mantras and personal jap dedicated to Sri Vishnu, Parayan of Bhagavad Gita and the Vishnu Sahasranam, 1000 names of Vishnu, as well as recitation and listening to the kathas of Srimad Bhagavat Puran and Ramayana, amongst others. Keeping fast as per tolerance and capacity, as well as maintaining a vegetarian diet with celibacy. Undertaking of pilgrimage or tirats to mandirs and holy sites. All daily observances, such as lighting of our diyas, offering of the daily dhar jal, sandhya, as well as monthly observances such as full moon brats, antyeshti, funeral rites, dashgat, shaven rites, madhyam shodashi, 13-day bhandara continue unabated. All other activities are suspended for the period. Devotees performing good deeds in this month conquer their indriya senses and have their miseries eradicated, leading towards the attainment of moksha and freedom from punarjanma, the cycle of rebirth. This is a month for self-development, self-assessment, reflection, introspection, and a time to focus on one's own soul by enhancing the communion between man and the divine. Om Tat Sat.

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I do hope you enjoy that one, Auntie Dia, out there on Pond Street Extension, La Romaine. 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This terrific Thursday, 28th May, 2026. Of course, yours truly, the Sunshine Girl, Shirvani Sukhai, in your company. 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Powering your world, and I did promise to acknowledge our WhatsApp messages in this hour. So many are streaming in. Sitaram, firstly, to Uncle Ralph and Auntie Zamina out there in Amira Road. Arima, locked on as usual and enjoying. Thank you guys for your blessed company and have an awesome day. Uncle Ralph, Auntie Zamina, much love your way. Sitaram as well to Lisa Joda and her beautiful mom, Auntie Sheila Ducan. They're wishing everyone a happy Thursday, happy Heritage Month. That is very closely coming to an end. And Lisa says she is preparing rice dal and tomato choker today. Really awesome vegetarian food. So do enjoy, and I promise to add the musical flavors into your lunch list. Have a great day. Sitaram to Sandy out there in Karapichaima. She says she's having khichdi for lunch. Well, I do hope you have the coconut chutney as well to go with it and all of the additional things, the lime pepper sauce, the kuchula, as we were chatting about earlier on. And you know, you must have it hot, just out of the pot. Somehow it tastes better even if you get a little burn on the tongue, because you must have it really hot. At least that's how I like it. Extremely hot and still bubbling just out of the pot and onto the plate. And you must get a little burn on the tongue. Yeah. As strange as it seems, that's how I like it. And blessings as well to Mr. Dave out there in North Carolina. Mr. Bansraj Dave, Lord Shiva's choicest blessings to you, to your bhai Steve, your sister-in-law Cynthia, as well as Pai, Robin and Jrani, and Auntie Savitri of Indian Walk Maruga, Geeta, Peter, Jonathan, Deo and Savitri of Toronto, loving wife Leela, son Amajan family of Ohio, daughter Yashoda McNally and family of North Carolina, and all family members of Princesstown, Trinidad. Have a sunshiny day from Mr. Bansraj Dave. Thank you for your company and your messages. Happy Thursday to Elsie of Williamsville, extending beautiful blessings to everyone, especially her children, her grandson Charles. And she says, happy Indian Arrival Day in advance. Thank you, Elle, and right back at you. Thursday blessings to Savitri Daya Maraj Lockton, together with her loving husband Siudas, her friends Sita, Mala, and Indira. She's wishing them Bhagwan's choicest blessings. And I'll definitely note that selection for you. Savitri will feature it in just a bit. Sitaram to Sita Maharaj out there in San Juan. She says, happy Thursday morning, sunshine, locked on and enjoying the music. Glad that you are, Sita. Sitaram to lovely Devika Suklal. And she says, thank you for sharing the beautiful sunshine with your listener, Sunshine Girl. You're welcome, Devika. That's my job. And that's the objective of Shandar, to provide 102.7% sunshine and good vibes. 10 a.m. to 2 p.m., Mondays to Fridays, and Sundays, noon to 3 p.m. as well. So hope you have a great day, Devika, and blessings to your darling mama, Chandralika Samlal of Perseverance Village in Coover. I hope all is great with you, Mama Chandralika. Your children just want to let you know that they love you tremendously and they wish you the best day ever. Lots of love from Devika, Rajesh, and your granddaughters, Vishali, as well as Varsha. We also have with us Angela Sitaran out there in Avocat. Happy, happy Thursday to you, Angela. Happy Thursday as well to sweet Madhuji out there in Freeport. She says, Sitaram Sunshine Girl, always a pleasure listening to you. Great programming. May you have a wonderful day, sweet Madhuji. Blessings to Anand, Annie and Abby out there in New York, listening and enjoying. Anand is extending Vishnu Bhagwan's blessings to everyone, wishing all a day filled with love, positive thoughts and great energy. And
thank you for the reminder, Anand, to be thankful on this Thursday. Thankful for all of our blessings. I'm glad that you enjoyed the two bhajans by the Sunshine Girl in the last hour. Much love to Angie Ram of Buen Intention Princess Town. Angie is wishing a very happy Thursday to everyone, her beautiful friends and family. And I hope you enjoy, Angie, every bit of Shandar today, as always. Blessings to Auntie Tara Deulal and her friend Shanu. So nice hearing from you ladies this morning, especially hearing your voice, Auntie Tara. You know how much we love to hear from you. May your day be as beautiful and as blessed as you are. Good morning to Sherry Ram Logan checking in. Thank you for your message, my dear. Have a fantastic one. A happy Thursday to me, Rasi Prasad of Gupta Trace, Mission Road in Freeport. Taking note of that requested song. It will come up in just a bit. Happy Thursday to Tisha Bipat out there in Florida. Checking in, taking the time out to make that connection with us. And of course, Auntie Betty Singh of Albany in New York. Shiva Baba's blessings to you. Hara Hara Mahadev. This one is dedicated for Auntie Tara Deulal of Freeport. She left the choice up to me today, but I know she is remembering her wonderful dad, the late Mr. Deulal Gendalal, on June 1st.

Had he been alive, he would have been 95 years old. So we dedicate this sweet bhajan in his wonderful memory. And may you always keep those cherished moments, Auntie Chara, very close to your heart. Coming up in just a bit, friends, your Chalisa of the Day, the Guru Chalisa, your health segment. So much more to come on Shandar. Continue to keep it on.

0: Trinidad and Tobago's energy sector continues to show signs of strong activity. In the latest update, Minister of Energy and Energy Industries, Dr. the Honorable Rudal Munilal, gave the nation first-hand insight into a new large-scale operation at Cascadura Gas Facility in Rio Claro.
1: This is the latest investment by Touchstone that includes the large-scale equipment, components incidentally exceeding 50 feet in length and over 15 feet in height.
0: This mega project by Touchstone promises to significantly increase gas production.
1: What has happened is over

0: promises to significantly increase gas production.
1: What has happened is over the years, so I don't want to be too complicated, but what the equipment does on this massive importation of heavy equipment out of Houston, what it does, it stabilizes pressure in the pipeline so that over a period of time, we actually produce more gas. So this is really a gas expansion initiative, moving from what they told to be 10 million standard cubic feet to almost 20 million. So it's almost a 100% increase in gas expansion from Touchstone alone.
0: Minister Muninal also revealed that initiatives are underway to position this country as a key player in the regional energy landscape.
1: The other mandate is to work in this new era of regional energy cooperation and collaboration with our energy partners, primarily in Suriname and Guyana. And I think the country has seen a reawakening of the relationship between the energy sector in Trinidad and Tobago, Suriname, and Guyana with the recent visit of Excellency Mohamed Irfan Ali and their commitment to Trinidad and Tobago and our collaboration. That is taking many forms, and some exciting news will come forward on that. There's a Suriname Energy Festival, Energy Week coming up, and we expect some more interaction with the government and people of Suriname at that time.
0: As new partnerships develop, more mature partnerships are also being supported through strategic approaches.
1: I can tell you as well, we have altered the policy to deal with what is called mature maritime fields, where we have actually given certain incentives to those companies that will work on exploration and production in mature fields. They are given an incentive approved by cabinet to ensure that we get back to work, as we say in Trinidad and Tobago. We want to keep it pumping.
0: As these projects advance, the sector is being positioned to also deliver more jobs.
1: And I can say from the energy sector, we are now working on a dashboard where we will want to publicize much more the jobs that are being created, particularly in the private sector, because jobs are being created now. We get a little post here and they're telling us about 20 jobs here, 20 jobs, 10 jobs, but it's not integrated. And we want to integrate that and make a dashboard that all qualified citizens could look at. So that's something that we are speaking about at this time and putting in place.
0: That was Minister of Energy and Energy Industries, Dr. the Honorable Rudal Muninal, in a recent interview where he gave updates on the key steps being taken to strengthen national energy output and advance strategic investment to deliver sustainable growth in the years ahead.
2: This was a production of the Information Division, Office of the Prime Minister.
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4: Well, that's right, friends. Today for our health and wellness segment, we talk about something very important for people of all ages, not just the elderly, and that's how to maintain healthy joints and keep our bodies moving comfortably and naturally. Our joints support every movement we make, walking, climbing the stairs, bending, exercising, and even simple daily activities. As we grow older, wear and tear, poor diet, lack of exercise, and inflammation can lead to stiffness, pain, and discomfort. The good news is that healthy lifestyle habits can help protect and strengthen our joints naturally. One of the best things we can do for healthy joints is stay active. Gentle exercise such as walking, stretching, yoga, swimming, and light aerobics can help improve flexibility and keep the joints lubricated. Sitting for too long can actually make stiffness worse, so regular movement is very important. Maintaining a healthy weight also reduces pressure on the knees, hips, and lower back. Even losing a few pounds can make a significant difference in reducing joint strain and improving mobility. Now, nutrition also plays a major role in joint health. Foods rich in calcium, vitamin D, omega-3 fatty acids, and antioxidants help strengthen bones and reduce inflammation. Some excellent foods for healthy joints include fatty fish such as salmon, sardines, and tuna, nuts and seeds like almonds, walnuts, flaxseed, and chia, leafy green veggies including spinach, pak choy, and kale, fruits rich in vitamin C such as oranges, berries, and pineapple, turmeric and ginger known for their natural anti-inflammatory benefits, milk, yogurt, and cheese for calcium and bone support. Certain drinks can also help support joint health. For example, drinking lots of water keeps joints lubricated and helps the body function properly. Green tea contains antioxidants that may help reduce inflammation, while warm turmeric or ginger tea can provide natural comfort for aching joints. Fresh fruit smoothies with berries, banana, and yogurt are also excellent choices. At the same time, it's wise to reduce foods that may increase inflammation, including excessive sugary drinks, heavily processed foods, too much salt, and excessive dried foods. Remember, healthy joints are not only about aging, they are about lifestyle. Small daily habits can make a big difference in maintaining mobility, independence, and quality of life for years to come. So that's your health segment for today on Shandar on Radio Jagriti 102.7 FM. Aapka Dharam, Aapka Station. We say good morning going out to Susie Ramgani's Jagru and her husband Kumar out there in Brampton. Have a wonderful day, my dear. And I love this inspiration you sent me. It says, do your little bit of good wherever you are, for it is those little bits of good put all together that overwhelm the world and make it a better place. I want to repeat this because it's really, really lovely. Do your little bit of good wherever you are, for it is those little bits of good put all together that overwhelm the world and make it a better place. Thank you for sharing that, Susie. Good morning to Rauti Nandlal. Also to Shalima Sohan Lockton. Happy Thursday to you, my dearie. So happy that you're enjoying the music of Shandar and you're finding all of our features insightful. Have a blessed day. Jai Sitaram to Rio Ramnarayan out there in Freeport. Happy Thursday to you and all of your loved ones, Rhea. Your favorite coming up in just a bit. Also, happy first birthday greetings go out to Riley, celebrating today. All the best to you, Riley, from your wonderful parents, Mr. and Mrs. Rossi and Renee Alley. It's also coming in from your grandparents, Mr. and Mrs. Richard and Vashti Ramlal of Das Trace Enterprise in Chaguanas. They wish you, sweetheart, all the best on your special day. Great health and strength, happiness, and a life filled with massive success. Enjoy your birthday and thank you for celebrating with Radio Jagriti.

Sitaram to Kamala Maharaj out there in El Dorado. Hope all is great with you, Kamala. Happy Thursday. Have a terrific one. Sitaram to Sri Amar Samraji, retired Comptroller of Customs and Excise, Executive Member of the SDMS. May Bhagwan continue to bless you richly in every way. Much love to Srimati Geeta as well. Happy Thursday to Auntie June Lalchan out there in Arima. She says, Sitaram Shirvani, always a pleasure hearing your voice. Wishing you a prosperous day. Thank you, Auntie June. And may you too have the best day ever. Good morning to Usha Subha and to pretty Ashley out there in Sangre Grande. Auntie Sumintra Sudas of Sudas Road in Freeport. Ms. Shamati Ramsundar out there in Aruka. And of course, special blessings to Geeta and David Devanarayan of Edmonton in Alberta. To my Edmonton family, you know I love you guys. Geeta, David, Radhika, Rohan, Stephen, Emily, little Luna, little Lucky, and of course to Monica. Love, light, and joy to you all on this day that we're blessed with by Bhagwan. This one was requested by Kenneth Samai. I know Kenneth had a wonderful birthday yesterday. Lots of ice cream and cake. So may Bhagwan continue to bless you, Kenneth. Here's your requested song to take us to the top of noon.

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0: Sitaram and welcome to our viewers and listeners. This is the Jakarta News at Noon. I am Clarice Mango with the headlines. Protest organizer arrested in Port of Spain. THA slams police over handling of child's disappearance. And in world news, U.S. launches airstrikes on Iran. Thank you for joining us. Top story this afternoon. Tensions flared in Port of Spain on Wednesday as a protest demanding transparency in a police-involved shooting ended with the arrest of the organizer. The protest, which began shortly after 4 p.m., was organized by Alyssa Phillip, who attempted to stage the demonstration opposite the office of the Director of Public Prosecutions. This comes after the Trinidad and Tobago Police Service issued warrants for the arrest of Kaya Seeley, who was shot and wounded during a police-involved shooting. Her common-law husband, Joshua Samaru, was also killed during the encounter. According to Assistant Commissioner of Police Gavin Henry, while a peaceful protest is allowed, proper procedures must be followed. He said the protest was dispersed as no notice was sent to the police service.
1: It would have come to me. It would have come to me. And we have no fear, right, in examining a request and denying it, or acknowledging and allowing it to go in, to go on.
2: Yes, and that is the reason why.
1: Because if you know, the history of Trinidad and Tobago is that how many protests we have had in this country. So once the proper channels, guided by the law, because we are creatures of statute, we will respect the law. Once that is done, right, we have no lawful authority to stop it. Mm-hmm. Once the lawful process is followed.
0: He urged protesters to have trust in the law.
1: It's always empathetic when there is loss of life, because as we all know, this is as a result of a loss of life that took place some weeks or months ago, and we empathize with it. And all we are asking the persons, the participants in this particular event, is to let the process take its course. Trust the process.
0: Well, opposition Chief Whip Marvin Gonzalez says his concerns surrounding the Joshua Samaru and Kaya Seeley matter are not about the independence of the Office of the Director of Public Prosecutions, but about what he described as a culture of secrecy surrounding public office. His comments came after Samaru's family's attorney moved to clarify remarks urging the public to trust the process. Speaking to the media, the attorney said his comments had been misunderstood, adding that his position remains that the force used by police in the shooting was unreasonable. However, Mr. Gonzalez said citizens now demand greater transparency and accountability from public officials, noting that while he does have faith in the DPP, today's society does not leave room for secret keeping. In other news, Chief Secretary Fali Augustine has criticized the police service for their handling of the investigation into the suspected murder of 2-year-old Angelo Tobias Plaza. Angelo's disappearance triggered a multi-agency response, which has yet to recover the child's body. On Saturday, Angelo's stepfather, Shannon Miller, was arrested for his murder. Speaking during a plenary sitting on Wednesday, Mr. Augustine said officers require better training on handling cases involving crimes against minors.
3: The TTPS must also undergo serious capacity training in learning how to investigate crimes against children and crimes committed within households. The THS prepared to fund such support for TTPS. Cars, guns, and nicer police stations aren't sufficient, Mr. Presiding Officer. People must feel the presence of the TTPS, and people should have no question in their mind about the integrity of the officers investigating cases in Tobago.
0: Mr. Augustine stated that Angelo's death has forced Tobago to reflect on the nature of its society.
3: We are not a perfect people. We have had violence. We have had domestic abuse. We have had murders. We have had neglect. We have even had grave sexual abuses against our children. And some of those perpetrators have been revered leaders in our society, including in this very house in the past. But there must be a point where society comes to terms with its secret sins and seeks justice. That inflection point, Mr. Presiding Officer, is now.

0: In international news, the U.S. has carried out airstrikes in Iran, targeting drones near the Strait of Hormuz before striking a ground control site. ABC News tells us more.
1: Overnight, growing concern the war in Iran could be ramping up. The U.S., for the second time this week, has launched attacks in southern Iran, targeting what officials say is a military site that was posing a threat to U.S. forces and shooting down four Iranian attack drones near the Strait of Hormuz. Hours later, the military of nearby Kuwait said it was responding to missile and drone attacks. The apparent escalation in the region threatens to undermine peace talks. President Trump yesterday insisted Iran wants to make a deal.
2: They're negotiating on fumes, but we'll see what happens. Maybe we have to go back and finish it. Maybe we don't.
1: Trump saying he won't allow political concerns here at home to influence his war strategy.
2: I don't care about the midterms.
3: With gas prices that are so high across the country, people are paying more for travel. Does that give you more urgency to make a deal? Why doesn't it?
2: Well, I'll tell you the primary urgency. I said this, it wasn't covered properly, but the primary urgency is that we can't let Iran have a nuclear weapon.
1: Senate Majority Leader John Thune in a radio interview said Republicans will need to focus on Americans' economic concerns ahead of November's elections.
4: The economic issues tend to be the issues that the American people vote on. We need to prove that we can do two things at one time and focus clearly on the economic issues that I think are going to be front and center for a lot of the American people when they vote.
1: Those concerns, backed by new data, showing food insecurity in the U.S. now worse than during the height of the COVID pandemic. 1 in 10 households nationwide are now missing meals because of a lack of food, up from 4% in 2020. And nearly 1 in 6 are now relying on food donations. This food distribution event outside Los Angeles recently showed the overwhelming demand.
5: They're telling me that they are food insecure, or they don't have jobs, or they're working 3 or 4 jobs.
6: It's really bad. That's why we're here. Prices are going sky high.
7: Back to the Middle East, Iran says it responded overnight to those U.S. attacks in southern Iran by targeting a U.S. military base in the region. The Pentagon did not immediately say if any damage or injuries were reported.

0: Regarding our weather for Trinidad and Tobago, generally sunny, hazy and breezy conditions are expected with a chance of a few partly cloudy spells and brief isolated showers. Temperatures will reach as high as 33 degrees Celsius in Trinidad and 32 degrees Celsius across in Tobago. Seas are moderate with waves up to 2 meters in open waters and occasionally choppy in sheltered areas. We extend thanks to the TNT Met Office for providing this weather update. At this time, let's recap this afternoon's headlines. Protest organizer arrested in Port of Spain. THA slams police over handling of child's disappearance. And in world news, U.S. launches airstrikes on Iran. Wishing you a productive day ahead, I am Clarice Mango, closing the news at noon on radio and TV Jagrity. Sitaram.
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0: Well, welcome, friends, to hour number 3 of your Thursday Shandar. Today, Thursday, 28th May, 2026. Yours truly, the Sunshine Girl, Shravani, with you. And this is Radio Jagriti 102.7 FM, broadcasting live to the world from the corner of Pashi Extension and the Churchill Roosevelt Highway, Tunapuna, Trinidad, West Indies. We do hope you're having a very productive and blessed day and doing those good deeds. As we seek to build good karma, no better time than now, the period of Adhik Mass, to do those good deeds and wherever possible to help someone in need. Offer daan, give charity wherever you could. Get right into Hablo Español. 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The word for today is health. 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La buena salud es una gran riqueza. 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

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That's our word for today. On Hablo Español, do join with us again tomorrow as we learn yet another word in the wonderful language of Spanish. El Español. And this one we dedicate for Uma Prasad of San Fernando. At Sitaram Sunshine Girl. This is Uma Prasad relaxing, listening and enjoying Sweet Shandar. And she says, please play me one of your bhajans. I played two in the first hour and this one is especially for you, Uma. Hope you enjoy.

happy Sarah out there on Tabba Kids. That you enjoyed this one so much. And I know Mirasi Pasad of Gupta Trace, Mission Road in Freeport, really enjoyed. Also, Auntie Savvy and Uncle Gulcharan out there in McBean. And Sarah says, you need to focus on playing your music more. No. I actually don't sing professionally. It's just a little hobby that I have. And you know, during Shandar, I really prefer to promote other artists.

blessings and love to you. Sitaram to Asha and the Print Ideas family. Asha always pops in every time she hears a song by the Sunshine Girl. Blessings to you, Ash, and of course to all of your staff out there in Claxton Bay. Have a most enjoyable one. And Sitaram to Simone Blackwood. And of course to Auntie Champa, Uncle Barra, to Mr. Bruce. Sitaram to Mr. Vin and Prashad, Mr. Johnny Matibadal of Don Miguel Road in San Juan, Mr. Chan Kagopal of Marabella, Rudy of Malabar, Mr. Lalchan Samari, Sitaram to the Muturs of Port St. Lucie in Florida, the Suris of Mumbai, and the Udos of Johannesburg in South Africa. Throughout the globe, across the continents and the oceans, we touch lives. And it's a pleasure to so do on Radio Jagvati 102.7 FM. This one was requested by Savitri Daya Miraj. I didn't forget Savitri. Made a mental note of it. Music from Khoobsurat of the 1990s.

totally enthralled by the charm of classic Bollywood romance with a modern touch. Chand Mera Dil, a love story that is tender, intimate and true, is here. First, Ye Jawani Hai Diwani, then Rocky Aur Rani Ki Prem Kahani. Now feel the thrill of Chand Mera Dil, another poignant emotional relationship drama from ace producer Karan Johar. 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Sitaram, the Sanatan Dharma Mahasabha invites you to our annual Indian Arrival Day celebrations, parade and cultural program in Debe on Saturday 30th May starting at 10:30 a.m. The parade starts from Ramsamuj Trace Junction to the Parvati Girls Hindu College and will consist of the SDMS Scouts, various floats and Ram Leela performances. The cultural program at noon will feature performances by various local artists, including traditional folk performances. Live coverage on radio and TV Jagriti from 10:30 a.m. Celebrate 181 years of Indian arrival on May 30th with the Sanatan Dharma Mahasabha. Well, we're hoping to join with you there, friends, this coming Saturday. And of course, the live broadcast will be on radio and TV Jagriti. Happy Indian arrival in advance from your SDMS family. 17 to go before the top of 1 o'clock. The next two selections I'd like to dedicate for some very special folks who are on a road trip right now in Edmonton. Sitaram, to beautiful Geeta, gorgeous Monica, and handsome Kevin. They're on the road right now and enjoying their Thursday with Shandar. I'm so honored that you guys are taking me along with you for the journey. And I know things are very, very comfy in the SUV. The weather looks absolutely beautiful. So you guys are in for a fantastic day. Thank you, Geeta, for sending me a bit of the sights and sounds. Edmonton is really so beautiful. The Rocky Mountain Canmore as well. We'll look at that in just a bit. But have a safe and most enjoyable time. Kevin, I know you are in great hands. Or is it the other way around? The ladies are in great hands with you too. You all look fabulous. And I'm sure that the music will keep you great company. Enjoy to the max. And thank you for sharing the journey again with me. Kevin wanted to hear this one. So I thought I'd feature a very groovy version for Kevin from Ash King. And it will be followed by Monica's favorite, Vemahi from Kesari. A little bit about Neele Neele Ambar though. It says, Neele Neele Ambar par chand jab aaye, when the moon comes on the blue sky, pyar barasaye humko tarasaye, it showers love and makes us yearn. Aisa koi saathi ho, aisa koi premi ho. Is there some partner, some beloved out there? Pyaas dil ki bujha jaye, who can quench the thirst of the heart? Kya baat? Kya lyrics hai? Beautiful lyrics of love. As
we continue to spread love through music and through human hearts. We know it nowhere else on Radio Jagvati 102.7 FM. No way else but through love. Reaching out, touching hearts, impacting lives. That's the objective. So hope you enjoy this version, Kevin and Monica. Your special selection as well coming up right after. I know, Geeta, you will appreciate these as well. Enjoy.

Well, our time check is moving on to 8 minutes before the top of 1 o'clock. Remember, from 1 till 2, we've got our Golden Oldies Hour. So keep it on for that. Sitaram to Auntie Rosie. Checking in with her, she says she's enjoying Shandar all the way. Beautiful songs. Glad that you're enjoying Auntie Rosie. And we also extend Sitaram going out to Sherry and Jagesa. I know she's always on. Hope all is great with you, my darling. Much love to Vanessa and to Kavita. They are twins out there in Long Island, New York. I'm thoroughly enjoying. Thank you, ladies, for your sweet sentiments. The next selection is dedicated in memory of the late Dindyal Timo of Churuma Village in Bish. He passed away 12 years ago, and had he been alive, he would have been 94 years old today. He is lovingly remembered and sadly missed by his dear wife Doy, his children Henry, Stanley, Anne and Naris, his grandchildren, and his two great-grandchildren Matthew and Nicholas, whom he did not get to meet, but remembered with love by his extended family as well, his friends and cherished customers from the small shop in Churuma Village that he carried on for 60 years. His legacy, through which he helped so many persons who are forever grateful till this day, gone but never forgotten. The impact he had on everyone who knew him, especially highly regarded for his love and kindness. And all of his family members say he will always be cherished within their hearts. Everyone who knows of him speaks of his kindness, his humility, and his love. The late Dindyal Timo, formerly of Churuma Village in Bish, who would have been 94 years old today. Blessings of strength and courage to all of his loved ones. And thank you for sharing this remembrance with Shandar and Radio Jagvichi 102.7 FM. This one is dedicated in his memory to take us to the top of 1.

0: This is Jagti Afternoon News Capsule for today, Thursday, May 28th. Saint Sitaram and welcome. I am Jason Kalu. The Unitrust Corporation has reported strong financial results for 2025, highlighting more than $600 million in dividends paid to unit holders. On Wednesday, unit holders expressed delight when the UTC reported that it paid a whopping $659 million in distributions, representing a 33% increase over the previous year. UTC's Executive Director, Mr. Nigel Edwards, lauded the dedication of the organization's team, crediting their efforts in managing and reinvesting in its members' money.
1: Our only objective is to get that into the hands of our unit holders. That's the very reason that the Unit Trust Corporation exists. And so the kind of responses that we've been getting, it's overwhelming. People are extraordinarily happy with A, the returns on their income funds, and B, they're also excited at the prospect of what the next 12 months will hold.
0: To international news, the U.S. carried out airstrikes in southern Iran, shooting down 4 one-way attack drones that pose a threat near the Strait of Hormuz before striking a ground control site. ABC News has more.
2: Growing concern the war in Iran could be ramping up. The U.S., for the second time this week, has launched attacks in southern Iran, targeting what officials say is a military site that was posing a threat to U.S. forces, and shooting down 4 Iranian attack drones near the Strait of Hormuz. Hours later, the military of nearby Kuwait said it was responding to missile and drone attacks. The apparent escalation in the region threatens to undermine peace talks. President Trump yesterday insisted Iran wants to make a deal.
3: They're negotiating on fumes, but we'll see what happens. Maybe we have to go back and finish it. Maybe we don't.
2: Trump saying he won't allow political concerns here at home to influence his war strategy.
3: I don't care about the midterms.
4: With gas prices that are so high across the country, people are paying more for travel. Does that give you more urgency to make a deal? Why doesn't it?
3: Well, I'll tell you, the primary urgency, and I said this, it wasn't covered properly, but the primary urgency is that we can't let Iran have a nuclear weapon.
2: Senate Majority Leader John Thune, in a radio interview, said Republicans will need to focus on Americans' economic concerns ahead of November's elections.
5: The economic issues tend to be the issues that the American people vote on. We need to prove that we can do two things at one time and focus clearly on the economic issues that I think are going to be front and center for a lot of the American people when they vote.
2: Those concerns, backed by new data, showing food insecurity in the U.S. now worse than during the height of the COVID pandemic. 1 in 10 households nationwide are now missing meals because of a lack of food, up from 4% in 2020, and nearly 1 in 6 are now relying on food donations. This food distribution event outside Los Angeles recently showed the overwhelming demand.
6: They're telling me that they are food insecure, or they don't have jobs, or they're working 3 or 4 jobs.
7: It's really bad. That's why we're here. Prices are going sky high.
0: Well, this was the afternoon news capsule on Radio 1 TV Jagriti. Stay with us for more newscasts later today as we continue to keep you informed on the happenings in Trinidad and Tobago. I am Jason Kalu Sitaram.

0: Your dream of owning a home is important, so don't let scammers take it away. 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Be on the lookout for people pretending to be HDC employees asking for money or promising to speed up your housing application. 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You cannot pay anyone to fast-track your house. 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And remember, all financial transactions are done at the HDC's head office via the cashier's unit at number 44 to 46 South Quay, Port of Spain. So if someone asks for money or says they can help you get through faster, that is a scam. If something feels off, the transaction seems suspicious, drop by the head office and talk to our security department or call 612-7432 extensions 4801 or 4809. Stay alert, stay informed. 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

That double dose of music there from Yarana brings our time to 13 past 1 o'clock. Friends, welcome one, welcome all to the fourth and final hour of your Thursday Shandar. This beautiful, hot and sunshiny Thursday, 28th May 2026. Here in Trinidad and Tobago, no rain today. But we're enjoying the sunshine. Absolutely beautiful and very windy as well in the Pajé area. Grateful for it all of the blessings that Bhagwan sends us. Through the weather, through the flora, the fauna, there are so many things we can be grateful for. So let's continue to count our blessings and not our problems. Sitaram to Auntie Sanja Kisuna, Matilda and Princess Town. Wishing everyone a great day, the blessings of the Gurus and Bhagwan Sri Vishnu. Big shout out, Auntie Sanja, to you and your wonderful children and grandchildren in Queens, New York. And happy Indian arrival in advance to you, Auntie Sanja. I hope everyone will enjoy the holiday Saturday. I know because it falls on a Saturday, many people are missing out on the holiday. But it's okay. I know some folks will get the Friday off, depending on if you're in the public service or so. But wonderful weekend to enjoy, and I believe we're carded for some good weather too. We're hoping for good weather actually, especially Saturday, because you know, for our celebrations in Day Bay annually, there is a wonderful parade and the Girl Guides and the Boy Scouts come out, the students of the SDMS, they do special portrayals, Ramlila presentations are done, so it starts Ramsamuj Junction, I believe, and then moves to the Parvati Girls Hindu College. And of course, we will have all of our SDMS executives present. They are Secretary General Sri Vijay Maharaj will be there, our President General Sri Krishna Rambaliji, and many others. They will be bringing their blessings for the formal part of the function. But you know, the highlight is always the students of the SDMS, the little ones, as they do their portrayals. So best wishes to all of them in advance. Sitaram to Auntie Golly and Uncle Bridgelal of Papuri Road in Langwa. Enjoying with their granddaughter Haley. Sitaram as well to Mr. Ashok Sidhu of Gandhi Village in Day Bay. Sending love to his dear wife Kamini and daughter Ashvini. Blessings to Auntie Joyce Mahabir of St. Julian in Princess Town. Thank you so much for joining with us. This one is dedicated especially for Meera Sipasad of Gupta Trace Mission Road in Freeport. She requested this one very early this morning. I didn't forget you, Meera G. This one's from Shaheed. Our Golden Oldies Hour in full effect till 2 p.m.

That's music from Anari of the 1950s, and we're staying with the 1950s for a bit because these are the selections you don't hear too often. We usually stick to the 60s, the 70s, perhaps the 80s. For our Golden Oldies Hour, we whip out the evergreen, most nostalgic, most immortal of the lot. And so we go to Albela of the year 1951, Shami Dhale, Khidki Tale, in the voices of C. Ramchandra and Lataji. Shami Dhale, Khidki Tale, Tum Siti Bajana Chhod Do, stop whistling at me. In the evening beneath my window, that's what it says. Listen.

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2: Having to survive on the rations provided by the ship owner took quite a toll on the health for many. The Ganga gel may have given their shrinking bodies a little more energy. History have recorded what transpired on those ships. The food given was totally alien to their diet. Many resisted, but had to give in at the end of the day to stay alive. Men and women had to bear the stench and remained locked away for long periods, stepping on the filth of each other. That resulted in diseases associated with these conditions. I'm not saying that the contracted ship owner did not care for his human cargo. After all, he wanted them to be delivered alive and well to the British colony of Trinidad.
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2: Well, this one we dedicate especially for the listening pleasure of the management and staff of Bhagwat and Sons Jewelers, especially Mr. Bhagwat himself. He is a huge fan of the singing of C.H. Atma. So I'm sure the next two selections will bring a smile to your face, Mr. Bhagwat. I know another huge fan of the late C.H. Atma is Uncle Ambi over there in Kissimmee, Florida. Auntie June and Uncle Ambi is wishing you a terrific Thursday. Sitaram as well to Mr. Ashik Sidhu, who also loves the voice of C.H. Atma. And we're also saying hi to beautiful Mala Balgobin over there in Macoya Extension. Macoya enjoying the music, and she's saying hi to her wonderful friend Savitri, as well as Savitri's husband, Siudas, and she's wishing them a most wonderful Thursday afternoon. Thanks so much for your love and loyalty, Malaji. And I hope you'll enjoy these as well. Thank you so much, Auntie Betty, out there in Albany, for continuing to keep us company. She says she was really excited for our Golden Oldies Hour. Also, Elsie of Williamsville, Savitri Dayamaraj, Auntie Savi Suknanan. Have a blessed afternoon.

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1: 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Kuch dekha, kuch baki hai. Part of it we've seen and part yet to come. What a soulful selection. Absolutely meaningful music of C.H. Atma. For all of the C.H. Atma lovers, Uncle Ambi of Kissimmee, Mr. Bhagwat of Bhagwat and Sons Jewelers. Also, Mr. Ashik Sidhu of Gandhi Village in Derby. Sharon of Pinal. Happy, happy Thursday to you, my dear. Best wishes to you, to your hezzy Charlie, the children Cherry and Suan, son-in-law Neil, daughter-in-law Risha, the grandkids Nathan and Ariel. Also, special blessings to Guruji, Pandit Rajendra Maharaj and family of Susilans Rock Road in Pinal. So that's a wrap for today's presentation of Shandar. Thank you so much, everyone, for your awesome company over the past

After 4 hours, it's been quite a journey. Already looking forward to joining with you tomorrow. We can do this all over again, 10 a.m. to 2 p.m. For your Friday Shandar, we will be ushering in the weekend with you and getting you ready for Indian arrival celebrations. Our final two selections we dedicate for Mr. Hari Ram Ramcharan. Locked on, he says, beautiful music, really enjoying. Thank you so much, Mr. Ramcharan. And also, we dedicate these final two selections for Mr. Siu Singh of Brampton in Canada. I know, Mr. Singh, you and your Dharampatni Sumati are locked on from start to finish. Thank you guys for your love and your loyalty. And may Bhagwan continue to bless you richly with all of your heart's desires. Two more to take us to the top of two.

totally enthralled by the charm of classic Bollywood romance with a modern touch. Chand Mera Dil, a love story that is tender, intimate and true, is here. First, Ye Jawani Hai Diwani, then Rocky Aur Rani Ki Prem Kahani. Now feel the thrill of Chand Mera Dil, another poignant emotional relationship drama from ace producer Karan Johar. 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

0: This is Jack J Afternoon News Capsule for today, Thursday, May 28th. Saying Sita Raman, welcome. I am Jason Kalu. The Unitrust Corporation has reported strong financial results for 2025, highlighting more than $600 million in dividends paid to unit holders. On Wednesday, unit holders expressed delight when the UTC reported that it paid a whopping $659 million in distributions, representing a 33% increase over the previous year. UTC's Executive Director, Mr. Nigel Edwards, lauded the dedication of the organization's team, crediting their efforts in managing and reinvesting in its members' money.
1: Our only objective is to get that into the hands of our unit holders. That's the very reason that the Unit Trust Corporation exists. And so the kind of responses that we've been getting, it's overwhelming. People are extraordinarily happy with A, the returns on their income funds, and B, they're also excited at the prospect of what the next 12 months will hold.
0: To international news, the U.S. carried out airstrikes in southern Iran, shooting down four one-way attack drones that pose a threat near the Strait of Hormuz before striking a ground control site. ABC News has more.
2: Growing concern the war in Iran could be ramping up. The U.S., for the second time this week, has launched attacks in southern Iran, targeting what officials say is a military site that was posing a threat to U.S. forces, and shooting down four Iranian attack drones near the Strait of Hormuz. Hours later, the military of nearby Kuwait said it was responding to missile and drone attacks. The apparent escalation in the region threatens to undermine peace talks. President Trump yesterday insisted Iran wants to make a deal.
3: They're negotiating on fumes, but we'll see what happens. Maybe we have to go back and finish it. Maybe we don't.
2: Trump saying he won't allow political concerns here at home to influence his war strategy.
3: I don't care about the midterms.
4: With gas prices that are so high across the country, people are paying more for travel. Does that give you more urgency to make a deal? Why doesn't it?
3: Well, I'll tell you, the primary urgency, and I said this, it wasn't covered properly, but the primary urgency is that we can't let Iran have a nuclear weapon.
2: Senate Majority Leader John Thune, in a radio interview, said Republicans will need to focus on Americans' economic concerns ahead of November's elections.
5: The economic issues tend to be the issues that the American people vote on. We need to prove that we can do two things at one time and focus clearly on the economic issues that I think are going to be front and center for a lot of the American people when they vote.
2: Those concerns, backed by new data, showing food insecurity in the U.S. now worse than during the height of the COVID pandemic. 1 in 10 households nationwide are now missing meals because of a lack of food, up from 4% in 2020. And nearly 1 in 6 are now relying on food donations. This food distribution event outside Los Angeles recently showed the overwhelming demand.
6: They're telling me that they are food insecure, or they don't have jobs, or they're working 3 or 4 jobs.
7: It's really bad. That's why we're here. Prices are going sky high.
0: Well, this was your afternoon news capsule on Radio 1 TV Charity. Stay with us for more newscasts later today as we continue to keep you informed on the happenings in Trinidad and Tobago. I am Jason Kalu Sitaram.

0: Adhik Mass, also known as Purushottam Mass, is the astrological existence of an additional month in the Hindu calendar, primarily based on the cycles of the moon. The lunar month is around 29.5 days, and the solar month is 30 to 31 days. As such, a solar year is made up of 365 days, and the lunar year amounts to 354 days. A gap of 11 days increases each year, giving rise to an extra month every 3 years. Nirnay Sindhu outlines Asankranti Maase Adhika Maase Sputaha Syad. The month that does not carry a Surya Sankranti is called Adhik Maas. Since the 13th month was not assigned to any Deva, Lord Vishnu assigned Adhik Maas to himself, hence the name Purushottam Maas. In ancient times, King Nahush, through the observance of the Mal Maas Brat, was released from all bondage and acquired the throne of heaven. All efforts with the intention of worldly gains are strictly prohibited during Adhik Maas. It is mentioned in the scriptures, Na kuryad adhike maase kamyam karma kadachan. Hindus refrain from the following undertakings during this period: initiating construction of house, home or any other building. This also includes refraining from buying the raw materials for the same. Performance of kamya karmas such as vivaha, marriage ceremony, yagyopavit, janeyu, gurumukh initiation, griha pravesh, inauguration of new homes, shir sthapan, first post sites, yagyas, yearly pujas and vakdan engagement. Purchases of any kind, property, land, vehicles or otherwise. Initiating or transacting any new ventures or business. It is highly efficacious to perform the following during the period: Dan, giving charity, Satkarma, doing good deeds, giving the gift of fruits, Phaldan, keeping a constantly lit lamp akhand deep in the puja room or mandir throughout the day and night, reciting mantras and personal jap dedicated to Sri Vishnu, Parayan of Bhagavad Gita and the Vishnu Sahasranam, 1000 names of Vishnu, as well as recitation and listening to the kathas of Srimad Bhagavat Puran and Ramayana, amongst others. Keeping fast as per tolerance and capacity, as well as maintaining a vegetarian diet with celibacy. Undertaking of pilgrimage or tirats to mandirs and holy sites. All daily observances, such as lighting of our diyas, offering of the daily dhar jal, sandhya, as well as monthly observances such as full moon brats, antyeshti, funeral rites, dashgat, shaven rites, madhyam shodashi, 13 day bhandara continue unabated. All other activities are suspended for the period. Devotees performing good deeds in this month conquer their indriya senses and have their miseries eradicated, leading towards the attainment of moksha and freedom from punarjanma, the cycle of rebirth. This is a month for self-development, self-assessment, reflection, introspection, and a time to focus on one's own soul by enhancing the communion between man and the divine. 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

Well, Sita Ram, thank you for choosing Radio Jaggerty 102.7 FM. I am Jason Glue in your company until 4 p.m. Music to make you smile, keeping you inspired on this terrific Thursday afternoon. Happy Thursday to each and every one of you. Bhagwan's choice is blessings. Have a blessed one, a safe one, a great one. Many thanks going out to the Sunshine Girl, Shivani Sukai. Spending sunshine, entertaining you all the way till 2 p.m. Of course, keep it locked tomorrow for Thank God It's Friday edition of the program Shandar. The 28th of May, if you're celebrating your birthday, happy, happy birthday. You're celebrating your anniversary, happy anniversary to you. So what's coming up in the program? You got me for 2 hours at 4 p.m. Join Keshav Maharaj. On the Vishwa Patrika at 5 p.m. Join Ricky Ramlingan on Sundar Sapna. At 7 p.m., a wonderful Pravachan comes your way with Pandit Navin Maharaj. 7 p.m. on both radio and at TV Jaggerty. So let's open with some wonderful bhajans to start my time with you right here on your number one.

0: From paintings to fashion arts, a wide cross-section of creativity will soon be on display as Queen's Royal College prepares to host its Art Legacy Exhibition Series. The event promises not only variety, but a mix of well-known and hidden gem artists. Last time, we explored the driving force behind the initiative and the significance of hosting the exhibition at the National Academy for the Performing Arts, NAPA, in Port of Spain. Today, Chairman of the QRC Art Legacy Initiative, Mr. Brian Harry, outlines what patrons can expect.
1: This exhibition is going to kick off in middle July and run until probably the first to second week of August. The exhibition is going to feature the work of 20 artists, and it's going to cover painting, sketching, drawing, sculpture, photography, carnival arts, fashion arts, right? All of the above. All of the artists are QRC students, and in fact, the senior person that was a teacher at QRC for probably close to 40 years, that is Jackie Hingston, and he's very well known in the national community. You're also going to have work from Shea Lovelace, who is very well known again, locally, regionally, and internationally. And then you have other names like Sheldon Warner, who is the artistic director and creator of Kinetic Mass. We have Valmiki Maharaj with Tribe and Lost Tribe. We have a number of these individuals who will be there with their art on show. Stephen Haynes, David LeHue, Patrick Roberts, Carl Doyle. Many of these names are known, but you will get to know them a lot better then. There will be a gift shop that we are putting together right now where you'll be able to purchase various pieces of art also coming out of QRC, coffee mugs, placemats, and so on that are all part of the art creative. Subsequent to that, there will be several other elements of QRC's art contribution to Trinidad and Tobago that will be featured. So this is after the main exhibition. There will be other exhibitions.
0: Beyond the showcase itself, the initiative also carries a deeper purpose, with organizers aiming to ensure the impact extends well beyond the exhibition walls.
1: The primary objective here is to recreate the legacy and to put the work on display. The main exhibition is not a paid event. You come in, you see, you view the work, you appreciate the work, and hopefully you would love the work enough to buy a piece or two. And we ask you to do that. The second part is that there will be some events. For example, we are going to have a jazz evening or two, right? Because there are a lot of QRC musicians are part of our art legacy again. A number of them would be engaged in a few jazz evenings. Those may be paid events, right? We are going to have a culinary event. We have quite a few QRC chefs. Those will be paid events. The primary objective is to showcase the art. The secondary objective will be to donate whatever proceeds back into the college. This is going to be an annual exhibition. This first edition of the exhibition is focused on refurbishing our art room, right, which is the room that created all of these artists that we're talking about.
0: Opening in mid-July at NAPA and continuing to the end of the month, the exhibition gives the public a chance to step in, take their time, and fully experience the collection. Next time, Chairman of the QRC Art Legacy Initiative, Mr. Brian Harry, gives insight into another element within the series, a photography showcase, which will feature his work.
2: This was a production of the Information Division, Office of the Prime Minister.
3: Shri Satya Sanatan Dharma Ki Jai. 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Parampara, therefore, is closely associated with our Dharma. 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

27 minutes to go to the top of 3 p.m. Sitaram, good afternoon. Happy Thursday to Auntie Doreen of Arangwas, Sitaram to Auntie Geet and Uncle David of Canada, Auntie Jane of Endeavour, Auntie Elsie and family of Williamsville, Auntie Sherry Ram Logan, the Triple A's of New York, Uncle Ann and Annie and Umhi, not forgetting Auntie Sandra of Princeton, wishing you all a terrific Thursday afternoon. Your fun fact this afternoon has to do with owls. Yes, we dive into the animal kingdom for your Thursday afternoon fun fact. But of course, first,

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13 minutes to go to the top of at 3 p.m. Sitarama, good afternoon. Going out to Auntie Susan and also Auntie Sharada Bhagwan Singh and her husband Balram. He's wishing you guys a terrific Thursday afternoon. To our fun fact, we go a fun fact about owls. Now, owls have specialized feathers where the edges protrude out to dissipate airflow. So yeah, they're pretty aerodynamic. Now, this means that they're able to fly silently and are highly deadly hunters. Now, if you ever seen an owl or even seen one fly or anything, there isn't really a sound. So yes, this actually makes sense. These evolutionary marvels allow nocturnal owls to swoop down on unsuspecting prey in absolute silence. I've actually seen one swoop down already trying to catch a rat, but yeah, they're actually pretty silent. In fact, these exact biological mechanisms has inspired aerospace and mechanical engineers to develop biometric technology to drastically reduce noise pollution from airplanes, drones, and even wind turbines. So yes, because of these specialized feathers that protrude out to dissipate airflow on the owls, which makes them super silent against prey, they've actually inspired many engineers to drastically reduce noise pollution from airplanes, drones, and wind turbines. You know those things are really noisy, so yeah. I'm glad that they're inspired. But yes, I was fortunate enough on more than one occasion to see owls and see them in action, and yeah, they're completely silent. No noise whatsoever. That's your fun fact for your Thursday afternoon. Let's take you down memory lane. Keep those dancing shoes on. You got your pre-Friday feeling right here on your number one.

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2: The Paschim Kashi Portisbane Hindu Mandir of Ethel Street, St. James, Portisbane invites all to Purushottam Adhik Mass observance on Sunday 31st May 2026 starting at 2 p.m. Officiating will be Pandit Navin Umadat Maharaj, assisted by other pundits of the Sanatan Dharma Mahasabha.
1: The Karapur Shiv Mandir invites all to their annual Tiras to be held on Sunday 31st May 2026 to the following Mandirs: the Sitaram Mandir Karani, the Exchange Mandir Kuva, the Todd Street Mandir San Fernando, the Esperance Mandir Duncan Village Laramain, and the Golconda Mandir. Tickets are priced at $100 for adults and $60 for children. Maxis will leave the temple compound at 7 a.m. For more information, contact President of the Mandir at 359-7178 or Secretary at 370-2283.
2: The Eldorado Shiv Mandir, SMS Ranch 51 of Kora Royal Road, Eldorado Village, Chinnapuna, invites all to their annual Tira 2026 on Sunday 31st May 2026. Transportation departs the Mandir at 8 a.m. For further information on venues, contact President Kamala Maharaj at 773-4490.
1: The Manorod Shiv Mandir, SDMS Branch 111, invites all to Purushottam Adhik Mass observance and Vishnu Sahasranam on May 31st, as well as June 7th and 14th from 8 a.m. Activities will include Vishnu Puja, the offering of 1,000 tulsi leaves, and bhajans and kirtan. Devotees are invited to take along tulsi leaves and offerings of fruits. Officiating will be Pandit Navin Umadath Maharaj. 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
8: 6 minutes past at 3 p.m. Welcome to Mafana Labo with you on your Thursday afternoon. Let's jump right into our traffic update. And I'm going to Port of Spain from Ryson Road. There's a little traffic on Ryson Road. And I have a speed around 29 and 30 kilometers per hour, 31 as well. On the Betham Highway, you increase your speed to around 44. And that continues all the way to San Juan. Of course, on the Leyung, it's an average speed around 40. That maintains 40, 42 all the way down to Morva. On the Eastern Main Road, and yes, the Quasi in San Juan, an average speed there both eastern and western direction. Average speed there between 25 and 30 kilometers per hour. Shamfla, it's around 22, and that maintains until St. Joseph. St. Augustine, Tunapun, it's an average speed around 25 and 28 kilometers per hour. Onto the Church of Roosevelt Highway, traffic from Valsain headed towards Mokoya, an average speed It's a little heavy. It's around 22 and 27 kilometers per hour. However, southbound seems to be pretty clear until you pass the Shuguanas flyover. From Grand Bazaar to the Shuguanas flyover, it's around 68. Right after the Shuguanas flyover, as you get closer to Brentwood and you're approaching Chase Village, it slows you down to 38 kilometers per hour. The good news is right after Freeport, it picks back up to around 64 and then increases after Gasparilla to around 70. And that maintains all the way down to San Fernando. And that's it for your traffic update. At this time, let's open with our sponsored feature for Heritage Month Ride Journey number one, coming up at 3:30 p.m. a Wonderful Kids Spotlight, and at 4 p.m. join Keshav Maharaj on a Vishwa Patrika.
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2: Treat 28 p.m. Why am I eating my words? I am not that hungry. 3:28 p.m. It's almost time for a kids spotlight feature. Firstly, let's say Sitaraman, good afternoon, going out to Auntie Cinderella and Uncle Bisram. They're locked on. Here's wishing you guys a terrific Thursday afternoon. And now to our kids spotlight feature. The song is entitled Mere Rush Ke Kamar, originally by Rahat Fateh Ali Khan. This rendition is done by the young voice of Arit Atta. So let's enjoy your feature right here in number one, Radio Jaguar 102.7 FM.

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1: 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First, Ye Jawani Hai Diwani. Then, Rocky Aur Rani Ki Prem Kahani. Now, feel the thrill of Chand Mera Dil, another poignant emotional relationship drama from ace producer Karan Johar. Explore Chand Mera Dil's journey of timeless love through every shade of emotion. 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
6: 13 minutes to go to the top of 4 p.m. for Mijani's cast, to be followed by Keshav Maharaj entertaining you on the program Vishwa Patrika. Join Ricky Ramlagan at 5 p.m. on Sundar Sapna, entertaining you till the midnight hour. And at 7 p.m. a wonderful prophecy comes your way with Pandit Navin Maharaj. Of course, this is why I say my goodbyes until tomorrow. Wishing each and every one of you a blessed and safe afternoon. Keep it locked right here. My name is Jason Glue, asking you to be a God-loving person and not a God-fearing one. Love and sincerity, that's always the key. 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

0: This is the Jagtia Afternoon News Capsule for today, Thursday, May 28th. Same day to Raman. Welcome. I am Jason Kaloon. With a focus on non-energy growth and economic transformation, the Ministry of Trade, Investment and Tourism said it is working to build a more balanced, resilient economy. The ministry said a key priority has been restructuring its operations to better align with strategic goals. Minister Satyakama Maharaj acknowledged that persistent ease of doing business challenges continue to hinder investment, business expansion and national competitiveness.
1: The ministry has been actively engaging with relevant ministries, agencies and stakeholders to identify and address long-standing impediments, improve interagency coordination, reduce inefficiencies, and advance practical reforms aimed at creating a more efficient, responsive, and internationally competitive business environment. Government does not create economic growth by itself. The entrepreneur creates growth. The investor creates growth. The exporter creates growth. The manufacturer creates growth. The private sector creates growth. The role of government is to facilitate growth, remove obstacles, coordinate national effort, and create the conditions for success.
0: To international news, Australia has launched a $1.43 billion legal claim against 3M over contamination from firefighting foam containing PFAS. Reuters has more.
2: Australia said Thursday it was suing 3M over contamination from firefighting foam it supplied that contained so-called forever chemicals. It is seeking damages from the U.S. chemicals maker and its local unit, totaling more than $1.4 billion, the country's largest ever legal claim. The government used the firefighting foam at 28 defense bases across the country. Attorney General Michelle Rowland said 3M withheld a range of information.
3: This included withholding 3M's own environmental laboratory testing, which showed there were significant adverse environmental effects associated with the use of 3M firefighting foam, representing that 3M firefighting foam could be safely disposed of, was biodegradable and not toxic, and there were no significant adverse environmental effects, even when disposed of in the way recommended by 3M, and limiting or insufficiently disclosing the effects of 3M firefighting foam in a manner that was inconsistent with their own knowledge of the potential impacts.
2: Australia says the foam contained PFAS, a group of manufactured chemicals that are widely used in products resistant to heat, stains, grease, and water. Known as forever chemicals, they do not naturally break down in the environment and have been linked to health conditions, including liver damage and testicular cancer. 3M said in a statement that it had, quote, never manufactured PFAS in Australia and ceased sales of the products at issue in Australia around two decades ago. The company added that, quote, despite this, the Department of Defense continued to use PFAS-containing firefighting foams for nearly two decades longer. It said it would defend itself against the claims in court.
0: Well, this was the afternoon news capsule on Radio 1 TV Jagriti. Stay with us for more newscasts this evening as we continue to keep you informed on the happenings in Trinidad and Tobago. I am Jason Kaloon Sitaram.

Jai Sri Ram, Mal Mas or Adhik Mas, also known as Purushottam Mas, is the astrological existence of an additional month to the Hindu calendar, primarily based on the cycles of the moon. The lunar month is around 29.5 days and the solar month is 30 to 31 days. As such, a solar year is made up of 365 days and the lunar year amounts to 354 days. A gap of 11 days increases each year, giving rise to an extra month every 3 years. Nirnay Sindhu outlines Asankranti Maase Adhik Maase Sputaha Syad. The month that does not carry a Surya Sankranti is called Adhik Maas. Since the 13th month was not assigned to any Deva, Lord Vishnu assigned Adhik Maas to himself, hence the name Purushottam Maas. In ancient times, King Nahush, through the observance of the Mal Maas Vrat, was released from all bondage and acquired the throne of heaven. All efforts with the intention of worldly gains are strictly prohibited during Adhik Maas. It is mentioned in the scriptures, Na kuryad adhike maase kamyam karma kadachan. Hindus refrain from the following undertakings during this period: initiating construction of house, home or any other building. This also includes refraining from buying the raw materials for the same. Performance of kamya karmas such as vivaha, marriage ceremony, yagyopavit, janeyu, gurumukh initiation, griha pravesh, inauguration of new homes, shir sthapan, first post sites, yagyas, yearly pujas and vakdan engagement.

0: purchases of any kind, property, land, vehicles or otherwise, initiating or transacting any new ventures or business. It is highly efficacious to perform the following during the period: Dan, giving charity, Satkarma, doing good deeds, giving the gift of fruits, Paldan, keeping a constantly lit lamp akhand deep in the puja room or mandir throughout the day and night, reciting mantras and personal jap dedicated to Sri Vishnu, Parayan of Bhagavad Gita and Vishnu Sahasranam, 1000 names of Vishnu, as well as recitation and listening to the kathas of Srimad Bhagavat Puran and Ramayana, amongst others. Keeping fast as per tolerance and capacity, as well as maintaining a vegetarian diet with celibacy. Undertaking of pilgrimage or tirats to mandirs and holy sites. All daily observances, such as lighting of our diyas, offering of the daily dhar jal, sandhya, as well as monthly observances such as full moon brats, antyeshti, funeral rites, dashgat, shaven rites, madhyam shodashi, 13-day bhandara continue unabated. All other activities are suspended for the period. Devotees performing good deeds in this month conquer their indriya senses and have their miseries eradicated, leading towards the attainment of moksha and freedom from punarjanma, the cycle of rebirth. This is a month for self-development, self-assessment, reflection, introspection, and a time to focus on one's own soul by enhancing the communion between man and the divine. Om Tat Sat, Sanatan Dharma, Mahasabha, Pandit Parishad.
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2: 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From India to Trinidad. From contracts to citizens, from thatch kutias to elaborate temples, from field workers to professionals, from missionary schools to our own, from the country of Trinidad, we now belong to Trinidad and Tobago. From hiding away, freedom of worship, from lockdown on the plantation to freedom of movement, from bull cart to BMW. From then till now, just some of the achievements of the East Indian indentured laborers and their descendants. Look how far we have come, my people. We wish you happy Indian Arrival Day from the management and staff of Radio Jagriti 102.7 FM and TV Jagriti.

Sitaram. You are tuned in to Radio Jagriti 102.7 FM. I am Keshav Maharaj and welcome to our drive time presentation of Vishwa Patrika. A month has been selected and observed as Heritage Month to the descendants of East Indian indentured servants who came to the land of British ruled Trinidad, May 30th, 1845. To those out of the diaspora who have settled in other lands, we give you an insight on a bit of the history of a people who came and with that influenced present-day Trinidad. Vishwa Patrika begins.

music of Trinidad and Tobago on Vishwa Patrika. We all have an inherent need within us to know where we come from, not just where we have lived or who our parents or grandparents are. Knowing the origin of who we are helps us to better understand ourselves and brings us in touch with the world around us. Maybe it's curiosity, or maybe in my case, it's a natural interest in my family. My ancestors were immigrants, and I do not know the full extended family, but getting to know some of them and listening to our history shows me that I have ancestors who were basically like me. Vishwa Patrika with Keshav Maharaj.

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To those online, it is a time to share memories. We derive some sense of who we are by trying to see what kind of lives our ancestors lived and where they came from. In today's world, many people yearn for meaning and identity. Our ancestors struggled and paid a price, and our duty as it is done today will make them proud. We reflect on the history of our island home, and yet we find many of the unwritten history that has led up to be physical and historical human energy in motion. I am Keshav Maharaj, and this is Vishwa Patrika.

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Heritage Month moves on with a lot of activities in homes, temples and schools. It gives us a real sense of history. It is fascinating to walk where our ancestors did and knowing where we came from. It provides us with a sense of identity, past, present and future. We feel more grounded in knowing who we are by having this link. Otherwise, we are simply just floating in free space. It helps us to explain a lot. For me, it's an appreciation of history. It is not because I have well-known ancestors, but knowing their stories gives me an extra appreciation of all they had to endure or overcome for me to be where I am today. Let's get moving with the program.

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It is about roots, connection and continuity. Our ancestry gives us a connection to something bigger than ourselves and a link to each other. It will help explain our present circumstances, health and even emotions. It's a vital connection that we can all relate to and fill in gaps in understanding who we are. Human beings have a need to know where they came from, who they evolved from. It is a basic curiosity that needs to be answered. And that's it for today. And always remember that you will never walk alone. I am Keshav Maharaj, Sitaram.

0: This is Rakhji Afternoon News Capsule for today, Thursday, May 28th. Same day to Raman. Welcome. I am Jason Kaloon. With a focus on non-energy growth and economic transformation, the Ministry of Trade, Investment and Tourism said it is working to build a more balanced, resilient economy. The ministry said a key priority has been restructuring its operations to better align with strategic goals. Minister Satyakama Maharaj acknowledged that persistent ease of doing business challenges continue to hinder investment, business expansion and national competitiveness.
1: The ministry has been actively engaging with relevant ministries, agencies and stakeholders to identify and address long-standing impediments, improve inter-agency coordination, reduce inefficiencies, and advance practical reforms aimed at creating a more efficient, responsive, and internationally competitive business environment. Government does not create economic growth by itself. The entrepreneur creates growth. The investor creates growth. The exporter creates growth. The manufacturer creates growth. The private sector creates growth. The role of government is to facilitate growth, remove obstacles, coordinate national effort, and create the conditions for success.
0: To international news, Australia has launched a $1.43 billion legal claim against 3M over contamination from firefighting foam containing PFAS. Reuters has more.
2: Australia said Thursday it was suing 3M over contamination from firefighting foam it supplied that contained so-called forever chemicals. It is seeking damages from the U.S. chemicals maker and its local unit, totaling more than $1.4 billion, the country's largest ever legal claim. The government used the firefighting foam at 28 defense bases across the country. Attorney General Michelle Rowland said 3M withheld a range of information.
3: This included withholding 3M's own environmental laboratory testing, which showed there were significant adverse environmental effects associated with the use of 3M firefighting foam, representing that 3M firefighting foam could be safely disposed of, was biodegradable and not toxic, and there were no significant adverse environmental effects, even when disposed of in the way recommended by 3M, and limiting or insufficiently disclosing the effects of 3M firefighting foam in a manner that was inconsistent with their own knowledge of the potential impacts.
2: Australia says the foam contained PFAS, a group of manufactured chemicals that are widely used in products resistant to heat, stains, grease and water. Known as forever chemicals, they do not naturally break down in the environment and have been linked to health conditions, including liver damage and testicular cancer. 3M said in a statement that it had, quote, never manufactured PFAS in Australia and ceased sales of the products at issue in Australia around two decades ago. The company added that, quote, despite this, the Department of Defense continued to use PFAS-containing firefighting foams for nearly two decades longer. It said it would defend itself against the claims in court.
0: Well, this was the afternoon news capsule on Radio 1 TV Charity. Stay with us for more newscasts this evening as we continue to keep you informed on the happenings in Trinidad and Tobago. I am Jason Kalu Sitaram.

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Hey, time check, 15 minutes after the 5 o'clock call here in Trinidad and Tobago. 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Hey, thank you so very much for allowing us into your homes, workplaces, vehicles, wherever you are. Ricky Ramlagan in your company, musically yours until 6 o'clock now. At which time we'll synchronize with TV Jagati for a Sunday major news, which will take us to 7 o'clock. Tonight we bring you a rebroadcast of In Studio Qatar with Pandit Navin Maharaj. And following that, well, I've got your Sundar Sapna for you, taking the musical journey to midnight. On this Thursday afternoon here in Trinidad and Tobago, the 20th of May. Hey, anyone celebrating a birthday today? Happy, happy birthday to you if you're celebrating your anniversary. Congratulations, Bhagwan's choices, blessings. 663-1027, the number you can get me in studio. WhatsApp messages to 312-3901. How about heading to our message board or telephone line? Seeing who we've got in our company. Allowing you to send your greetings, dedications, and love. To our message board we go. We say Sitaram to the Rampasads out there in New York. Anand, Annie, and Abhi. To Sherry-Ann in our company. We say Sitaram to you. Sherry-Ann and Sangeeta, the Ramlogans out there in Arima. We've got Uma Prasad of San Fernando with us. And Sharon and Tolly out there in Pinal. Neil, Nathan, Ariel, Risha, Swan, and Terry. Sitaram to you all. Let's say Sitaram to Andy and Anna. Bhagwan's choices, blessings. Saying Sitaram to Auntie Andy, Uncle Loach, Auntie Rosie, Annan and Cindy, and the entire crew. The Suknanans out there in Endeavour, Shagwanas, Ria and Suresh, the Varshantinder, the Ragus and Mahadevs out in Laquesa, the Mohammeds of Prisal. Auntie Sita Lakinda, the Lakindas and Samlals in Montrose, Shagwanas, Ranuka, Sean, Baby Nathan, Ravi, and the entire Brooklyn crew, the Long Island crew as well. The Sings in Quinnipiac, Uncle Kishore, Auntie Parvati, and then Anu, Ravi, Shashti, the entire crew, sit around you guys. Patsy and the Ramrups out there in Quinnipiac, the Anand, Pooja, and Vasu,

Let's say see tram to the cherries. All stay in Ajax, Toronto. Mahanji, Dr. Baliram Cherry, Tamil, RT, Dr. Avish. Saying si Dram Uncle Gangadhar Singh of the day in Brampton. Uncle Dan, Auntie Savin, Makoya, the Solan Indra of Paji. Auntie Geet, Auntie Gangadhar of Paji as well. Saying si Dram to the Basdevs, Auntie Savi, Uncle Muni, Sunita, Narendra, Anita, Videsh, Shivesh, Arvanaran. 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The Palladis, Sati and Lynette, Pagvan's Choices Blessings. Eliza Zitram to Munish, Mom, Marsha, Susie, all those at Rajiv Jewelers, Val Park Shopping Plaza, Savi and the entire Prem Singh family, Prem Singh's Inchiguanas and Kirep, Kavita, Sangeeta, Devi, Moms, Vaughan, Hema, the entire crew.

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3: Having to survive on the rations provided by the ship owner took quite a toll on the health for many. The Ganga gel may have given their shrinking bodies a little more energy. History have recorded what transpired on those ships. The food given was totally alien to their diet. Many resisted, but had to give in at the end of the day to stay alive. Men and women had to bear the stench and remained locked away for long

0: period stepping on the filth of each other that resulted in diseases associated with these conditions. I'm not saying that the contracted ship owner did not care for his human cargo. After all, he wanted them to be delivered alive and well to the British colony of Trinidad.
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4: And we've got 27 minutes now before the 6 o'clock off. Let's say sitaram to Eddie Arthur in Malik Barataria, and to Doreen of Arangwes, and to Margaret in Barataria, sitaram to you as well. And to Chan Arthur in Murad Street, and to Radha and the Pyramid family of Five Rivers, Aruka. To Mishamati, happy Thursday afternoon. Saying sitaram to the Sings, to Rishma and Drew. Bhagwan's choice of blessings to you guys once again. SSC Transit to Chedis, out in Ajax, Toronto, Mahanji, Dr. Baliram Chedi, Merle, RT, Dr. Avish, Bhai Shastri, Sirad Singh, Uncle Inner, Maharaj, Tara, Vidya, Shara, Uncle Ajuda Singh as well. To Geeta and Selena Rupchan, out there in Ghat Road, Miss and Mrs. Dulichan Gopal, out in Williamsville. All our drivers on the roadways right about now, a safe journey to your destination. Those of you just at home relaxing, sit around to you guys. Once again, to Andy and Anna, sit around to you all.

and you are drivers on the roadways, a smooth journey to your destination, yeah? How about this one to accompany you on this Thursday afternoon? Those of you at home relaxing, hey, probably in the kitchen right about now. This one for you guys as well. Those of you heading to work, you're going to have a productive one, yeah? A safe one. Maybe you're at work, just start looking at that clock, ready to clock out and head home. Enjoy this one.

And some Sanjay Leela Bhansali, 2024, here are Monday there for you. As we journey to the 6 o'clock hour.

at 6, we'll synchronize with TV Jagati for a Sandhya major news, and then of course rebroadcast of In Studio Qatar with Pandit Ji, Pandit Navin Maharaj, and then I've got your Sundar Sapna for you, 9 to midnight. Keep it locked.

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2: My dear devotees, Sandhya literally means worship at the junctions of time. It is a prayer and worship is offered to the Lord at the junction or Sandhi of night and morning, forenoon and afternoon, and at the junction of evening and night. The time of Sandhya is also identified with changes that occur in nature. At morning time, the breeding of trees and plants changes. During the night, they use up oxygen and expel carbon dioxide. They now reverse the process. At noon, the sun is seen to move across from the eastern side of the earth to the western side. And at evening time, the breeding of trees and plants again changes. They once more begin to use up oxygen and expel carbon dioxide. These changes in the breathing of plants and trees is part of a process known as photosynthesis.
3: Dear devotees, it is now evening time. Time for Sandhya, the time of joining of day and night, of joining of Atman with Paramatma, as we prepare to light our diyas in our puja rooms and places of worship. Let's all join in prayer. Hari Om Asato Ma Sadgamaya Tamaso ma jyotirgamaya mrityorma mritam gamaya shubham karotu kalyanam arogyam sukhasampadam mam buddhi prakashaya deepa jyotir namostute shubham karotu kalyanam arogyam sukhasampadam Atma-tattva-prabodhaya Deepa-jyotir-namostute Lakshmi-karotu-kalyanam Arogyam-sukha-sampadam Mama-shatru-vinashaya Deepa-jyotir-namostute Om Shantihi Shantihi Shantihi Om
4: The gentle lull that comes when the sun is nearly set and night readies to settle is called Sandhya. This is the hour of sending a prayer to God while contemplating on one's good and bad actions and asking for forgiveness and blessings. Originally, Indian scriptures described this special prayer at dusk as Sandhya. In recent years, the act of prayer at daybreak or afternoon has begun to be described as Sandhya as well. The Gayatri Mantra, the most potent and powerful of all the Hindu mantras, is recited at all times of Sandhya. In this way, devotees can recite the Gayatri in the morning prayer, Savitri at midday, and Saraswati in the evening. Chanting or listening to evening mantras is believed to lead to peace, well-being and fulfillment of all wishes. Sandhya Devyai Namaha.

lamplight that brings auspiciousness, prosperity, good health, abundance of wealth, and the destruction of the intellect's enemy. I salute the Lord, the sustainer of the creation, in the form of this light. I salute this light, the Lord. May He destroy afflictions resulting from my omissions and commissions. This prayer is chanted before

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0: Sitaram, to our listeners and viewers, this is your major news on radio and TV Jagriti. Presenting this evening, I am Clarice Mango. In the headlines, Prime Minister responds to protest action. TTPS reveals new regulations on planned demonstrations. Corporation gets two-month reprieve from eviction. And in world news, five persons located in flooded cave. Thank you for joining us. Top story this evening. Tensions flared in Port of Spain on Wednesday as a protest demanding transparency in a police-involved shooting ended with the arrest of the organizer. The protest, which began shortly after 4 p.m., was organized by Alyssa Phillip, who attempted to stage the demonstration opposite the office of the Director of Public Prosecutions. This comes after the Trinidad and Tobago Police Service issued warrants for the arrest of Kaya Seeley, who was shot and wounded during a police-involved shooting. Her common law husband, Joshua Samaru, was also killed during the encounter. According to Assistant Commissioner of Police Gavin Henry, while a peaceful protest is allowed, proper procedures must be followed. He said the protest was dispersed as no notice was sent to the police service.
1: It would have come to me. It would have come to me. And we have no fear, right, in examining a request and denying it or acknowledging and allowing it to go on.
2: Yes, and that is the reason why.
1: Because if you know, the history of Trinidad and Tobago is that how many protests we have had in this country. So once the proper channels, guided by the law, because we are creatures of statute, we will respect the law. Once that is done, right, I cannot see we have no lawful authority to stop it. Once the lawful process is followed.
0: Mr. Henry urged protesters to have trust in the law.
1: It's always empathetic when there is loss of life. Because as we all know, this is as a result of a loss of life that took place some weeks or months ago. And we empathize with it. And all we are asking the persons, the participants, in this particular event is to let the process take its course. Trust the process.
0: Prime Minister Mrs. Kamla Prasad Bisesa has launched an attack on supporters of Kaya Seeley, accusing protesters of engaging in victim gimmickry and deliberately attempting to provoke confrontations with police during Wednesday's protest. Speaking to the media, Mrs. Prasad Bisesa said law enforcement officers were unfairly targeted by activists while the country continues to battle violent crime and gang activity. The Prime Minister questioned why demonstrators had not shown the same outrage over the thousands of murders recorded across Trinidad and Tobago over the past decade. She insisted the demonstrations were less about justice and more about generating publicity and escalating tensions with police officers. While opposition leader Penelope Beckles-Robinson does not share the same opinion. Instead, Mrs. Beckles-Robinson condemned the arrest of protesters and warned that the voices of citizens must not be silenced by the state. Mrs. Beckles-Robinson said the events represented a worrying development for democracy and freedom of expression in TNT. She stated that no country can survive when law-abiding citizens are treated like enemies of the state.

Meanwhile, the Trinidad and Tobago Police Service is seeking to remind the public that while peaceful protests are legal, officers have a responsibility to maintain public order.

0: 11, subsection E of the Emergency Powers Regulations.
1: That we must endeavor, whether orally or otherwise, to influence public opinion in a manner likely to be prejudicial to public safety. And therefore, even when we have these protests, we want to really urge persons to be so guided, because the Trinidad and Tobago Police Service, as much as we do appreciate and understand and respect that persons have rights, we want to ensure that they do not violate the rights to ensure safety and security and ensure that there is that level of prejudicial or anything that is prejudicial to public safety in terms of their behavior.
0: As a result of these recent protests, Assistant Commissioner of Police Kurt Simon has announced new regulations under the current state of emergency. The new regulations state that planned protests cannot be held within 500 meters of select locations. According to Mr. Simon, this move aims to protect citizens and public spaces.
2: And these places are the Parliament of the Republic of Trinidad and Tobago, the Office of the President of Trinidad and Tobago, the Office of the Prime Minister, the Diplomatic Center, the Office of the Attorney General, the Ministry of Finance, the Ministry of Defense, the Ministry of Homeland Security, the headquarters of the Trinidad and Tobago Police Service, the headquarters of the Trinidad and Tobago Prison Service, the headquarters of the Trinidad and Tobago Defense Force, the Office of the Director of Public Prosecutions, the Piako International Airport, the ANR Robinson International Airport, the Port Authority of Trinidad and Tobago. These places, it does not say that you are not allowed to venture into these places. It does not say that you are not allowed to pass near these places. It is just saying that you are not allowed to participate in public protest demonstrations within the curtilage of these places. That is, and we gave a space of 500 meters.
0: In other news, THA Chief Secretary Fali Augustine has criticized the police service for their handling of the investigation into the suspected murder of two-year-old Angelo Tobias Plaza. Angelo's disappearance triggered a multi-agency response, which has yet to recover the child's body. On Saturday, Angelo's stepfather, Shannon Miller, was charged for his murder. Speaking during a plenary sitting on Wednesday, Mr. Augustine said officers require better training on handling cases involving crimes against minors.
3: The TTPS must also undergo serious capacity training in learning how to investigate crimes against children and crimes committed within households. The THA is prepared to fund such support for TTPS. Cars, guns, and nicer police stations aren't sufficient, Mr. Presiding Officer. People must feel the presence of the TTPS, and people should have no question in their mind about the integrity of the officers investigating cases in Tobago.
0: Mr. Augustine stated that Angelo's death has forced Tobago to reflect on the nature of its society.
3: We are not a perfect people. We have had violence. We have had domestic abuse. We have had murders. We have had neglect. We have even had grave sexual abuses against our children. And some of those perpetrators have been revered leaders in our society, including in this very house in the past. But there must be a point where society comes to terms with its secret sins and seeks justice. That inflection point, Mr. Presiding Officer, is now.
0: In more news, the San Juan Lavantil Regional Corporation has received a two-month extension from its landlord, the National Maintenance Training and Security Company Limited, allowing it to remain at its administration administrative offices in Aranjuez. The extension comes after MTS issued a notice on May 1st for the corporation to vacate the premises by the end of this month. Corporation Chairman Richard Walcott said the corporation feared eviction as it struggled to secure alternative accommodation and to contact local government minister Khadija Amin. MTS had informed the corporation that it intended to repurpose the

space currently occupied by the corporation. However, Mr. Walcott confirmed that MTS had rescinded the termination notice and granted the corporation a two-month extension to facilitate its relocation. Also making the evening news, the Coover Point Lisa's Chamber of Commerce has called for a state probe into shipping agents and representatives of foreign line carriers that have been charging local fees in U.S. dollars despite a severe foreign exchange crisis. In a release, the Chamber said stakeholders were becoming concerned over such entities charging local administrative and amendment fees in U.S. dollars. The Chamber said it was understood that international ocean freight charges paid directly to foreign line carriers may be legitimately charged in U.S. dollars due to international shipping conventions. However, it said local administrative charges, documentation fees, delivery order fees, and amendment fees within TNT are being invoiced in foreign currency or converted at rates significantly higher than those recognized by the central bank. The Chamber said this practice places an unfair burden on local businesses and consumers already struggling with severe foreign exchange shortages and called for an immediate investigation. Now in today's crime segment, a woman was granted bail with surety in the sum of $80,000 after she appeared before Master of the High Court charged with assaulting a police officer. Catriana Resende, 38, of Dago Martin, was also charged with disorderly behavior, resisting arrest, dangerous driving, and careless driving when she appeared before Master Lisa Singh Phillip in the Arima High Court on Wednesday, May 27, 2026. She pleaded not guilty to all the charges and was granted $80,000 bail to cover the charge of assaulting a police officer and $60,000 bail to cover the other offenses. The matter was adjourned to June 24, 2026. The accused was also ordered to report to the Four Roads Police Station once per month between 6 a.m. and 8 p.m. Officers of the Arima Traffic Department were on patrol along Sozano Street, Arima, when they observed a heavily tinted motor vehicle parked in a no-parking zone. The female driver was informed of the traffic violation and issued a fixed penalty notice for failure to comply with the permissible visible light transmittance of material on windscreen or windows of motor vehicle. The officers then instructed the driver to remove the vehicle from the no parking zone, and she refused. The officers then requested her driving documents, and she also refused to comply. She started her vehicle and attempted to drive off. In doing so, the vehicle came into contact with two officers, PC Phillips and WPC Hamid. WPC Hamid reported experiencing a burning sensation in her right foot and believing her life was in imminent danger, removed her firearm and pointed it in a downward direction. The driver subsequently reversed the vehicle. In attempting to reholster the firearm, WPC Hamid's finger mistakenly touched the trigger and discharged one round of ammunition. WPC Hamid and PC Phillips later sought medical attention at the Arima Health Facility. The accused husband, Manuel Resende, 39, also of Dago Martin, was also arrested by officers for disorderly behavior and obscene language arising out of the incident. He appeared before Magistrate Ali in the Arima Magistrates Court on Wednesday, May 27, 2026. He was granted bail in the sum of $30,000 and the matter was adjourned to November 30th, 2026. In other crime news, four persons were arrested for various offences, including possession of narcotics for the purpose of trafficking, and inquiries relating to prohibited weapons and ammunition. This comes as officers of the Southern Division Task Force conducted an anti-crime exercise in the Area West District of the Southern Division between the hours of 7 p.m. and 11 p.m. on Monday, May 25, 2026. A search conducted at a residence in La Romaine resulted in officers allegedly discovering a rifle and a quantity of ammunition. In a separate exercise at Papery Road, Esperance Village, San Fernando, officers allegedly discovered approximately 1.24 kilograms of marijuana concealed in a bushy area to the rear of a property. Additionally, several vehicles were searched during the operation and 14 stop-and-search forms were issued. The Trinidad and Tobago Police Service continues to intensify anti-crime operations aimed at disrupting criminal activity and removing illegal firearms and narcotics from communities.
In another story, a supervisor attached to a Darren's Doubles outlet was robbed of $50,000 at gunpoint outside her Malik home on Tuesday. Police said the 45-year-old woman arrived at her Upper 7th Avenue Malik Barataria home at around 9 p.m. and was preparing to open her garage gate when two armed bandits approached her. The men reportedly pointed guns at the woman and announced a robbery before stealing her Samsung cell phone. The suspects then searched the SUV and stole the woman's purse containing her driver's license, identification documents, and $50,000 belonging to her employer. The bandits fled the area on foot and were last seen running through a concrete drain off 7th Avenue. The victim later contacted the Mova police station and officers responded to the scene. That's all for local news this evening. Up next, we have Iron Business, international news, and the weather. Stay with us.

0: Cedar Roman, welcome to Jack Design Business Segment, sharing the details. I am Jason Kalu. As the non-energy sector continues to strengthen, proposals are underway to address challenges facing exporters. On Wednesday, the Ministry of Trade, Investment and Tourism explained how it intends to generate an additional US $2 billion in non-energy exports by 2027. Director of Trade Facilitation, Neville Alexander, gave a breakdown of its goal.
1: Our target is to generate an additional US $2 billion in non-energy exports by 2027 and $5 billion by 2030. Foreign exchange is the lifeblood for trade and investment. Traditionally, the energy sector has led our exports and forex generation. That has often led to economic unpredictability. What is required is a more diversified economy. We have developed proposals for legislative and regulatory amendments to the Port Authority Act for automatic waiver of demurrage fees when port operations negatively impact container movement and clearance. Moreover, it is proposed that the implementation of an authorized economic operator program that pre-approves trusted traders, including manufacturers, for expedited clearance at the port. If we were to be on track for 2026, we should realize exports of US $750 million by the end of the year. Based on our actual exports for the first few months of this year, we are currently ahead of those projections.
0: To international business news, Ferrari shares plunged by more than 8% after the Italian luxury sports car maker debuted its electric car earlier this week. Reuters has more.
2: Ferrari shares plunged on Tuesday after the brand's first electric vehicle got a cool response from fans and investors. The Luce is a radical departure for the luxury car maker. Besides being electric, the five-seat sedan bears little or no resemblance to Ferraris of the past. It drew a downbeat reception from many on social media, with Italy's deputy prime minister even weighing in. Matteo Salvini said, "It looks nothing like a Ferrari. Is this supposed to be innovation?" Former Ferrari executive Luca Di Montezemolo called it a betrayal of the firm's history. Shares in the firm eventually closed down by over 8% amid the controversy, though some tried to sound positive. One portfolio manager told Reuters that the car could appeal to a niche selection of buyers. They will certainly have to be rich, though, with the Luce priced from around $640,000. Deliveries are expected to begin in the fourth quarter, and Ferrari hopes the model will help it win new customers beyond its traditional fan base. That includes in China, where EVs are winning a growing share of premium car sales.
0: Well, this was your Iron Business segment. I am Jason Kalu Sitaram.

0: In international news, five villagers who became trapped in a flooded cave in central Laos over a week ago have been found alive by divers. CBS News tells us more.
1: We have new information on the mission to rescue seven gold miners from a flooded cave in Southeast Asia. Now, you may remember yesterday we told you that five of them, trapped for more than a week, were found alive. Rescuers are still looking for the other two. The key question now, though, how to safely get them out. CBS News chief correspondent Matt Gutman brings us an update from the lead diver on the mission. It's so complicated there. Matt, good morning.
2: It's incredibly complicated, Errol, and challenging. And so we just got off the phone with that lead rescue diver, Miko Passi. He told us the original plan was to get the miners out, pump the water out of the cave, but now rescuers are growing more doubtful that the plan will work. Now, yesterday he said that they'd made multiple round trips into the cave, bringing the miners food, but what they had expected to find were bodies when they went in there. And when they saw those five faces beaming at them in the dark, there were smiles, elation, but also tears.
3: In that cave, flooded with water and drained of hope in recent days, the spark of discovery bringing tears and joy. Divers finally locating five of the seven missing artisanal miners from a nearby village. They were perched there on that narrow stone shelf in an oxygen-starved chamber. The men had become trapped in this cave in central Laos for the past 8 days after monsoon rains flooded the entrance and many of the passages. The man you see here is Miko Passi, the lead rescue diver, describing the moment they found them in an interview this morning.
4: Yeah, it was emotional, them to realize when they realized that we are there to get them out. There was a crying going on, and there was lots of smiles, happy smiles.
3: We also spoke with him right after the discovery yesterday while he was still inside a chamber in the cave where rescuers had rigged up Wi-Fi.
5: So I'm getting ready for another dive to bring some food for the guys and supplies so they can survive until we figure out how to bring them out.
2: Okay, so that's the plan, is to bring them food and just keep them alive for now until you can figure it out.
5: Yep, it's all mystery still, how, but we got some ideas.
3: And outside the cave, rapture. Members of the search team cheering and hugging. And late Wednesday in Laos, Passi and his team plunged back into the murk in search of the other two miners.
2: Do you have any idea where the other two are?
5: Not yet. We need to concentrate on the five first.
3: In those spaces, they've been feeling their way by fingertips, squeezing into passages entombed in jagged rock. In some places, they had to shimmy in and drag their scuba tanks after them, struggling for breath.
4: I think that's a tricky thing that they ask that, like, are you going to take us out now? You can't really answer this. You don't want to, you know, break their trust or give them too much hope or too little hope. But this is a question that is very hard to answer for them because you don't even know the answer yourself.
2: Miko also told me that hope for finding the other two divers is now fading. Now, remember, they'd hoped to pump the water out of the cave and just have the miners walk out or crawl out. That doesn't seem to be working. So right now what they're thinking is, well, they'll bring scuba gear in, teach them how to scuba dive, and then dive with them out. Regardless, what has become clear is that they're building this mission, they're building this plan, they need additional rescue divers. That means those miners are going to be stuck in that cave for at least several more days, Errol.
1: Yeah, Matt, and that footage reveals just how tight the space is. This is such a dangerous mission for the rescuers. I'm stunned to hear they're going to have to teach them how to scuba dive to get them out. What else are they telling you about what they're concerned about? Because the clock is ticking.
2: The clock is ticking, and they've got to make multiple trips. Each trip in and out takes 5 hours, Errol. And, you know, he showed me his elbows, and his elbow was like a basketball, just so swollen from all of that crawling. So, obviously, there's the physical wear and tear on the divers. There's also the constant threat of cave-ins. Also, we are in monsoon season in Southeast Asia, so if the rains resume, that cave could flood even more, making it impossible to get to the miners. There's some issues about air, but apparently that chamber where they're in is big enough to be able to sustain them, at least oxygen-wise, for some time. But the perils are everywhere, and as you said, the clock really

0: is ticking.
1: We are hoping for the best. Matt Gutman, I know you'll continue tracking this story. Yeah. Thank you very much.
0: Absolutely. Thank you.
2: In other international news, the U.S. has carried out airstrikes in Iran, targeting drones near the Strait of Hormuz before striking a ground control site. ABC News tells us more.
3: Overnight, growing concern the war in Iran could be ramping up. The U.S., for the second time this week, has launched attacks in southern Iran, targeting what officials say is a military site that was posing a threat to U.S. forces and shooting down four Iranian attack drones near the Strait of Hormuz. Hours later, the military of nearby Kuwait said it was responding to missile and drone attacks. The apparent escalation in the region threatens to undermine peace talks. President Trump yesterday insisted Iran wants to make a deal.
4: They're negotiating on fumes, but we'll see what happens. Maybe we have to go back and finish it. Maybe we don't.
3: Trump saying he won't allow political concerns here at home to influence his war strategy.
4: I don't care about the midterms.
5: With gas prices that are so high across the country, people are paying more for travel. Does that give you more urgency to make a deal? Why doesn't it?
4: Well, I'll tell you, the primary urgency, if I said this, it wasn't covered properly, but the primary urgency is that we can't let Iran have a nuclear weapon.
3: Senate Majority Leader John Thune, in a radio interview, said Republicans will need to focus on Americans' economic concerns ahead of November's elections.
6: The economic issues tend to be the issues that the American people vote on. We need to prove that we can do two things at one time and focus clearly on the economic issues that I think are going to be front and center for a lot of the American people when they vote.
3: Those concerns, backed by new data, showing food insecurity in the U.S. now worse than during the height of the COVID pandemic. 1 in 10 households nationwide are now missing meals because of a lack of food, up from 4% in 2020. And nearly 1 in 6 are now relying on food donations. This food distribution event outside Los Angeles recently showed the overwhelming demand.
7: They're telling me that they are food insecure, or they don't have jobs, or they're working 3 or 4 jobs.
8: It's really bad. That's why we're here. Prices are going sky high.
9: Back to the Middle East, Iran says it responded overnight to those U.S. attacks in southern Iran by targeting a U.S. military base in the region. The Pentagon did not immediately say if any damage or injuries were reported.

0: Regarding our weather for tonight and tomorrow, tonight's conditions will be mostly fair, apart from the chance of the odd isolated shower. Tomorrow, May 29th, you can expect mostly hot, hazy and breezy conditions, despite a few isolated showers. Temperatures will reach as high as 33 degrees Celsius in Trinidad and 32 degrees Celsius across in Tobago. Your weather report was brought to you courtesy the TNT Met Office. Now for a recap of the headlines. Prime Minister responds to protest action. TTPS reveals new regulations on planned demonstrations. Corporation gets 2-month reprieve from eviction. And in world news, 5 persons located in flooded cave. That brings us to the end of Jagrati's major news. 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On behalf of the team, I am Clarice Mago, wishing you a good evening. Sitaram.
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1: I am your humble servant, Pandit Navin Maharaj, and joined with me this evening, members of my group, where we glorify the name of that universal Father, Mariyata Purushottam Bhagavan Shri Ram. At this time, my dear friends, let us put our hands together as we bow our heads in prayer, as we offer our invocation mantras.

My dear friends, listen to beautiful bhajans, prepare in our mind to enjoy in our lives, to enjoy the katha of Bhagavan Shri Ram. There was a time in Ramayana that devotees of God, Pavana Putra Hanuman together with others, were in search of finding back that peace that have left them. That peace representing the Arishakti Bhagavati Sita Devi. There they went in search of Sita Mata. But my dear friends, there came a time when they were about to give up because they found that peace was taking a little too long to accomplish. And as they sat by the seashore thinking, how could we turn to Bhagwan empty-handed? For they thought to themselves that Bhagwan had that faith on them, giving Pavana Putra Hanuman that beautiful ring, that mudrika, blessing them and leaving the side of Sri Ram. They thought to themselves, how could we return empty-handed? And as they sat there and they started to jagave the mantra, their devotees, help came again. And they were advised that beneath, beyond this ocean rather, there's a beautiful city by the name of Lanka. For whoever will reach to that part in Lanka, there that peace, that Bhagavati Sita is there. They all looked at one another. How are we going to accomplish this task? Some said, I am too old. Some said, if I was maybe younger, and seated quietly in a corner, on none other than Pavana Putra Hanuman. There, my friends, at that moment that Hanuman sat there listening to everyone, Jambavan, the eldest of the set, he spoke, reminding Pavana Putra Hanuman of his strength, his power. And Pavana Putra Hanuman listening to Jambavan as he explained to him about his strength, his power. You see, friends, in life, we are all capable of certain things, but in a journey we tend to forget. But if we keep the correct association and the correct company, we'll be reminded of who we are and where we shall go. And so Hanumanji, being in this company of the elders, of his friends, the advising of his power, his strength. Each one of us, my friends, we have that power, we have that strength within us. But because of the journey in life and because sometimes of meeting the janjat and the task that will come before us, we tend to forget who we are and what we are capable of. But in life, if you're in the correct association with the correct people around you, they will know you and they will be able to guide you and remind us of who we are. As Pavana Putra Hanuman was reminded of his power, of his strength, what happens, we hear in our Chaubhai.

Bhavana Putra Hanuman hearing what he is capable of. What he can do, you see in life, friends, sometimes if we are in the wrong company and they see us fall, they will carry us even lower. But if we are in the right company and our friends and our loved ones know who we are and they see us in a little trial, a little problems, they will remind us, you know what? You don't have to be there. You are better than that. You can reach a higher level, and they will advise us and push us and encourage us to reach that level. That is why, my dear friends, I always keep saying association is very important. Pavana Putra Hanuman, be reminded of who we are, because in life, in the journey, not all the time we'll be on top of our game. Sometimes we will fall. Sometimes we will meet challenges, we tend to give up. I cannot get through that, a little too hard. I knew I couldn't do it. But if we are in the right company, no, you can't do it. Encourage us. So here, my dear friends, as he was encouraged of who he are, who he was, and what he can do, he looked at them. Tabalagi mohi prakahutum bhai sahid duka kam da moola phalakai. Say, yes, I can do it, but you know what? You have to help me. No man is an island. You all will help me. How? You all will fast and you all will pray with me. You will eat the bulbs and roots that the forest have, the bulbs and the roots. You will partake of that. And together, we will get rid of this dukkha, this sorrow that we are experiencing. When we come together, my dear friends, when we unite together, when we have that strength and that belief and that faith on one another and with one another, we'll be able to move forward. Having this type of

thinking, Hanumanji, Jabalagi avu sita hedeki, ohi kajamoi harase visheshi. I can go, I can find Sita Mata and come back. But he bowed before them. Tell me what I should do. And they explained. And so Hanumanji, listening, go and just find the whereabouts of Sita. Come back, return. Bring the good news. And our Lord and Master, Prabhu Shri Ramchand, will do the rest. Hanumanji devotees, thinking like this, now they come in having the same thinking. All of them knowing to themselves that they can accomplish. Hanumanji is going, they are going to fast, they are going to pray with him, for him and with him. What other ingredient they needed? Prabhu Ram. Hanumanji enshrined the image of Prabhu Shri Ram in his heart. Together with his friends, they put their hands together and they started to chant the name of Bhagwan. What they said?

program that brought more joy. They had more faith. And thinking about that, Lord, not just chanting, but in trying that name of Prabhu Shri Ram, that image of Bhagwan Ram in their heart, there they came together. Their little sorrow that they had before these, they forget it at that moment. And chanting, they know in themselves now, they are going to accomplish that task. Because they came together. When we come together in one thinking, when we come together, we join our forces together for one aim, for one goal, it will be easier. Having that in them, they put the main ingredient, which is Prabhu Ram. And as they put Prabhu Ram in there, their devotees, they felt that joy, they felt that comfort. Pavana Putra Hanuman, look at his friends, and what he said?

Hanumanji now devotees, having these ingredients in his basket to move forward, the support of friends, the support of his loved ones, and the name of God, Hanumanji looked for a strong foundation. Foundation is very important in our lives, friends. Depending on how much steel and how much concrete you put to build your home, it tells you how strong your home will be. So Hanumanji, having some of the main ingredients, which is support, with his strength, with his unity, and Bhagwan, Hanumanji saw a beautiful hill. And seeing this hill, Pavanaputra Hanuman, he rested his feet upon that hill. And resting his feet upon that hill, Bada Bada Raghubira Sampari, chanting the name of Prabhu, Hanumanji devotees, he leaped in the air. That hill, Tulsidasji tells us, went down to Patal. Hanumanji now going on this mission, having the strength, having support from friends, having God, having a strong foundation, you leave your home, you leave your country, and you're about to visit other places, place of school, place of work, vacation, you are going. Having these things, will everything run smooth? Because we pray, because we have support of our family, because we chant the name of God, and we leave our home and wherever we are going, that means everything will go smooth. We will not have no hiccups. Pavanaputra Hanuman now, going on this mission, devotees. What happened? Tulsidasji tells us. Shaubhai.

Hanumanji now leaving their devotees of God, their the devotees, they decided to put some tests in the life of Hanuman. They decided to see if his strength, if he's filled with bal, if he's filled with buddhi, intelligence. Because going on a mission like this, my dear friends, you must be capable to find peace, to find Bhagwan, devotees. It is not an easy task. You must have the powers, you must have the strength, you must have the intelligence, you must have the strength, the buddhi, the bal, so you'll be able to move forward. If you do not have that intelligence, if you don't have that strength, you'll be weak mentally and physically, and it'll be hard for you to accomplish the task. You might reach quarter, you might reach halfway, you might complete, you don't know. But you must be filled. So they decided to test him to see if he's capable. Because you know why, friends? A lot of individuals, a lot of persons is depending on Pavanaputra Hanuman. Prabhu Shri Ram himself is dependent on Hanumanji. The city of Ayodhya is dependent on Hanumanji. His friends is dependent on Hanumanji. Let us think tonight, how many individuals are dependent on us? Our parents, our children, our loved ones, our community, our country, everyone is dependent on us. We have to help. As parents, our children put their trust and everything in us, we must be. As teachers, our students put their trust in us, we must be capable. As children, our parents put our trust in our children, they must be capable. And so devotees, having that trust in Hanumanji, Pavanaputra Hanuman, they call on Mainak. Mainak was a mountain beneath the ocean. Please, O Mainak, offer Hanumanji a rest. Offer him a rest. And so, what would happen? Our Doha tells us.

So that mountain came to offer Hanumanji a rest. And as that mountain raised from beneath the ocean, Pavanaputra Hanuman, he saw that mountain. And it's not only about bulk, it's not only about strength, and intent, but it's about respect. Hanumanji devotee Tulsidaji Rama Kaju Kini Binu Kini Binu Mohi Kaham Vishram Punikina Pranam. When Pavanaputra Hanuman saw that mountain before him, what he did? He paid his respect. When we are on our journey and we see our elders and we see people before us, do we pay our respect? Do we say Sitaram? Pavanaputra Hanuman paying his respect, pranam, devotees, and he was offered a rest. But his reply, how can I rest before accomplishing the mission of God? On the mission of realizing God, there is no rest. There is no rest. You must keep going second, minute, hour, day, months, week, keep going year after year. Keep going, my dear friends, until you become a divine individual that you are. Prabhu Krishna Bhagwan speak to Arjun, I am that spark of divinity that dwells in everyone. But only when that individual is ready to act, then I will. Ready to recognize me, rather, then I will act. God is part

and parcel of each one of us. When are we going to recognize that Prabhu within us? When are we going to recognize that what type of child we are, children? All the pandits say children of rishis and demonis. We are just children of God. When are we going to recognize that Lord within us? Prabhu is right there. Prabhu is within us. It's time for us to act. Before we continue, let us glorify Bhagavan Shri Krishna.

Katha teaches us a very important lesson. That in your journey, sometimes you might meet the things that you want to meet. Hanumanji recognizing that Mainak is offering him a rest. She meant well for him. But the way he handled it, his respect, his humility, his composure, the way he addressed it, devotees, she smiled. Not all the time you might want a cup of water from someone. You know? But the way you can refuse, the way you handle the situation, no, I am good. I do not need anything right now. The way you handle it, the person, although they are offering you something, you did not turn them away bluntly, they will feel good. Here, she felt and she blessed him, seeing that he wanted that darshan. What was the darshan? To realize Prabhu, to find that peace. On the mission of God, there is no time to rest. As Pavana Putra Hanuman continued his journey, let us hear what happened in Chaupai.

As Pavana Putra Hanuman, our devotees start to move, yet another obstacle. To accomplish your goal doesn't happen just soon. You need to keep going again. No matter how much obstacles or trials come before you, it must make us stronger. The child doesn't pass his exams in the first try, but the child does give up. You must be motivated, you must have more strength within you. You know what? I can do it. And push yourself a little more. Pavana Putra Hanuman now going to test his bulb, to test his intelligence, his strength. The devotees, they call on Surasa. Surasa devotees was given the title of the mother of the serpents. And she was in the ocean as well. You see where Hanuman is going? He's going across the ocean. He's going to another place. He's going to Lanka. And to reach there, he has to jump the ocean. He has to go across the ocean. So the obstacles, the trials come between in the ocean. So too in our lives. Where will the trials come? Where will the tests come? It will come in our home. It will come in our schools. It will come in our workplaces. It will come in our country. It comes around us. This is our pathway. So the trials will come before us. It won't come anywhere else. Our pathway, the trials come. Hanumanji is going to Lanka on his journey. The pathway towards Lanka is over the ocean. So the obstacles is coming within that. So to our lives. You are going to school, you are going to work in your home. The obstacles, the trials will come there. You must be strong. You must be capable. You must be able to withstand. And so Pavana Putra Hanumana, Surasa was called. Surasa saw. Today the devotees have favored me. They have given me this beautiful meal. Seeing Pavana Putra Hanuman. And so seeing this, Hanuman reply was, O Mother, please allow me that time where I can go. And return with that beautiful news of where baby Sita is to my Lord Prabhu Shri Ram. And I will come back and enter in your mouth. You won't have to look for me. Imagine you're going on the road. You're going to work or school. And somebody says, see me, I'm waiting right at the corner for you. I will deal with you tonight. And you tell him, don't worry, you wait here. Let me go to work or go to school first and I'll come back right here. You wait here. Isn't that going to happen? Pavana Putra Hanuman is telling Surasa, Surasa, don't worry. Give me some time. Let me go and find Sita. Let me carry back that good news to my Lord. And I will come. I will enter in your mouth. I tell you, oh, truth, O Mother. Satya kahumohi janadhe mai. I tell you the truth, O Mother. Allow me. But Surasa, she looked at Pavana Putra Hanuman. Will she allow Hanumanji to go on this journey? What will Surasa do with Hanumanji? Let us hear a beautiful bhajan before we continue in tonight's katha. Prabhu Ram Chandra ki Jai.

ప్రేమిసుబల పవన పుత్ర హనుమానికి జయ. As Hanuman Ji was tested in his humility, he was tested in his strength. Now he's tested in his buddhi to see how bright he is, his intelligence. So Rusai said, Hanuman Ji, I have to eat you. This is why I am here. Water, the rain will fall. The purpose of the rain falling is to wet. You cannot expect to walk in the rain and say, I will be dry. That is the function of water, to wet, to quench your thirst. And so, Surasai saying, my duty is to eat you. Hanuman say, Ma, well then why don't you swallow me? If you want to eat me, swallow me. Hanumanji thought. You see, my friends, in life, the poet reminds us, Ute jag musafir bhor bare abarain kaha jo sovat hai. What you have to do today, do it now. What you have to do tomorrow, do it today, because you never know if there's a tomorrow. Hanumanji could not postpone his journey. Hanumanji could not delay much longer. So he had to act immediately. And this is where our buddhi, this is where our intelligence, my dear friends, comes. On Sunday coming, we will celebrate Saraswati Jayanti. She is the giver of divine learning. She is the giver of understanding. And as individuals, not only many of us think, you know, the children alone need Saraswati Mata blessings. But hey, I tell you something, sometimes we big people need it more than the children. That divine mother blesses with a sharp and broad intellect, so that when these type of situation comes before us, and it comes, situation in all areas comes before us, you must be able to think fast. And so Pavanaputra Hanuman had to think. The exam is before you, my dear children. And you have to answer certain questions in a certain time frame. One question is giving you a little trouble. Will you spend the whole half an hour that you have for the whole entire paper on that question? Or will you move on and come back? Intelligence, your buddhi must act at that moment. And so Hanumanji, he started to think, Ma, if you want to swallow me, swallow me. In life, in the journey, there are certain things you have to do now. You cannot wait and put it off. As children, now is the time to educate yourself. Now is the time to take advantage of the position that you have as a child. Do not say, when I grow older or when I become this, then I will do this. No, there's a time frame for certain things. And sometimes in life, when we pass that, it is very difficult to come back to that point. So make use of the moments that you have. And do not postpone or put off. You know what the poet tells us?

O traveler, why are you asleep? Why don't you be awake and recognize what is around you, my dear friends? Do not fall asleep. Do not fall asleep, yes, physically, but do not fall asleep spiritually. Recognize the moments that are around you. Recognize the blessed things that are around you. Do not wait, my dear friends, when these blessed individuals and the blessed moments leave and go, then you grieve and cry. What you have to do today, do it now. What you have to do tomorrow, friends, do it today, because you never know if there's a tomorrow.